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Light TV so Suja Tiatwa Den Den Dewa Ho, and I hear Vision 1 FM. 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Oh Jesus. Oh Jesus.

0: and we are also live on Praise TV. We are live on Praise TV, and we are also live on Ago TV, and also Sony TV, and a Home Base TV. Mobile drew baby and a majai. I am Munshen, Yemay, and a Joy Prime TV, so you demo live for Joy Prime TV, and a Angel TV, and a GH1 TV. The TV I'm abiding in a demo CCI, Obi Ebe Bombay. Everybody is gonna pray. Timpacho join the BA. Empire de Mekaribiao. They say, Adia Yane de Paya, Udia Bombay, and a Jew in a diary said, you see that. And by a doubt, who so soon so messy also. The patrol said them life for vision. A yefer, your friend is a hit FM. 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A ye 103.9. 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Okay, but your social media handles and also your woman, your YouTube. But your YouTube, oh boy, the Lord has done it on YouTube. Jadem wo. Yes, jadem tu tu tu tu ba. And I'm patch your Facebook also, sir. Facebook also, what dear boy? Original FTPP. We are not the Lord has done it, Ashim. Original FTPP, the Lord has done it. And I'm patch your sad demo life, our TikTok. You say TikTok, yabahubi. Yeah, the bar on your media, and FTPP prayers are ejad them or TikTok on Sosa. I also jad them on Dende and Instagram on Sosa. I say, yes, you are baby, you crum first Nanki Chico, see a Chiakata. Yamia Domo next week. The whole Accra is coming to La Paz. So we meet next week. And Krenina, Ubia, Ebahifa, La Paz, Race. From we meet next week. Tuesday Nyumre, Wednesday Nyumre, and Thursday Anopa, and a Fiada all night. Ubia, Eba La Paz. Ubia, Eba La Paz, Race Course. Ubia, the Nenichle, La Paz. Risk us. Obi a bala pass risk us. And your next week. Now my moment of laughter. Me miss the emre. What's what che? What junior che? Now Obi a dine ni echre a honumbi. 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Yes, yes, yes, free baby. Hey, Elibo. Bebu say Mr. C. It was a papa. A quine we one. 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
0: Ose papa, ye number ye 7 yeba next week. 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Bibusa ne say na why ne come freedom so what as more kind was papa. So for my many testimonies are lovely. Ose mi sister bia wone ne ma for. 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Yeah, this off Coco be bumper with TV, so your friend Bernard. Freedom for it won your nibi. And also in the sister nearby. Or see your Daniel son is standing by near your program. Christmas in the moon. Lions conference, no so baby.

But that have been for this one and call for Nina Mekai sister no so pa. Or see you Rafi Fufu ni muna. An American embassy from Mamukwani and Momunina will be a visa. Was one in the man Yomuko down, Miss Mikru Hobby. On a crowd or chemical say, Mikru of Virginia or Papa. So some best time call to my baby. Now my sisters will be some back home. That's what my chemo. Before, only almost a papa, but another Ben Abbey Babi program. Now, said yet, yes, I can't wait here. A genial me bemo. I also am a yes, so play Bacoho. You come in play, you know what I first say. I could to care quite libu. It's in Bamchon, Odia Mumumla, Mumumla, Miss Ramupa Mumla. Hey, better not kill Musan, a him could you voboda Mumla, Mumla, Yaminfa Mumla. Oh, Yehovah. Next week, I can't wait for next week. It will be very powerful. What's the fear, baby? Yeah, baby. Baby, I'm meeting me, baby. Baby, you will love it. It's going to be very powerful. So far, let's patch up more promo in Mamena. Yeah, share my moment of laughter promo. And yeah, baby, bomb by your party said last week. That is Enra. Tiana would do a video to yes, yeah, bo promo no. Catch will be woo Facebook. I beg you in the name of God, share the link. Just keep sharing to be a blessing. Catch on say and then may share me person will be a bomb pioneer. Share fat tagging crawford. Share the link. Just keep sharing it. Keep sharing it to everyone. When they ask you why are you tagging me, you tell them that because I want you to pray. Send it to them on Messenger, on WhatsApp, on Instagram. Please share the link. Yeah, freedom man, monsieur, and yeah, one year, and then the mommy, every one of you share the link tonight, and let us be a blessing. Let us be a me, you start here, and I'm a share bear 20 times. The camp, I'm going to go, my message will be another 20 times. Share what you share, and the mommy, and share, I'm an emroso. The young woman will be known to me, mom, pie, and I'll be why. I mean, share our new city. Some of my trouble, promo, mommy. But problem, I'm not free. Your fancy and pipe on us.

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Me, Siriam Reno, Eninye. 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Nyakopon ye adomwa, aye on the 22nd of September, ede babe pim 25th of November, September, sorry. Aye sa, 4 days we, ye de babe ye my moment of laughter from Tuesday to Friday. Tuesday no, aye nyumre, ye be ne nyumre, na Wednesday so ye ne nyumre, na Thursday so, ye ye no anopa. Na Friday, ya ye no all night. Me pacho Tuesday no, ebe ye 22nd, ene ye first day of the program. Eno oba, o anointing oil ya fabra, Isaiah 10:27. 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
0: 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Young phones when the task say empire. 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That is your next prayer. 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
3: I am for you. I am for you. I am for you. I am for you. I am for you. I am for you. I am for you. I am for you. I am for you. I am for you. I am for you. I am for you. I am for you. I am for you. I am for you. I am for you. I am for you. I am for you. I am for you. I am for you. I am for you. I am for you. I am for you. I am for you. I am for you. I am for you. I am for you. I am for you. I am for you. I am for you. I am for you. I am for you. I am for you. I am for you. I am for you. I am for you. I am for you. I am for you. I am for you. I am for you. I am for you. I am for you. I am for you. I am for you. I am for you. I am for you. I am for you. I am for you. I am for you. I am for you. I am for you. I am for you. I am for you. I am for you. I am for you. I am for you. I am for you. I am for you. I am for you. I am for you. I am for you. I am for you. I am for you. I am for you. I am for you. I am for you. I am for you. I am for you. I am for you. I am for you. I am for you. I am for you. I am for you. I am for you. I am for you. I am for I remember answering the person, missing you, Bibia. Yet, Jinya, me, and one day, Nisa, Wubwa, we, a baby, you, crowd, boy.

0: Yesterday we read a certain scripture about Daniel chapter number 6, reading from the verse number 16. So if you can put it there for me, Daniel 6 verse 16, and that is the anchor scripture for the week. My God. So the king gave the command, and they brought Daniel and cast him into the den of lions. But the king spoke, saying to Daniel, your God whom you serve continually, he will deliver you. Forgive me the verse number 17, please. Or see, then a stone was brought and laid on the mouth of the den, and the king sealed it with his own signet ring, and with the signet of his lots, that the purpose concerning Daniel might not be changed.
1: Na brem pompetia so anon na wansachira Daniel ho ade biara
0: wanyede
1: wansachira Daniel ho ade biara
0: I said that the purpose concerning Daniel might not be changed. Just said ya be ya and say say me cry me won hin and my dwene nkoso sa ko wo bu mra so e mra wo bu so ne say and ko so me me bu so and wo so so no be so nyame foforo ne say nyame na wo ka no onje o ma yenhwe my God na me dia baby me de kra ne se e me yasi any time and then be see a bomb pipe ba babo so na ohini ni bigina amena na no team ka se daniel na se you seek for daniel kra na me de no so fo 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form then over pine China, your dear Yashimu. What do I yet say from no da almost so? It was in a new Kenya information. When you say I was spiritual informant, and I'm no bubble bomb baby. I'm the main informations. Near their call, it would think Naha, who be a spiritual informant. Omo de dika command the book a year first as the Ohene Dairos. Yet they are commanded that the Amu Hunu said, Akwanu and Wu. Otiasi. It's Babu, so Ohene Duan Otiam, no, said Daniel, Osurusu Nyankopon Nakua. Nyankopon waiting Yajuana. What does my Daniel Kai? And then you swan ever cope or see, oh, Ohene Nyankwada.
2: Hallelujah.
0: So, it's you. Watch now what he says. So, for now, you him, a cow had Daniel, no one in a one in Yanka. Who are here on what's on your bodyguards in an inch? What then would you determine him? What in the new one in Yanka? As watch now, he in his sanana. As one year on Hundi and some one question to Nana Wuhi Yanka. Sana, what time for Bayawati? Mr. Sana, what time for Bayawati? You will freeze out your deno. Oberhand and you are just a madam, Nyankwada. Miss Obergaja said Nyankwada. Because Obehun so with Nyankopon or Tiasi. Obehun so Nyankopon or Titi Nyankopon Ampa. Somebody share the link for me. After you be Romus is here. Go ahead and share the link. Share the link for me. We are lifting up the first prayer topic. What has a soft? So what came free? Daniel chapter 6, 1 coming up. There was a communication about Daniel. Anna Unim. And I'm here to go to yes, you're fit and you're coaching the tomb, Debbie. You're a man, come in. Share the link for me, Patrick. Share the link. Share the link. Share the link. Share the link. Share the link. Share the link. Share the link. Share the Facebook and Patrick. Share the link. No. The Dini original. FTPP. Original FTPP. And I said, but Bernardo Swansa. I will Facebook, Bernardo Swansa. I will Facebook. The patron, who bet me to swap or Instagram. Instagram, it didn't your original FTPP. It didn't your Facebook, and I'm not Instagram. Original FTPP. Patron, what TikTok is here? It just the mood and then they were TikTok. Yeah, you just your tour. I want to say FTPP prayers. What your TikTok number? FTPP prayers. FTPP prayers for TikTok. FTPP prayers. I want TikTok. I think Pacho YouTube is so but the Lord has done it. The Lord has done it. I will YouTube. But the Lord has done it with YouTube. The Lord has done it. I will YouTube. I feel you're grumu den. Me Pacho TN, yeah, mami. There was communication around Daniel. Near the kid in Hong Kong, dada. Near the class, sign a dada. Would you know we? Sanya ye wu ye do hun komo na wunim ye ka hun sem na wunim peja sanya ko ye be disconnect every demonic communication lines declare say every demonic communication lines
3: every demonic communication lines
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0: Prayer. 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

0: You see, if you are live on Facebook, medical catch us and them Janan Wading. I will be very happy if you can share the link. If you can share the link. Share the link. Yes, share the link. Share, let us be a blessing. Afi Yanko, you call the next prayer topic. Was a dark power assigned to attack my family. Assume to me. Yashel said the two mebusia sosa. Bowada. Share, oh, Bowada. Why yashada shell? Mebusia na bitususa. Oh, Bowa. Oh, Bowada. Oh, Bowada. Oh, Bowa. Oh, Bowa. Oh, Bowa. For your sake, be your corner, then, assigned to attack my family.
1: Assigned to attack my family.
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0: Put your hands on your head and declare this very loud and clear. 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
0: Prayer.
1: Son of a
0: digababababaha. 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Enemies rejoicing over my failure, rejoicing over my sickness, rejoicing over my disappointment by the anointing of the Holy Ghost. Somebody lift up your voice. 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
3: failure.

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we are going for the next prayer topic. 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Men do don. You call the next prayer. If you can share the link for me, I'll be very happy. Yami adma yawa da we ye prayer section ke see a power la pass. 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This coming Thursday is going to be powerful, just like last week. It's going to be very powerful. Please share the link for me. You call the next prayer topic. Share the link, you know. No binti mi mompa ye, Mr. Rawai. Share link, you know. Go ahead and share the link. Go ahead and share the link. Go ahead and share the link. Somebody share the link, share the link, share the link.

0: You said the link, share the link. 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
1: Witchcraft.
0: Yam find a day. Witchcraft.
1: Witchcraft.
0: Programming to my dreams.
1: Programming to my dreams.
2: What are you waiting for?
1: What are you waiting for?
0: Die by fire.
1: Die by fire.
0: Witchcraft programming to my dreams. Witchcraft programming to my dreams. Always showing forth in my dreams. 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
2: You say you don't know, you don't know, you don't know, you don't know, you don't know, you don't know.

0: witchcraft, programming to our dreams. Thank you, Holy Ghost. Next week. And then I watch Pepe Penny Ebeshef 4 days fasting and prayers. And I say, I will pass Race Course Park. And so it's going to be very powerful. Very, very powerful. The year program, yes, start FTP people from Nana. The year program, I'm in Kuan, I'm in May Tuesday, Wednesday, Thursday, Friday. Program me name Jinti Nya Messi Bernard. Una wo ye nina. Temina me ye 4 days nina. Enya sem kitwa wo. Brebi. To be very powerful. Very, very powerful. Okay. So far, let's patch your sample problem, mame. Ye wea ye bebo sampai, we see professional killers. And demonic kidnappers. 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
1: Oh Jesus.
0: You see, when they kidnap you, ozo fo, they demand something, meboa.
2: Yes.
0: Without demands, or without a ransom, there will be no kidnapping. Meaning that they will kidnap you for a reason. Momo bibri sa wa wadi en ubi aje. 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Professional killers and demonic kidnappers. My young promo name. If you are my baby, some pipe will be more mukum. You say, sir, I will fear for the three more down. It's me, you should be a obia or your professional or no one young or your mistake. Or so, kumwa on tongue or sewa on tongue from or the shua sewa on tongue from. Finish so man who say yes, we they were weird human collect pa professional killers and demonic kidnappers. What the more promoting me adam and next week ninja them so from batch of me. I can't wait to pray this prayer.

0: 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Bye-bye.
1: All roads lead to La Paz race course, the Rasta Park. It's your moment of laughter. Your
2: freedom. The Lord has done.
3: Weakness in prayer has made kings become beggars, and beggars are riding on horses. According to scripture, 1 Peter chapter 4, verse 7 says, the end of the world is coming soon. Therefore, be earnest and disciplined in prayer. For this reason, Freedom Time Praying Partner, FTPP, is inviting all to join this power-packed prayer program every Sunday, Monday, Tuesday, and Wednesday midnight, 12 p.m. on this power-packed program is being led by Reverend Bernard Owusu Ansah.
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3: Don't forget that the fervent prayer of a righteous man availeth much. 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
2: Freedom. 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

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He can do everything. 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

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In Yamra, not in Yafifi.

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And the Hebrew chapter 1, may kind of no, actually, Hebrew chapter 1, I read from the verse 1. God, who at various times and in various ways spoke in time past to the fathers by the prophets, has in these last days spoken to us by his Son, whom he has appointed heir of all things, through whom also he made the world, who being the brightness of his glory and the express image of his person. The express image of his person. It was no one, no one, any more yam erin. Na, or no, and a ne, dear chileno, or nam no so, ekata, echere, nipenina. A canisana, or tia senti, nado yenti, and a yenyesa, said the lamentation, no air canoe. And the enano, ubenya, or Facebook, ubechima, journey on Facebook, Reverend Eja Usu. Reverend Ejewusu, Reverend R-E-V, no space, A-G-Y-A, Eja, and O-W-U-S-U. Ubechima say nye yo YouTube unso, and then Radiadum ubenye yo YouTube unso. And ubechima check here on Facebook, and I say YouTube, now what journey, now fi, wode, wasida, wode, comment yaba, ubebdi enso so, now di yaba, ni nana, yawisho enso so. And ti, sister, yeah, oh, mommy, our UK Sunday night and the birthday with the buy and team. And I wish you, mommy, happy, happy belated birthday. 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I can't hear him so on the Udi Ruskadi. So I will buy penyini. I'm a lawyer. Congratulations to you. Congratulations, Oba Penyini Echa Ama. And the other radio, as maybe I think, can be on the first time I'm ready. Was it a radio doing tea and I am yes, huh? Then the mobile room, so a tour in Chada. I have for the Bia Anopa. 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

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Who said any part one day who said, when young group be and a boy war, now one won us some so and a sodden anti. 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

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Ghana this young say, Yanchada Akom. Hey, Eddie Blasem Cranny. Yes, Ghana Education Service. You bet you me this eye in account say, you bet you Akom. The idea Chedry. The Eddie Beardry. Computer World. AI, Emerson. 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I've heard him, he'll catch you at Como School.

ba so de urade ase bebi ate nke bia azita me urade bet me do ase dan so afa Facebook and ase YouTube so Reverend Eje Usu Eje na obeti me ahwe ye ewo YouTube bet ahwe ye wo Facebook and I do and the yes, sir. So at your in Chada. I have for Friday Bia and Opa. No quality, etimoda, and departure, baby, I will be ano. 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

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Life after death. You know, and aye eternity no. So eternity no, many people will spend eternity in a hell fire with Satan because they've done the things that pleasing Satan. They've allowed themselves to be used by the devil. And they are working for Satan. These people will die and go to hell. For hell has been prepared for Satan and his angels. But many people, human beings, who have become disobedient and don't want to accept the truth of God, they will die and go to hell for they obey Satan. And was it near what do you want to know? So, woman, you run one and our summon. And to be beyond our don't want so many who run. Wafa oye akwa wana na wadiu so ndo wase wafa nipa bebre awane fidiem se wamu nye di wanu satan wope so if you are among those who have accepted satan's doctrine the doctrine of satan

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The doctrine of Satan is the works of darkness. 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

And you can 1 John chapter 3 verse 8 in so. 1 John chapter 3 verse 8. 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
1: 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Yesu Adam.
0: Oko ye.
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0: 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Generally, you know, so they radias, and I near can say, Jesus Christ. 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
0: 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Did the pedianina? 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
0: Grace Boachi Victoria Ansa Anoreka Richard Krante Isaac Nkroma Isaac Nkroma Piaga Piaga na Bimpon Enes Kwame was a good morning Reverend Eja Usu and your team. I am with you and thank God for my life. May God bless you. Nti Bimpon Kwame Yami Insha Bibri and so Ajua Morgan, you are watching Savvy Swift, you are watching Prince Maker. Hey, my daughter Ruth, what you saying? 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I miss you, my daughter. Rade and come for Papa Michebusan Funina Ajua Morgan. Obanhema Akosua Sewa, you are here. 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

0: Enti Emma Peggy Opoku Williamson ana Oban Hema Akosua Sewa Ibio Adjoa Morgan Philip Yao Bodi Reverend Good Morning Abodi okay Amalasi and so ha ana Prince Maka, my daughter, I said, I miss you, Papa. 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Georgina, I'll be answer. And, Ebio, and so, Opoku Williams. And so, and, Opoku Williamson. I say, good morning, Reverend Eja Osu. God bless you and your team. 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Ever a slam of Daco. Georgina and Chroma, Sebi, Rose Mon Upa. Hey, Rose Mon, meet you in Kacho. Oh, Rose Mon Upa. And Bradisha, Anna Dukas, D. Glover. And so, good morning. And to, Musafa Mosin, I mean, Isham will be far. Yeah, bompire. And the first Samuel chapter 3, second Samuel chapter 3, because second, another first. Second Samuel chapter 3. Second Samuel chapter 3, from verse 1. Yeah, between the Papa no say me dey miss aka me get am nje me dey intend to come babo babo no say me am dia and then this me am intensive so we be I don't know we be I na ni be no anya easy
1: engine new bible no
0: engine dey

0: Raka nti nyese bia yemu baburo bibu baburo no papa papa tente so o mimu from verse 1
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0: Ehujoy.
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0: 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Now, what desire them? I was what is our moon training? I know, besides, and you bet me a cum saqua with a dear Ben or in the bearman. I say, Obu bet me a cum no or him by Menenian, who say, Ampa, only deputy calls all. Now, so I catch it if it's a way up of Flosa. Say any pan or your kufu, a quache, a quache. I don't know. David is waiting. I'm part of David. You call it. I don't know. Goliath. No, Kokum Goliath. You know. And is a mark of Tonum. And David is saying, David, I come and pimped. Now, sorry, I come up him. Nerana, a year so, yes, say, Samana the 10,000. I'm not David. The Aman 1,000. And it's so much.
1: I'm not to know.
0: Or two, and you see, David is so become David. And he, whatata, David, yeah, because he say. So and then about Jonathan Ewuye. Then in your children, so Ewuye no, now so the sign there, Wafrano Abner. Wano and was our sorry engineer. Ahinia no, now Osenka, a year David dear. Now fe of my Ahinia no so, now the Isboset and what Jonathan Kunyano so. Departure can't go any more kakra.
1: Pamcho me no no. Now, oh, my Mary, Mama David.
0: Oh, my Mary, Mama David.
1: Oh, Hebrew.
0: Our Hebrew.
1: Now, back in Ammon. Ah, ye Israel. Ye Risi ni Ahimon wo no.
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0: there you say ebra a akundie ne eda Saul fee ani David fee eno abna so Saul e fee emu ara and just say abna no ye e Saul ne army commander
1: abna ye no kesi was all fear.
0: So, and it's just a natural interpretation. I took out more and okay. It was so.
1: nanso no so wo empene bi a ne din de respa a oye aya baba na isbot kachre abna se
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0: 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Nenka so who ye no. Now I send David. And I got so. But for Isboset, I know did see a kunyano so. And he, na so on so so. I was in Premier. Also a friend of Rispa. And I say Isboset, you know. What accuse you? Abena say. What caught ne papa mpanane ho. Eh. And the confusion by ye. And he, nyango po set the confusion. I was Abena. And he is worse than seven. And I feel bad, and I'm not here. I said, no, because I could do David Yachi. I know a sign called David in China. I don't know now. David, a sign was a friend of Joab. Was also a mra Abner call a David in China, Joab with Niho. And I Joab was soon him say Abner. One and all your town for now. So I said, no, D anymore. No more pay David Yakuno. And to a call. David in chair calling a coyer asumbia apamno. Na a drabu ni ho. 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Ano kache drabu se abna su wun kwa se wu because wa wansa. Na emi commander wu wansa. Na watino ama. Would not call about the cool dia. For Brian Chichel was saying, Wachia was a abner a wound quassi. When the air can say, was a coodian ebedaho, a bra so woo yano, as a sanker, a coodian a chichano. 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
0: 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be as do a con two moves ago a drum in a shawasi a drum goon sa
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1: ufia Rabakai, a man was saying, yet Jan Misha said, may you see that? And the tent to Munkano Montana. He a bomb pie, I was yesterday. He a bomb pie yesterday.
0: Yes,
1: and maybe a deaf you
0: are. Rebiara,
1: any pentiment,
0: any pentiment
1: will be at me a graduate
0: of your graduate.
1: And Sababa will be cause
0: your
1: Benjamin will come.
0: Oh, your
1: Benjamin will come. I'm ready. Yet that was here, a Jumafu from
0: Majuan and Pobisian.
1: I just want to
0: say, Amen.
1: What do I want to do, Lantern? Then I do my say. Obi atwa block egu asase so. Otwa block egu asase so buru fiedu. Ene anwea trip mienu odi kogu so. Ene abo trip ba ko no. E da suku su be se fiedu. E da yura kata so. Yes, that was Bushanum.
0: Because
1: I was yes, dear.
0: Well, yes, dear.
1: Yanana Sahum,
0: Yes,
1: thank you, Jesus.

0: Yeah, bomb pie be our John chapter 17 verse 5. John chapter 17 verse 5. Abusia wutie ye no. 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
0: 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I am fine. I am fine. I am fine. I am fine. I am
1: fine.
0: I am fine. I am fine.
1: I
0: am fine. I am fine. I am fine. I am
1: fine.
0: I am fine. I am fine. I am fine.
1: I
0: am fine. Ana lady we see here one eh Enoama
1: Enoama old musicians
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1: Amen.
0: Radisha will be so
1: by once in Yamisra, Opa,
0: Amen.
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0: Amen.
1: I'm any penny, not a minute.
0: Amen.
1: A Jumemuha, a Jumemura. Question. When they say, may ye a million first, Kumasi? Kumasi, no, my friend, me. That time, eh?
0: Love. New Hope Preparatory School, Mrs. Ewuku, Erade Enka Obibri, and so now your chair Rosh Aron, so Auntie Rita, and then Rosh Aron for near Chia Krita. Your chair Bushafunina, and you tell my four, your maintenance, and you tell my Auntie Agata, yellow woman. It didn't say, oh, yeah, Erade Enka Obibri, now Uncle So, and my quick recovery. A chair Bushafunina. And you bought your last year, oh, last week, my Daniel Ado, one of you, so Regina, and so Yamintin and Mitchell. Emilia, Mimse Wutie, Maya, Oni Wukunu, Mr. Sapon, and Ebushan, and Yana. My wife, Efia Doris, I greet you. Declares Grace, Oni Kentinka, Michiamo, our commentary. Michia. Ohima Vanessa, Bichia Ohima Phyllis, Bichia Nanaya Dobia, last week and our year with Thanksgiving and so our Coventry. Bichia Pastor Enoch and so our Coventry. Now Bichia Pastor Apostle Bafo Asamoah Onewo Yere Mama Esther, Yere Mfrimu. for so bad for us, I'm one. First of all, frame me a bit, my friend, 0244-694978. Chief Superintendent retired, anti-equifee. Chief Superintendent retired, anti-equifee. Good morning. Mrs. Nyakon, also, who of uncle, Mrs. Nyakon, I'm going to say, I'm going to say, I'm going to say, I'm going to say, I'm going to say, I'm going to say, I'm going to say, I'm going to say, I'm going to say, I'm going to say, I'm going to say, I'm going to say, I'm going to say, I'm going to say, I'm going to say, I'm going to say, I'm going to say, I'm going to say, I'm going to say, I'm going to say, I'm going to say, I'm going to say, I'm going to say, I'm going to say, I'm going to say, I'm going to say, I'm going to say, I'm going to say, I'm going to say, I'm going to say, I'm going to say, I'm going to say, I'm going to say, I'm going to say, I'm going to say, I'm going to say, I'm going to say, I'm going to say, I'm going to say, I'm going to say, I'm going to say, I'm going to say, I'm going to say, I'm going to say, I'm going to say, I'm going to say, I'm going to say, I'm going to say, I'm going to say, I'm going to say, I'm going to say, I'm going to say, I

0244 69 49 78 0244 69 49 78 Radio Dawasi Dodo Ben Yedia Mahoma for to me Idi Achiri so far Yesu and you run no crack your quack as a radio Yesu Medawasi so be umami and then before you me ura and then me crack and quan radio me be a makumamu ma betrem me mu the family bonny be a chemi a radio to me di won kwangumenum ekwa hini manu e o Yesu dinum.

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And then so faces adi deradiasi. 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

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He is too great. 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Nan was in BC, a dumb for you and die. I did change our cacatus. It means sorry. Yay! In two backers, a day. When you're me born in Mahu Bayo, the baby beer will be a and fair radiacy that it need the beer at that. The radiacy. Dinano or Jun to Fubi to Jum, or say a brass swam I say, was he in a year? Men trusting me, meaning, say, and ra, or call near man, ye, Debbie. Oh, a brass woman, I was here in a no sabre soon will be to Tiwad in your cinema. Men will be beyond, if so, movie be other. So bet me a jinny, I'm a near ma to what was odia, any a jinny. There's a wound to me, minima near ma and koyema odia, any a jargon jinny, and a forward jin jinny are to a radiso. De radiacy. 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

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To Yanko Pano Pay, or Poe B, Eddie Nishra, Esha Nano Pay. 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

0: 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Miss Many, I'm a woman, Menusa, Menemi, May, they be out of my family, and then, and it's a relationship, and then, church, I'll be here, and now, Cassa or Sue. Almost on Colano says, and I'm said that I remember that the Usa is stuck, you know. Menya Soli, I was now found to open one more Cassa back with me. I park was assisted ever for two stations because there are two in changing. 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
0: 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A shy walker would so too fast for a shy and film. Emery Cabonia were to you and your coupon. I do what Tata do I be raha as some dream. Memoir could hear. I no pay me, but I shan't come for all my fine nabosso. Now be her speed, they be equal. Ninja now when you're me or boy your home by. It is safety to the media, mamma, see, and then no speed. Speed limit and no reduce it. 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
2: Mommy,
0: what do you want to say?
2: It's Wadum. It's Wadum.
0: Yeah, tell me, I see. Mr. 05, what do you want to say? Yes, I'm ready, I see. Yami, yeah, tell me, I see. For your life. 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I thank God. Send me back, me babe, man. Abusia 4, yeah, Kenkai, Yanko Pong, ask someone. Edwada, Yejina, so. Yejina, Yami, ask someone, so. Ewo. First Chronicles, and I say, brace for some. 89 First Chronicles anasa ebreso sem 89 enjichemu enkono ene eduno Bible say na yabes nya eni monyam sene ni nuanom na ne nato ni din yabes efri se oka se mede yaw na ewo no na yabes fre Israel nyankopon se se enka uri shira me na watre mashie mu na wonsa edi mechi na wa maboni bi ameme na ye na ya ubi nso amekame a oh eradi asemu ni
1: sedan
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2: First Chronicles chapter 4 9 to 10 Jabez was more honorable than his brothers. His mother had named him Jabez, saying, I gave birth to him in pain. Verse 10. Jabez cried out to the God of Israel, oh, that you will bless and enlarge my territory. Let your hand be with me and keep me from harm so that I will be free from pain. And God granted his request. The word of God.
0: Thanks be to God. That you say. Basta. Was it Onyankupo was semune. Was it Asida Enhe. 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Amen.
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0: 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And near me be, and near my back, whom me know. Why now, sorry, I walk on the hole, Abusia. 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Not for us, and we caught to name him. Bible say, a brantie call on young coupon on him. A son said, no person was a son at Tibia. No person was a son, a condition. And no pay, dear, now person was a son, a braboom. A subena, a dead dear, opera, says, where the winner, Yankee knew her. 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Of rest, I near manage Radin and Pipe Boom. And a pedia now, so catch a rat. A dear no woman, numumpo. A briar caught and we him. A briar new set a dear way there is not working. And then I hear ye. Or say, oh, call on your metas if for naming. I who hear him when he na your call. Why na you trying to corner her? A bra ya co pay mo. A bra ya ye head. A brown crop for a cause of pain. Why na corner her? Because ye was as you see them so back also pain or mobile also. And crop for be dear who fell and crop for battery tree ye. But no say, who won ya me be a who bit to me a Johnny a corner hole and my was a son and near me. Jabez or Johnny or cope safety. Oh Johnny ye cope or bind buffo. 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Who call ni panchain a cope moi? 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Aye bo, ewo ni paho. 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And I said brace yourself. 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
1: 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And upon then I will be say Rade. Bible say Bisa Bessi no Missa Mishri. Bible say Bisa, no the Bema Hisha, no be boom, no be you, and no pay. And then we could then I will be say Rade. Conco to Genesu Ferrade or Bejoso.
0: Say, oh, call, call to Gemina with Sufera, dear, or Bejoso. Richard, Jabez, or Nimpaya Bakwa boy, or say, Rade Bebon Hompania. 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
0: Your mono pH 5 6 2 and a cacra dance swatch or say, Fawu, quase, woo, yeah, for woon, coupon is na fao, so no, so no,
3: qua for a master,
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0: 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And the baby beara and the penny Erade is so many pamraho. And the Ethiopia is so many jam raho. And the Ethiopia is Syrian in Masurian raho. 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
0: 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Media, see her. I wish I had one when I saw you and Yamin Shrau, Bibia. Glad I'm so glad Yamin Shrau, Pa, Kakra, Mete won't catch a walk or say, Prince Sapon, Prince also, Mete won't catch it. Mwa, when I saw you and Yamin Shrau, Bibia, Mwa, Mumba, TikTok, Facebook, Amaya, who draws some crowd, who draws so, Bronoa, who draws so, Yamin Shrau, Bibia, when I saw you, yeah. Linda Adom, Mama Linda, Nyamin Shraus also, and Mama Elizabeth Avoa, Germany. 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Happy birthday, Sammy. 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Happy birthday, Uncle Emma, Yemma, me, Judith, Tete. 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
0: 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Now, woman, a busia and who may be our dinner call. Don't shrink, crona, mutumi, dear, cross on the cofano, standing the bank crying. 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It's a bamboo for a coffer, reggie. 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
1: 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atuja
5: the galamse menace we face is homegrown and we need to solve it ourselves. The Chinese can only provide us the knowledge and equipment and everything. By the end of the day, it is Ghanaians who own some of these small-scale mines. It is the Ghanaians who take the Chinese to the mining sites. So everything you realize that still borders on we Ghanaians leading the charge. So it doesn't matter whether the Chinese are supporting us with geological survey information, they are supporting with even how to do with their own people who are engaged in illegal mining. I think it's a three-pronged strategy area they want to support us with, right? And this is part of the areas they want to support. So it doesn't matter what they do. If we by ourselves don't take lead and champion the fight, we are not going to succeed. When you go to the ground, you don't see a Chinese man who's claiming to own. It's mostly Ghanaians who fund for them. So I think that it's a homegrown problem, and we need to find our own homegrown solutions to them.
1: Na rusi ye ena penipa wano ena eko eye concessions citizens Ghana wadano eye sewa ewula wano suwa kase chiremu se wani yohuni se wei enye China fuwase muu na nanu mwa henfu enkwa kura kwa tijina se wakun eti ya fumogu diye tuwe na mra kwa suwa ubeti nya ye ama naburusu.
6: You know, we have our own geological agency. We don't need necessarily the Chinese to have one. We know where the gold is. And when we look at illegal mining is criminal activity. And law enforcement is supposed to deal with criminal activity. We don't need, yes, they may be Chinese, they may be Japanese, they may be Spanish. But it's not the nationality that matters. It's the act that they are engaging in. And that is criminal activity. So I read it and I just thought that maybe I'm missing something. But what I've got, I'm not quite sure how that is going to help us in avoiding the tipping point. Because I don't think we actually have grasped the fact that we face an ecological catastrophe. And instead of doing something to change course, we just seem to be walking towards the catastrophe. This, in my view, is not going to be particularly helpful.
1: Sewa ewula ena yetini nkeni.
0: Na yenko emrasebe jefie dom kuma nefa ewa kwa nyo mwe wabe jekua. 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
0: Wow. That's so much. This is what real man does. If you continue like this, maybe love wouldn't be painful anymore.
1: I never stopped loving you.
0: They teach digital skills and can even earn money from it.
1: Oh.
0: Yes.
1: Interesting.
0: I'm sure. DebrichUniversity.com. Look, I know you've been going through a lot. And I think at this point, you need to give this a try.
1: Yeah, I'll try it.
0: You still have your certificates, but you don't have any job. I think this is the best job opportunity for you.
1: Thank you very much.
0: Don't forget to try it, okay? Yes.
1: What's the name again? The name
0: DebrichUniversity.com. Don't forget.
1: Okay. Thank you.

0: tell me, what's that to come thing?
1: Why?
0: You people were there talking and I was just here, like, I don't matter.
1: Well, I didn't even know you were here. Elizabeth showed it to me. She knows I'm struggling and she just wants to help. I believe when I start, things will change for us. Why does it feel like you hate your own friend?

0: You won't be here. Why?
1: What else do you want me to say again? I'm tired of all this, Walker.
2: 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Supporting the National Cardiothoracic Center. 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
3: Me millionaire.
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2: 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Yeah, celebrating those songs and memories. So kwenso koso kura. 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Ma ye nshia wa de dom. La Palm Royal Beach Hotel. E fieda. 2nd October 2026. Yes, fi. Sinkele ye 150. And a double. 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Emema no. 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Let's say. 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Hola. Surprises be. And to catch no bino no song can't show. 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
14: 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Waka ye fi afi 2000. Na him play for Jine Mubari, Sabi Labano. And yung penye. Fifi ye fi kosi Batman. Kwade. Kupa. Obraf wani lo Kenya. I can go on and on and on. Yeah, celebrate those sounds and memories. So kwenso gosokura. Hey, a drama from Y2K Jam. My enshia wa de dome. La Palm Royal Beach Hotel. E fieda. 2nd October 2026. Yes, fi. Sinkeria 150. Anna. Top boy at 256 to me swap on online. *725*3404# Dress code. Emma. 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Never oversight t-shirt is sister man and swear. Munjimo crop top. Any high waist jeans pop baby. Name of my real cool dancing shoes necessary. Besa tola. Surprise is be. Anti catch no be no song can't show. Say I don't from Y2K Jam. 2nd October, 8 PM. I don't from Y2K Jam. 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
17: As your Minister for Finance, I want to use this opportunity to assure the nation that the entire amount needed for the construction of this expressway will be ready by 31st December 2026.
18: Let me announce that the Minister of Finance has put aside $2 billion for financing this Accra-Kumasi Expressway. The money is ready. It is sitting in a special account at the Bank of Ghana. So when this project starts, money is not going to be the problem.
19: Government has
20: if you want to stop the dollars
19: from the World Bank to work to end double track. Intend, as I have announced publicly, to convert 30 category C schools to B and 10 category B schools to A and expand infrastructure in all the category A schools.
21: In another news,
18: government has secured a $300 million facility from the World Bank to upgrade 50 senior high schools nationwide. Under this project, 30 category C senior high schools will be upgraded to category B. 20 category B schools will be upgraded to category A.
20: If we want to stop the galamsey, if we are given the all the powers to stop the galamsey, we'll stop it in one day. Like he said, we can stop it just in one day.
22: The military.
20: So we can stop it in one day. But it is just that the politician has no political will to stop it.
23: If you deploy them and say that, look, this is a professional
0: do your work as celebrated Ghana Armed Forces, acclaimed across the world. No political interference. You will see. He was talking about a day. Within hours, all these folks will run out of the place. And in a few hours, this Galamsey threat will be over.

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0: 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About for America by India that you are receiving. Don't mind the cup that's at the moment. The next watch him. The 16th day of the 9th month year 2026. When I'm a one domino with Humo Bruntini, that's what you're saying. Make out, say, and you make out, say, I saw a question Christian Francomo Wimbro, and I'm a pay copy, and say, non dube bono. Absa, your story really matters. MTN, Glyco, Franco Trading Enterprise, Telecel, Amen Scientific Herbal, Awake Purified Water, Ante Mary's Guide Mission, C4C Liverton, Endpoint Homeopathic Clinic, and a Vigatem. And we have a brighter day, midweek. And I tell you, draw all that positive energy on yourself. Now, men, then I'm here to say all day, and then so I day, I chill. Just on some, Adum, 106.3 FM. It's here, you know, I should be there, so, I said, yeah, be there, so, see, it's me, Ebua, na, or my grand, I couldn't pay, and so, as I say, do. Now, my main chair, we shall phone, so, you know, my journey is on YouTube. It even about him first. Far above Arab. Wow. Surprisingly, I even said, on any combat, far above, David Techi Manson, so, good morning to you. Oh, my catch, you're a very good friend. And he said, you're going to check coin. Nah, and also David, no, you're in a monk of Okaka because, as far above, no, Omo Koni Pepepe. Join us on YouTube. Justin Sem, Adum 106.3 FM. Ejene, in Komodo Duana, Honum, and the big interview. Here, Alan Kwejo Chemantin is my guest this morning. Otien in Kache. You know, there's a lot to talk about this morning, Jim. And do they just take that reserve seat, not true, Dean, you know, number Gusu, as we wait for Alan Kwejo Chemantin and other matters coming up right here in this country, beautiful country called, Ghana. Eti, Shannon Sum, say, team, you know, is led by Eye Kofi Asan, ably supported by Dominic Kisi Eboa and Afe. 05 as Edin Kano wa convince with Mebo Kano Memphisim. Edin Eden Big 05. Big 05. Ama Carolina Anafi Aye Abna Pukuya Ahenye Kejua and the Cobblestone and Suboy Chidomo Kwanstrom Kosakra. Just by way of headlines, don't trust anybody. Nowadays, because of the antiretroviral drugs, people look nicer and even more beautiful. HIV AIDS Unkomo and Dr. Clementine or them ATF. It's yanya careful. Yanya careful, pa. Don't trust anybody. Nowadays, I'm out for one because of the antiretroviral drugs, no. And Bacho, you're careful. Era Ayadom Levon Swakas said withheld information, poor audit could account for 624 million fumigation gab. And 17 so I'm saying. The Ghana Police Service had a release be about name Chamber of Cocoa Marketers warns cocoa boards 4 billion Ghana City debt could disrupt cocoa purchases in new season. And Joy News and so they are 54.3% Ghanaians support government borrowing to build more SHS infrastructure. Where IEA survey and Omodiaba. So maybe if you care to know, Mami that's who three or four say if anybody comes to you and says they love you, make sure you check their HIV status. Ama on worry. Ubiaba na on the assurance anywhere. Ayua Munti Ubiaba na the assurance anywhere. Na and yes asuwa na munko check it mu HIV status na groups blood groups are odo very very important. Yes buy now this gra now come. Etiwa Forest is under siege from Galamsey and if care is not taken we'll lose it by the end of the year. Hey, by the end of the year, my goodness. And of course, yet that Kwabena Minta Akando yet that nasi health minister, Ghana Columbus signed MOU to recruit Ghanaian nurses for jobs in the US of A. So, minister, health, and your ministry. We appreciate you so much. And then this one, are you assuming we have to have a conversation around it this morning? Police to fully roll out automated traffic enforcement from October 1. So she said, so you might be jealous. And you're careful, you can't that automation, traffic automation, as such as the police. I'm getting ready. They are enforcing it on October 1. Until I see anything, when you have enough sensitization, I say education, and some common, you know, you be doing and I'll pay the amount. But catch your name, Ukwada, Danyamia say, have fun, be positive in your reasoning, and think positive as well. Contribute your positive quota for the development of Ford Match of Mother Ghana.

0: Doctor Dubuati. Doctor Dubuati. Now I'm out holding inside. I don't know if I'm a friend. I'm going to join in and I'm telling you the number of
1: Oh yeah.
0: Parents are just breaking down. You know, sometimes you how for you know account there, but sometimes they be so sword in power. Enchantuma. I don't get it. You know, Oshie Hawa and our phone be a broken pa in terms of Kwadane because Kuna just a Swiss, you know what I mean? And Dumni pa because Adia Bakwa, Yawa Brabum, Doc, any here, any Ahotre,
1: Yanni Ahotre. Yeah, that's why the Ayra.
0: Just say, that is the right word. That is the right word. I said, why the Ayra?
1: Oh, yeah.
0: Now, in Yanya Hotel, you know, a lot of depression, Bao. Wow.
1: So much.
0: Oh, Eradi.
1: My name is
0: I'm just putting myself in all of us our shoes. Yeah, what public space, no? If I open up my phone and the number of supporter genuinely depend here to make their children go to school. Oh, kwa dia men ko board here no so because dia no phone be bubu. I do to tree baby.
1: No my dem so so kra e Ghana go be so see a bad. When you say yeah, we program we obi ho be fere here, you know. Na or the me buy we last year, if you found would be dupu nipa.
0: Oh, sir. Very good, because
1: you do so few hours. What the dear who said,
0: of course, it would the ho.
1: So said, admission time or not?
0: It would the ho.
1: I mean, can't someone there?
0: Exactly.
1: I mean, fine.
0: Exactly.
1: Make sure, sir, you demand for a little result.
0: Well, I'm happy for this a year insight. How do
1: you
0: imagine?
1: I'm telling you. They look at, they take advantage of certain things. You expect to say results are the best or the best thing.
0: Exactly.
1: Oh yeah.
0: It's in the crap part of said doc. I was here to me and you may be ma any part of do a war mine and then doc nipa boni for a dos. I didn't try your boni for a drink. Any pa planet soon any pa the dream fraud levels na a cost war mine and they be a damica. You know, a mebruno in their quest to get to the top then. A quiet minimum person of fashion. What you cry to me, Jiru? Tell me, how free driving by now, my voice there.
1: I'm telling you.
0: And most of these in Kwadaye commerce, they just don't want to go through this process.
1: Mm-hmm.
0: I don't get it. I don't get it. Minim says, oh, mine na your NCC, the Information Service Department, you know, NSA can any by the far side, then you may be an air, yeah. Na, Ebuabuana, Sora, who don't so, and a mosque, who do imam, supposed to be taking certain education, because it's becoming too much.
1: I think, both of Kakami, social media, no.
0: Yeah.
1: Happens to be a factor because,
0: yeah,
1: like a media term on our minds, a woosika, someone quana woosika, and I wish I would demo,
0: yeah,
1: and I would be,
0: yeah,
1: and let people expose,
0: yeah,
1: Sikano. A man for expose,
0: well, dog, but dog between me, no, that expose, you know, majority of it is fake,
1: yes,
0: a fake,
1: but I don't let it add that you see, people are not able to distinguish, they know are not able to differentiate,
0: yeah.
1: They are fake, they are fake. And people are also not asking questions.
0: Oh my,
1: Kika Peno, any event. What? An answer, sources. Any event, you say. Oh, sorry, you know what? You say, oh my, when you're here, oh, sorry, you know what? The next thing, what is it? It doesn't happen. And then, you know, you see, sir, you would mean the source of obesika. Oh, there's a matter, say, yeah, a fake, you can't have any fake, you know. If you don't know the source of it. Now, the way you know, I'm not. A man for us, I say, so more tap into that blessing.
0: Yeah. Yeah.
1: But, okay, time on one, you know, obinim, or my sika level, or say, kokoduru.
0: Exactly.
1: It's or my exposure, she can be, they say, or my way, now got a private jet here. We need to start.
0: And you're questionable.
1: Questionable. No, my.
0: You're questionable, yeah.
1: Nah, private jet here.
0: You're questionable.
1: Of our way.
0: Yeah, questionable.
1: But instead of asking that critical question, you know, you bet my calling the person, you know, need me finding out, you know, now people are rather tapping into that blessing.
0: You know.
1: Oh, and then I must have fraud in here, you know, also, but then Kasika, you appreciate it, school one. Say university for no year 1 year, 2 year train. A be war more cash. How much you? Even don't know they have those cars.
0: Hey.
1: Oh, yes. I mentioned how they do it.
0: Hey.
1: A crano, a war, internet, so our no, but internet, no, a year business also. A was school, or a year no. Now, more cars, no more, no, they don't see the car home. And this is all back here. No, go pack a car, no. Filling stations, you know. Omo kutuya. No, ma fix it. Because, hold on, ye ma own pack a car, no.
0: Hey.
1: Iti, ye be a school, no, no. No, I dey. No, I go pick it. And as we be okra, no, so I cry ha. Obey to me the car, na ba, cry ha. Na car, no, awa pack it, car, no, baby. Akoran say tuya, says car, no. So, obey school, they know, obey school, we should car. Name, momo, no, if ye, they went in a question and said, test the Akura and answer car. Minamabesi was a car cover. Akura and Untiminto. Yes, I'm telling you this. And this is what is happening. Oh, won't any be three car. But who have more parents and a bar? Oh, sure. Say, we're parents and ultimately we have four parents. I want no crano, sacano. One nang or no papa no and answer my men or no, then a banabes school. No. One nang and one says, I can't no beating either at all. This is the reality. Said the Emperor. It's you. What school in na? Or no? Or a big man? Or a big guy? Dada. Or best year? Or a normal child? Who is a normal child?
0: Ah, doc. You be cool. Who
1: hostels a normal year? One day. A man of crowd make.
0: Yes, me a crown me fafa shia pony bi mua na me kofia. Ohwe ne me bi e koso you asking say eh it ye giant is am na is am bi ya sa ke kama. You know, it ye giant is am. Ye giant is am. You know, but when I mean enter name che Ghana penfor ne Ghana for because doc I feel that there's too much frustration, there's too much a tough moment for some families, you know, the other time a family of three, a very respectable man, now I'm about to say for me to believe that the omo kani and kwe no papa nene ne yere nene man by what is the challenger a cylinder no gas nasa how much is it it's just I think around the omo yene ne emse 320 series or so. I said what is it, what drive wa bahanum just to prove that this is the situation we feel and kwa nana kwa don buy no it's not healthy for them.
1: Yeah,
0: it's not healthy for them. It's not
1: psychologically. It's not. What
0: yes,
1: are you telling
0: not,
1: them?
0: It's not healthy for them. You know, I didn't see the name change. You know, frustrated amen, people amen, this morning. Omo aho chani hianti. Omo adapt to a certain lifestyle. Be a any normal lifestyle. No, no. I didn't any money am talking so.
1: Amen.
0: It's very heartbreaking. It's very heartbreaking. It's very, very heartbreaking.
1: Mm.
0: Well, Osho Ebrena, 9 minutes after 7, Dr. Dubuati, or Endpoint Hemopathy Clinic, now a team in an common year, you know, a prostate who in commodity to my MMA, and ra on your din como, a drada dance on your din como, and nay or to an incommodation with symptoms, prostate disorders and symptoms are Ebba. Na prostate here din como bebre from all over the world, Ebrem. Bebre, and radi. Na ye we in a question we by say PSA levels no in between 4 to 10 or so se me kaya se me minim dia no the kind sanity up at the end alarming pa se what reaches me sir.
1: Yo my meda se pa before me basa question so no me so minya a lot of you say I'm rain fee no ushimwa bebri no ano what I mean we can ye PSA no PSA reading, no, before, me, I interpret, no, yeah, interpreting it,
0: okay. Okay.
1: Some, there are a lot of, factors. I think my reading, no, it's me, exercise. Mm. Age happens to be one. Apart from that, no, ubu class, wa, na, ABA, infections, be, wa, and on also, so, it's me, reading, no, it's me, yeah. Oh, and the, yawa, and normally, be, Timmy, before a doctor, no bit me at and age, cra, Nipano age, and also a factor. Nipanoa or checking the PSA, you know. It is a war be a bear 40 years. Now, we are certain reading, a be a wood, you know, Timmy Kobe 6 year, and I be beer. Let us say, would you know, a quite alarming. And no crown, also, no, you have to ask questions. And Ben, if you know about here, yeah, there are a lot of questions here. Also, a Ning United play. With the, when it comes to the PSA. In the PSA reading, you know, it should not be taken in because it needs be a better 5-10 minutes. No match the mu yipa na and just a one to me ye reading we no ano you need to make a doctor say bit me ask the term. Now wait to me there are few questions here a bit my yeah. No, bit me either. Bit me after take.
0: So okay. So, doctor, you know, say, so if you see blood in your urine, and no, as such as say,
1: you may ask a pa. So, blood in your urine, it means a lot of things. It can be say a continuous one. So, being a prostate cancer, it's in Mamuja, Ebane, so, being a prostate enlargement, it's in Mamuja, it's in Eba. And even with prostatitis. And also, so cry, so it's me deeper. In the no, no, it's a sign, I try to say, ABA, prostate, no, or how, ever, no, no, no, before I go, say, Uber, or how, chrono, I just say, Mama, ya, ye, lab, and scan, ya, ye, endpoint, ye, free, just say, no, no, ya, ye, and also, so, Edia, can I, to me, I specify, because you see, your mind, okay, the prostate, the symptoms of prostate, now, as I say, okay, the signs of BB, to say, prostate enlargement, any prostate cancer, and the science, you know, you may not know that would be an agunya, no, a prostate cancer, and I say a prostate enlargement. Okay, be bitch, so being a prostate enlargement, yeah. Bones and Pembebri, no, or Johnson, a back to, false BNHB, a dear Baco. Obviously, a prostate cancer, it is the same thing, a weak stream of urine, Johnson, a bar, false BNHB. Now, Ubon se opinya bibia e kan se prostate enlargement and as an cancer no both is any part of no or Nick Johnson no it mean a co a soron tentem once ubua within a short time and no pania majunina 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Multiply at uncontrollable rate. And in Tinobon say it affects surrounding organs. A bit is our bladder, this is urethra, bone, it affects moja. And in Tiso opinion, be a friend of prostate cancer. No, or mine, Ubon say, Missy, Missy bone. No, nti de bia bo se ohi fie oya de bia no sisi ye oya na se se cancer no eno and apart from that no the side obvious and so being a prostate cancer no and am say affecting moja nti no nipa no ne so timi three at once one said that se or form one year slimming course bia but won say nipa no ne so tia na ye dey tie prostate cancer won shun shun so ne bena no so nti we mu nyina no ya de wo. But when it comes to atia ba kwa boy say won say na sha say ma kwa ho den sexually no na kwa ho den no wo libido level no asha say say kofom ta ho den ni kofom kra. But when it comes to be a friend say prostatitis na and so science no e quite different kakra and no de no don so wo don so a wo te so be mani mu no e ye wo ya and no so me prostate enlargement the prostate enlargement with me dey say how ni ti ni ba. But who won't say prostatitis the end day? Yawno was sort of the infection, you know, and then the material said prostatitis, not just a day, me a petty, then a bia, to say infection will more, and then the infection at the back. It was a blue or gunsha or take yaw. Now gunsha, boys and the baby, emotions, you know, will be all crown one before by Johnson, or boys in swift bit me free them anymore, eba. No, in swift me free, but I swore no, I ensure a war prostate in him. 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
1: 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know. One cup of water now, I think, and I've been to me for the rich man for beer, bear half, and I've a quarter. Half a bear pen of prostitute, you know. A yes, a ticket, you know. It's me, yes, sir. Oh, sir, sir, you need me, yes, sir. I'm not. O blada na aye ketwa. Did you so ka kra no gum no na o fele se o na e ma wo signal se o blada na aye ma. Yo so kokodwo nso. E na bibi e fele se frequent urination eba. E ti jo so en to bibi tuma so ya jo nso more than be a be 4 to be 10 times asana dia che. E na te jo so ne kanu a. E na mse o fele se jo e ne blada no. A compression about blood and immunity, no. So just for Canada, no, for the son Tamua, no, don't so go. See, the agency to do with it. It's come up, we need a choice, also, sorry, Cobb. Would me for Johnson and say, oh, coming, I didn't get an idea. Me, you was soon be our ultimate David address. Once I just say, Eliki, Johnson, not as I say, a perfum. And also, you are the back. Now, and no, M, sir. Questions about where Baya or my energy on a lighter note. Ah, my phone and dear my phone, kind of frame, and almost ye, papa. And now, sir, nay, can't obvious our question be? And a cover prevention.
0: Yeah.
1: Say, and nah. So, we know Honka for
0: Edda.
1: Yeah. Or then Honka for Siam Tenkam on a pop prostitute in Obino. Oh, my, me, and my so, a man said, papa. I said, me ma ba mi wi ase e je so de mi sia.
0: Oh my goodness.
1: Na wo se wa bra wo se a ni o pese mi wu o pese nya prostate cancer na mi wu. Doctor, over me ya and na je de mi je bi.
0: Oh, ni pa bra.
1: Na mi da wa me se na ukuru wa ba ye sa prostate screening ni bi o ti da bi. E na mi se. You see, any message refrain me to ask sentence in it very well.
0: Very important.
1: I mean, that scientifically, you know, it is proving, say, if you know your status, say, prostate enlargement, prostate cancer, prostatitis, say, we need beer. Now we know we're here, it's young 10 to 1. Scientifically, and yes, I'm going to be in America. E ya dia e boa mema no. Dia nti ne boa mema no. Dia boa mema no, say, omain dia, exercise for prostate.
0: Uh-huh.
1: One of the exercise for prostate, eh, sebi, and na. Se, one, umoka for Asia. I'm via obemani, obabishi, ediano. You will be a friend, sir, constriction and dilation. Prostate, no, e kamia, na ebie, na kamia, ebie, na kamia, ebie, na kamia. And in tino, na chase, ye, guma, and tia, to sebi, obain, sa, wo, nsu, wo, I could be see. Dancing me, you woke up being say, who's a correct baby or what? Nah, I could be see baby. Obliquely, that man won't tell you. So one day, Umuana could be ah, who can say, I win actually. Who can say, ba, pum. Ah, sata pepper. It's the prostate, you know, exercise, no, Ben may be an or Ben Sia, or who so no air no. The Emma and so who stems, you know, it can move through, unumua, a bat, or yet a hono, and your prostate in the chin sense, you know. Now, so one you sure, what is happening is a sebi, that exercise, Sandy and Cabecma Academia, let a be a Becamia, no, piano, or mine, Sadia, no, Emma. And you know, as I know, and also M. Wap prostate, you know, M. Manning, because of my so to women, no one will say a jicy and nanty, nay, it's not for bed 3 months and 6 months, yeah. Oh, sorry, so one, and yeah. Why we are both a woman, and I know, and what did you
0: mean? Yeah, yeah.
1: It seems what I'm going to say. Medically, you know, you see, when you stop using the part of the body for the purpose for which it was meant for, you lose that part of the body. When you stop using the part, a part of the body, for the purpose for which it was meant for, you lose. Into your mind, sir, the entire new generalist for the BMI being more active. Say, be usia old generalist, will be all 80 years, 90
0: still
1: years.
0: Still, I'm going to
1: Juma. I'm going to
0: Juma,
1: because they are reading.
0: Yeah. Yeah.
1: And inti, mm-hmm. usia old person bi, uko omampanyi kufuho, na uko sarano, ewe ni fi. Mwain. Sorry biya, ewo gana biya, ubu shadwa papane ebe mao.
0: Pakachi.
1: Because he's been reading.
0: Alright. Look, it was your next night to our incommodity because
1: of it. Yeah. Yeah. End point to be part of clinic, you were Sprinter's rule cell sign board. Mr. Prostate enlargement, prostate cancer, it could remember. It is a free screening, you know, lab and scan, you know. Your end point, you say, you're getting free of charge. But more than a bra, end point, Sprinter's rule cell sign board, Tema, Committee 22, Kumasi, Konoma, Buenya. Number is 0244.
0: 0244.
1: 86.
0: 86.
1: 0244 86 88 0244 86 86 70 70 68 68
0: All right. Oh, Dr. Edu Boateng, happy birthday in advance on the 24th of September. I tell you, it's going to be a beautiful day. Yeah.
2: You complained bitterly about Abnapukia or distracted. But you didn't say anything about it. You allowed her to.

0: Okay, so ke job sir, eye finance minister question back o this year.
1: Mr. Finance minister question back o.
0: Yeah.
1: Hey, we dey all twash am so. Say inflation, na say inflation confirm. And near there there about so fuel e cost ro.
0: Okay, dey there. Dey talk so health minister be the question back o.
1: Health minister.
0: Yeah.
1: Yeah, hospitals without bed na kwesi say.
0: Finally, the biggest interview in there. Alan Kwadwo Chairman, Alan Cash. Busan question back.
1: Oh, Dano Oka say, and the wife from Quine the Pants, and I bend you a cook for could be.
0: Oh, I tell you, I'm sorry.
1: Me facho onto solo e katiem.
0: Onto solo e katiem.
1: Yeah. Osu Buddha.
0: The Buddha.
1: Me feeling it.
0: What 27 minutes after 7, just on the same Adom 106.3 FM. My brother said, Kejua, I didn't come on every one. Say, Kejua, hit you.
1: My friend, do you think you're joking here? So look, my friend, share another way. That was to the cry. My friend, do you think you're joking here? So, no, saying. He's still on watch paper. I don't know about no on Kasadi. Yeah, it is. MTN 7 can share a year till food now.
0: Yep.
1: And you should network, goodies also. Goodies, let's say, near my ear, papa, and one was wrong. Now, I'm saying, every data, I could say, when your cost, no matter the logo you are, MTN, maybe say, MTN community shops in a crab bar, say, a Porsche, and I said, dan someone shell, we're going to MTN stand over, the open beer, the sound, we're going to be MTN office, a crowd, we're going to be the cube, or my titties, dan someone for you, and you're going to be able to dance someone share, we're going to, cute lady be at the table, the open beer, or be a man, yeah. Y2K jam, o man, yetu tu yenai no. Yeri tu yenai, senia kwentu furitu oho. Yeri tu yenai, senia kwentu e. Gana fope last minute adia ba. Ba enchan last minute, wabe jo tikete. Yeah, best way. 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Eti enchan la, wo se wope gate, no wabe tone ticket. Na bi. Why do you want to come to the gate to buy the something? No. Debi, where? Uba. 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O tekete.

0: Why?
1: Young guy, blaster player, and the whole Oka management team.
0: John Pesa.
1: Oh, yeah, yeah, never too much.
0: Now, yeah, yeah, you know who hang up on us. Oh, oh, back, baby. Now, as I'm watching, so no, all live. We say, we're ambassador for Ghana football.
1: But oh, yeah, you
0: yeah, yeah, launch it.
1: Baby, oh,
0: I don't know if you call it or buy it.
1: Aquanis Sasa.
0: I'm not going to be able to do it.
1: 43 at this point. But last
0: year,
1: last year, no, 61.
0: Mm. And for 43.
1: Yeah.
0: And you're going.
2: I'm very, very happy to be part of the coach season 26-2027. Honestly, when I was appointed as the ambassador of coach football and the whole of the national teams, I was very, very happy. And the only thing I always tell president is, president, I want to work. When it comes to juvenile football, when it comes to coach football, and that was what made me who I am. Our time, we were ready. We were even ready before going to Europe, all thanks to juvenile football. And we became very, very confident due to juvenile football team, because our time, you can see a lot of fans very, very close to the field. When you hear the insults, you hear the insults. Yes, that somebody can hear that over there. You know, there were thousands of people who come to watch us. So even coming to the professional level, we are ready for all these things. That is why sometimes in my time, you hear criticisms and a lot of things. People even ask questions. People even see me and they say, how do you do it? How do you contain all this pressure, all these insults and everything? It's all part of it. It's all part of it. So honestly, I'm very, very happy to be part of this event. Coast football is the foundation of Ghana football.
0: Coast football is the foundation of Ghana football. Baby Jetta Samojan. The National Sports Authority all banned say AFCON qualifiers and Jebe Chassi, you know.
1: Yeah.
0: Sumala and Nigeria for the Pagana Chosa, Crash Sports Stadium.
1: Hey,
0: I want you
1: to be.
0: See, I want you to be. See, I want you to be.
1: Ah, I
0: want to be.
1: I want
0: to be. I want eh, se park na be da so fine.
1: E di omo mope.
0: Ye omo abokakra. Ye nso be yisu bi o.
1: E ti e be charge omo.
0: E se e charge omo.
1: Okay.
0: And e be a solidarity, I mean brotherly. No, brotherly, you know.
1: Maintenance alone is the problem that we've had all these years.
0: Let me add there. Ko be yisu anya yi ni adade.
1: Ya. Ni masem se abrante na da no. Eh,
0: ye omo. Ya pofakra. Ano ni maintain no.
3: Right. The Nigerian Football Federation, they've written to the GFA requesting to use the Accra Sports Stadium. Somalia, home and away, so Ghana will play in Somalia and they wish to play their home match. Both matches will be played in Accra, home and away. So that's what the FA has communicated. So we need to prepare for those matches. On the 24th of September, the Black Stars will be in Bwake, and at the same time, Niger will be here against Lesotho. So we're preparing for that. So it's more of collaboration, partnership, support, you know, for CAF's request through, or Somalia's request and Niger's request through Confederation of African Football and the Ghana Football Association. Yeah.
0: Right. Yeah, Pofanka. Yeah, oh, yeah, you're bro for ya. Somalia for anyone in your group. Oh, no.
1: Maybe a tone you're too strong away. Never. Never. That's it. Okay, be cool up the Black Star.
0: And send Jeff one here.
1: I'm telling you that you're more home and away. One exam, I'm saying that. You better pump the whole Black Star. Where the man?
0: That's true. That's true. What for zombie and a 17 girl scalp?
1: What for that's more waffle?
0: Any boy I actually for you. You're the Burkina Faso. The black maidens of Ghana. I'm on a World Cup on Omohu. Really, I said a proper one.
1: And I'm here.
0: World Cup on the area. Jordan Adakwa, Ghana, we need fun in the journey.
4: A very good game and nice game for my girls. We are here to prepare the team for the World Cup. So every match is preparation match for Ghana. So we are happy. We have started in a good note and we are hoping that we are going to end up in a good note. We are happy.

0: to be here. You saw our team, how they play. We have all around team. Every department of our team is good. We always wanted to do something that will help the team, not individual play. So you can see from the fact that we play as collective play. So that's our motivation. And we are going to continue with whatever we are doing. We started it from the qualifiers. We won so many matches. We can score goals at any time, but we want to continue here so that when we get there, we can do the same.
1: Right, Jordan Atta Aquarono. Universal Ghana, you qualify for the 17 World Cup. To watch them say, we normally, as part of, you know, okay, and see, the proper chain, yeah, yeah. Jordan Atta Aquarono, yeah, yeah. I'm a meko, but, Dakar 2026 Youth Olympics. Ghana, yeah, you just don't see a meko.
2: Yeah.
1: Ghana. Yeah, yeah, yeah. Youth Olympics. Yeah, we don't think a crack room. Bibia ka crack crack.
2: Table tennis room.
1: Bibia ka crack crack crack. From the 31st of October to the 13th of November in Senegal. Na chef de mission, I would do team Nady Moshe. Biabit makuye advance yabwa. Wase Ghana or her. The name I can't hit training because why I ready pa.
3: Our mandate is just two fronts: to be able to build up teams, to be able to represent the country at the highest global level of sport, which is the Olympic Games. So there's the Youth Olympic Games. Ghana has made multiple representation every 4 years. It's about carrying the nation together and making the athletes that each of these national federations own to be able to represent the country at that global level. Again, we are also the Commonwealth Games Association, which is the mandate of all the 74 countries in the Commonwealth. So that speaks volumes in terms of making sure that the Commonwealth sport is deeply represented across all of this. And sport is so big globally now, and we are fortunate to champion that era.
1: Yate, Bivans, this is Monono. Tebe, how are the Youth Olympics? Is also, I didn't want some by no so. Ebisi Ako, Nasana Penny, Foya, Seno, almost sharing myself when we have Sagana Qua, and yesterday, I'm more Korea, but two of my JJ move, and say almost as if we are a cracker, who's only Mriketua, Nea Nechao, no Nika Kraka. Achibiano medas a Kestiano Uswet Mako Jibi Diamo my Ganet way and if you better one summer so every war from the 31st of October to the 13th of November. We as one summer on Mako now my enra Ukopio Remando de Boyache by 3 goals to 2 in the Spanish La Liga. Right. Valencia Kwaweko, we need 1 love at Deportivo Alaves and by Cano Boy Espanol by 2 goals to 1. EFL Cup any more impact to us by winning 4-2 by Ipswich Town. And now for Liverpool, so Tottenham Pichi, Tottenham was the Bobo Kamiens, huh? Tottenham Timu Bako. And then Yasam Ketwene, Manchester Houdon Ugusu Tuasu in the La Liga, Atletico Madrid no Sasuna Nebo, Coronia, Etna Fiena, Omani Savia, Boda, Barcelona, Ne Racing Santander, we'll be Bordebe 5. Levante, and I'll take Club of Barnebo. EFL Cup, Romania Everton, Wolves, Fleetwood Town, and Sheffield United, Coventry City, Aston Villa, now Manchester United, and Brighton, and so they are born in really Manchester, Barcelona, and so they are born in Chamau, Ronson, and then you remember to say, our sports page 2, so the sports page 2, and they are brought, listen, baby, and I Cosmo Bay Alonchi,
2: I want them.
1: Empty and Amasia, empty and everywhere you go, empty and can one of any sports page one.
2: Yep.
1: At the April War. Yeah, no, okay, the Nankasaka cage one at home.
2: Don't Eric, I see you one.
4: Don't answer two. Don't answer three. Don't answer four. Don't answer five. Don't answer six. Don't answer seven. Don't

0: Well, 43 minutes after 7, Jason 7 at Dome 106.3 FM is the birthday dedication to Reverend Prophet Peter Kusi Jesse, Kwao Yeboah Prayer Camp, resident pastor, 16th of September, Naudi Wawoda. Wow, wow, wow, wow. Reverend Prophet Peter Kusi Jesse, great man of God. Happy, happy, happy birthday soon, Kumam Dema. So, Reverend, the other time, yes, of Mammy Auda, and they Wawoda, Unyaminim Tia and Entos. We love you so much. And we just love you. Dinyamina Musa, oh yeah, the impact that you're having, this particular generation. Hey, Reverend, wow, I see. Reverend Prophet Peter Kusi Jesse, if you want to feel him, by addressing him, YouTube on him now, I mean, it's a
1: drummer song.
0: Okay.
1: Drummer song.
0: No, okay, drummer song. No, no, no, no, no, no, no, no, no, no, no, no, no, no, no, no, no, no, no, no, no, no, no, no, no, no, no, no, no, no, no, no, no, no, no, no, no, no, no, no, no, no, no, no, no, no, no, no, no, no, no, no, no, no, no, no, no, no, no, no, no, no, no, no, no, no, no, no, no, no, no, no, no, no, no, no, no, no, no, no, no, no, no, no, no, no, no, no, no, no, no, no, no, no, no, no, no, no, no, no, no, no, no, no, no, no, no, no, no, no, no, no, no, no, no, no, no, no, no, no, no, no, no, no, no, no, no, no, no, no, no, no, no, no, no, no, no, no, no, no, no, no, no, no, no, no, no, no, no, no, 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
0: 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Watch, we're going to be passing it to me, man. What's your interest now for me, Kuye? What's your interest now?
1: What's your,
0: what's your, what's your, what's your, what's your, what's your, what's your, what's your, what's your, what's your, what's your, what's your, what's your, what's your, what's your, what's your, 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what's your, what's your, what's your, what's your, what's your, what's your, what's your, what's your, what's your, what's your, what's your, what's your, what's your, what's your, what's your, what's your, what's your, what's your, what's your, what's your, what's your, what's your, what's your, what's your, what's your, what's your, what's your, what's your, what's your, what's your, what's your, what's your, what's your, what's your, what's your, what's your, what's your, what's your, what's your, what's your, what's your, what's your, what's your, what's your, what's your, what's your, what's your, what's your, what's your, what's your, what's your, what's your, what's your, what's your, what's your, what's your, what's your, what's your, what's your, what's your, what's your, what's your, what's

0: Nelson, minu ni fi afu Kenya si. Are you a Nelson or a professor? I know science of right? Or Netherlands na na the Sofu Zanzibar. Or Netherlands, right? So ni simi crew ni no. Okay. Na ufri. And now I'm call rent control. I'm kushi a girl. Na wabo abna pukia oda. Yes, I'm very careful. Rent control a potential source of engaging people employment. Yeah, what the time there, but no one me call no.
1: What should I say?
0: It doesn't befit the status of a rent control.
1: Oh, okay.
0: A human who here, so we have Ghana for to something we honor.
1: Yes, mo. Rent
0: control. If you are for any tenant,
1: don't know why dying.
0: I'm telling you, yeah, and they have great personalities working there. You know, and there's going to be very important communication from the commissioner.
1: Okay.
0: Rent commissioner, no?
1: Okay.
0: To Ghanaians.
1: Yeah.
0: So I say, rent control officers, yellow, entire, no? And to be able to be rolled out. Digitalization.
1: Oh, nice.
0: And no current control. And now who do I work on and you know, or more checky, baby. But there's a lot to be done. Okay, so the big interview is coming up. Era Alan Kwejo Chermantin is my guest. Any moment from now, but in Komokasi, you'll be sitting here
1: at
0: the Kosupa. Don't forget that Milo should be part of the breakfast setting because, that malt, na woman in mouth, that energy release, no, cocoa, no, so mouth, that rich taste, no, now for milk, no, so mouth, that calcium, na, in here, so with me, and ya, what in the engine. So, all in one, Milo, it continues to be part of that energy to get us going a year further. And make sure Milo is part of the breakfast, latest form, because you are Brabo Muyonko for over 60 years and still counting, your partner for life, a latest form. Welcome, I'll send in Kretra and we'll share. Mr. Number is 03220-29365. And I'll send crying. And in Kretra and share. 03022311155. Now what team you want to ding it out? Showroom beer. Maybe you want to visit their website as well. www.latestfoamghana.com. Na what you want to do a year in Kitaho. I'll tell you much about Telecel, my Haiti promo, and then this communication coming from the National Identification Authority. But I mean,
1: the African Commission of Health and Human Rights Promoters. Now, say, re-inauguration. Na ya sanswa power endowment fund for tobia ya de ebeshe apomudi hunde ubo eni ni jumadie tino mpenye fobia bekame hon wanuma ya nyomo ebedisa enkumoyi Bishop Dr. Louis Christian Godson ewaha oye CEO Emma African Commission of Health and Human Rights Promoters na Dr. Daniel Asamoah a planning committee member. In terms of the best of Yashe, ya cancel the African Commission of Health and Human Rights Promoters. Then, one more year, Bishop Martin.
2: And I say,
1: Pacho, Dr. Samoa Martin.
0: Happy birthday to you too. You need to go there. It's important. That history is there.
1: Okay.
0: Okay. bobo rade jibe na waso e din no
1: me momo
0: anwa ba
1: okay so no me the best chance will be so
2: last week you see my birthday
1: na last week your birthday
0: Thursday.
1: Oh and na a belated happy birthday to you
0: so yeah, happy happy belated one
1: and was no any more
0: and beyond when I may and kai will be
1: amen amen
2: yes one man to mom you call 120 years
1: amen amen. Now, Bishop Boye Nkomo, say, you can say African Commission of Health and Human Rights Promoters, sir. Eh, yeah, dear, dear, what you say?
2: Yo, that's it, chief, Nyamishiro Bia, sir. And the way for you not to have an 18 and a Marbury. I don't officer. Officer Anyadom, so Anyadom is a natural officer. So now radio Anyadom.
1: Yeah.
2: Na African Commission of Health and Human Rights Promoters, no, or you mekua yeshe, ankurankuru apomudzin wensam, enkanka famudza, obata apomudzin samu, maubaya either the aban. And crown crown you may go and obi piara and teach ya ubini fanguzi wadam kwan nodo. Mama abakosum kakra. You may go washa as a World Health Organization and what so dem you may go and ye some health professionals. Na Ghana fwa na wakam East Africa in 1979. Or 1989 rather, sorry.
1: Okay.
2: Well, former Dam Jumeku, no. Ghana for working with, Dr. Ibn Chambers, Dr. Idrisu, and then, now Professor Edmund Nimyam Dele.
1: Okay.
2: Lawyer Rabito Clinic, founder and executive chairman. Do you wanna work kind of health professionals? No one will call conference for East Africa with the World Health Organization. And I join about the order for the Muku, no one to boar what the Mukwano do. Prevention of the abuse of human rights in the area of health, now against stigmatization and all kinds of the social ills that are associated with individuals that are going through several health issues. Wadama Bruna Yarba na wabobwaza nanu yedzen papa pay HIV and AIDS. 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
1: owode anwen
2: na owode and then maybe on your emotional support, physical health support, even health institutions were, you know, not forthcoming with their what they are supposed to do for such, you know, ill-fated people. In Seno Jumekuno, Ababa, the Kwanibia and Kofu, the Fadum, Obutumwa, Bua, one. Because human rights is a human right, a general human right. So nobody's right is supposed to be trampled.
1: And Fahun say, Yare Bena, Bono, Yare Bena.
2: Yeah.
1: Was said, Unyan Fahun did not turn any
2: year. That's right.
1: That's nice.
2: Turn and audit them, Jumekuno. 1981 and Ghana, you know, 1981 and Professor Dele, then he was Dr. Edmund Dele.
1: Okay.
2: Obesha say Obesha Rabito Clinic as we were Ghana her first dermatologist in the whole of Africa, if I'm not exaggerating, the first African dermatologist, Obesha Siwagana, to audit them, African Commission of Health and Human Rights Promoters of Ghana.
1: Okay.
2: So then, if you made any shots, you about to do you know, I'm that one, didn't go from, I wasn't go from, you know, now, if you make it, you know, I go from Kakra, you couldn't know, Mishada, on your prisoner. So it became brothel. Back and it became dormant.
1: Okay.
2: And see, I fear na nyamiadum, yes, and Wadasha Misa as a CEO, the Munshani Yensen Kenya,
1: until I'm a re-inauguration.
2: Oh, yes. A lot of great things were done in the past. The management and the leadership in the past, we should commend them for great works that they did. But in your PBI, you know, there will come there. As you remember, you know, am I doing the right thing? So also, sometimes the margin numbers, lapses come, and then eventually, the little things that you don't take care of, you overlook, eventually will be the main factors that run down the organization. Sometimes there's some oversight with Bahama in the So we have taken care of, we have seen all those, we have done feasibility, we have done reviews. Thorough critical analysis
1: Well,
2: some of the primary things.
1: Endowment fund before to be ebe bata hun. Dr. Samoa. For to no no so ba muda ben na juma ne sen.
3: Yo, me dancing. Sen ya see wo ebo boss chire no. 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
2: backbone.
3: It me a pushy operational work of the commission, you know. Into nya as a photo at that hole.
1: Okay.
3: Into at every point in time, you know, it me I resorted to that. Now they appreciate the activities of the commission.
1: But say ye did you must see Kenny Hall. My Juma Diana Aka.
3: And it's Kenny Hone Akadian Swa. I was say, Jimedino, Enyana Edituana Mono, Enyo.
1: Okay.
3: It's Endame Fano, Avenua, Yedibe mobilize all the resources.
1: Mamma Jen Toboa. Namudia Tum,
3: Yedia Tum.
1: Sikada Chile.
2: That's right.
3: We were casting much.
1: And
2: the board would there be a board very strongly constituted board in place, manage for a very long term. See, and we are looking at just $10 million per for now. But that's just for the short and the midterm. In the long term, we are looking at how do we transform them now within 5 years, the answer can $10 million now. Which I know that within 2 years, you know, can get it. Local and international donations. How do we transform this? How do we manage it to increase it? From $10 million to maybe $100 million dollars or $500 million dollars.
1: Okay.
2: And that's one of the things the board and the financial management team will be concerned.
1: Okay. It's the event in Akasa,
2: Labadi Beach Hotel.
1: Labadi Beach Hotel. Every bank time, no?
2: 10 o'clock. 10 o'clock.
1: Must have invited and obey to me, baby.
2: Uncle could to remember, but the Ashada invited it soon in Penyphobia. Medical Akaso and Yamepa, His Excellency the President, will be there. Oya Yamepa, he will be there. And I think so, Speaker and keynote speaker, Speaker of Parliament, Right Honorable Aban Bagbin. Announcing or obeying him for the inaugurating the new board and the.
1: Endowment fund.
2: I think so. I'm paying for PA, so I worry about Minister of Health, Honorable Minta Kando, we invited a lot of ministers of state. I mean,
3: Honorable Zanetto.
2: Honorable Zanetto, Ajima Rawlings, a lot of them. Haruna Idrisu, Dr. Julius Deborah, Chief of Staff. Honorable Ofosu Ampofo will be there. And then diplomatic corps, we have invited over 40 of them.
1: Nice.
2: We believe it's a way now, and Bampune 20 war bar is a good start for us.
1: Okay.
2: And I face our suffering pain phone, religious leaders.
1: Okay. Leader. Okay. Okay. Okay. Raise funds, Kakra.
2: Oh, yes.
1: Oh, okay.
2: So, yeah, launch a fund now. Then
1: I will see a DBB. For two, yes.
2: Yes.
1: Nice one.
2: Yes.
1: And you're not just
2: never made $1 million.
1: It's okay.
2: Just one million.
1: And I like that. So, yeah, sure. You say, Benya Bay, $10 million.
2: We are going to be very dynamic in our operational approaches. Forgive me for my rhetoric in English. We're going to think dynamically. Mm-hmm. We're going to be dynamic in our concepts, in our activities,
1: okay.
2: Approach. BPI, especially looking at the health.
1: Mm-hmm.
2: Imagine when there sometimes preventive health is more than curative health, and even fighting the abuse of people's health.
1: Mm-hmm.
2: Actually, environments now. It creates a lot of the health hazards. And so these are some of the environment we live in.
1: Yeah.
2: The general human environment. If I can put him there, there's a way I'm able to measure the health situation of the environment here. There is really all able to measure this.
1: Okay.
2: So you wonder, on Koya, it is our responsibility there. Authorities cry, worship. Them put him now health issues, no environment. This year, Nyamina Domanda was a return in half, no Minister of Science and Environment. In turn, on us, and as human rights promoters and advocates for the general Ghanaian, the general African, there can be someone else, no, but then in the environment, the health situation, as Ghanaians, the American, I've been in America for many years. The system is different, things work differently. There, why the want to be near Juma?
1: We will get there with more involvement in
2: this.
3: Yaton Safre in Penifu Bibrino. Quine so Dahoma, Ancron Cribia, I would say a name and opay, say a ton Sandy Fro, Jumel Kubi, Etienne Kano Payno, or no so say, Obi to me Abuania Pija said you may dear Manacon Kaya, because I am minor Nakasan ye de in a yeshish. Ain't he Jumel Kubi, Ancron Cribi, a war pepanus or bebuan, so I ton Sandy Friend, so China. Omra, Miss Mia, Bishop, the contact and so betuja.
1: Okay.
3: We beat me afraid.
1: Right.
3: Now, if there's a need, say you're reaching out to the person, oh, baby, or one so we are readily available.
1: Okay.
3: I beco hona, any nipano, a quinion in Pitamudi, na Mbuan being so etimi abba.
1: Matia,
3: don't sound afraid the whole Ghanaian population. We are supported, you may know.
1: But, it has said, Dr. Daniel, as someone out in the canal, or your planning committee member, na Bishop Dr. Louis Christian Godson, a CEO, African Commission on Health, African Commission of Health and Human Rights Promoters. Now, Doc, into Mumbai, my contact, Bishop.
2: Yes.
1: Be a no be person reach out to more. Na said the doctor Samuel can you know assistance be or be a support be so they be boa more. Yes. Number Benny and free.
2: Medical can an email website.
1: Okay.
2: Will be to muko in website. I think that is the first thing. No man put the adema I refer to me about. But time be find the we free I'm a number we were free Nike website. You can always get the all the details there. Your website here www.achaharp. Oh yeah, African Commission of Health and Human. Yeah, an acronym.
1: Okay.
2: ACHAHRP. Dot org.
1: Okay.
2: On the website. One moment.
1: Okay.
2: Numbers in your forefront.
1: One
2: shared and committee.
1: One phantom. Yes.
2: One phantom.
1: Yeah.
2: But echo website of about me.
1: Yeah.
2: I will hold the contacts and everything there.
1: Mate.
2: Yes.
1: And then you better must say, mobile.
2: Yes.
1: Bishop and Doctor Asamoah. You wish more the best and so.
2: Yes.
1: You're watching. You better be touching.
2: Oh.
1: You better
3: be touching. Multimedia.
2: Yes,
3: my very supportive to this program.
1: That's nice.
3: My very supportive. I'm running with TV sections.
1: Okay.
3: We receive and without even a penny, I will be maker. And then so, Mama, this Aquinya, yeah, must be brave.
1: Yes.
3: And we continue to partner each other.
1: Yeah.
2: Nah.
1: And I will be the country.
2: Yeah, but Benya Jina Aquinya do na ya da Labadi Beach Hotel.
1: Okay.
2: So, part of our one of our partners in this enterprise, and then also Rapido Clinic. And so our boy and they are worth appreciating and acknowledging.
1: Okay.
2: And then lead them consult also. Also,
1: we are boy.
2: Now, a important number, no, means I can. My number is 10.
1: Okay.
2: 0303-982-835 on your hand landline.
1: Okay.
2: And your mobile line is
1: 050-408-1138. Okay.
2: That's it.
1: Yeah, that must say. Yeah. Come on, you know, African Commission of Health and Human Rights Promoters, Bishop Dr. Louis Christian Godson, or your CEO, and a planning committee member, Dr. Daniel Asamoah. You wish him all the best for Nyambotina.
2: Amen.
1: Yeah, that must be some bite.
3: Yes, yeah, that must be.
1: So just from some Juma Jena Ugusua, Utsi, no man hene kwabna sante, or no otina se now can we are on te. Wajija, yentisime.

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Well, 17 minutes after 8, just on 7, I do 106.3 FM, Suna Uti. Just like I told you, my special guest, Ira Alan Kwadu Chairman. Well, Anche, I bet you say, now for Yedi and Komo, oh my goodness, I bet you say, Yedi and Komo. But National Identification Authority, I'm going to say, quickly, now for Yedi and Komo, so. Businesses and institutions and service providers, the National Identification Authority, will say that LI-2523 has introduced important changes to the way you verify Ghana card identities. Under the new requirements, biometric verification is the principal means of confirming a Ghana card holder's identity. When verifying an identity, do not rely solely on the photograph or physical appearance of the person presenting the Ghana card. Use the NIA-approved biometric verification system. Do not photocopy, scan, retain copies or images of the Ghana card, or rely on ocular inspection alone, except where permitted by law. Failure to comply is an offense and shall attract penalties of up to 2,000 penalty units for a body corporate and 1,000 penalty units for a partnership or other undertaking payable by each partner or responsible person. If your institution verifies identities onboard onto NIA's identity verification system platform, prepare your systems and staff and comply with the new requirements before the transition period ends on 2nd November 2026. For onboarding support, email idverification@nia.gov.gh. And I say, numbers we number frame. 0302-999-306, 0302-999-307, or 309. Now, what do you want at the year in Kita home? Well, good morning, mami. And now I see you, Mr. Waji, a year soon. It's a glorious birthday to Yeba Odikai, Equia Nyanchechua Sapon Esquire. You know, Equia Nyantechua Sapon Esquire. So I wish you the Lord's continuous protection and guidance, and may you continue to lead your other siblings to a greater height. Your parents are proud of you. Keep soaring and remain blessed. So that's it. Happy birthday from Dr. Charles Obin Sapon. Oh papa. I know this Great a day upbringing. Well, Ira Mike Bosu, good morning. I will get back to you on this note. Nothing, Mamincha, Nicole, also over Germany, Wajibra Uti. Just like I told you, Ebrasum, sir, and the Alan Kwejo Chairman, Otien and Kache. I'm sure, sir, there are lots of questions, sir. Why a crowd is so bebusan and nafi, you know, be brings so also. Why a crowd is open, sir, uti free a year, neho. Ain't he shenan so, sir, acquainted in ye. What na see, dear, na o day, and some who drop a so busano, dear, a chill wagging. The also to say, as I saw tears here, a fan and she shall be a maybe a tremor dear to ya. Ninina no sa quenyano. I will wa obey to me a de a busa a ye era Alan Kwadu Chairman. In this is the time. And she be able to say, Machia nafi ya toa yen common so. Indeed, tell yourself. When I kaya dear back, say, nay, o shabbat, Mrs. Ebra will join Telcel, my Haiti promo. No, it's so important. Bosumi biara, ubetimenya 1 million Ghana Cedi. Na otu biara, ubetimenya 20,000 Ghana Cedi. And a debiara da ubetimenya 100 Ghana Cedi.
This is how we say, Uberilo do 10 Ghana CDI and I say, of airtime and our data and I'll be top up your telecell cash wallet, no? And I say, fixed broadband. Now, if you want any the chance to win, Kai, no opt-in, no entry. Into this is how we say, oh, dial it, *500#. And I will be a telecell play app, no? And I will opt in for free to join the telecell. My hate a year promo, no? Kaihunu said, Ubit Miaye, the next millionaire. Telecell, or say, connecting energies, so important. Star Oil also say, in a over 240 stations, they are giving you high quality fuel, great service, and real value for money. And until now, you can afford to donate, you know. One is to call a year Star Oil. Baby, I'm not here, baby, I'm about to be here. So, the fan go need the Juman Kwandia. I'm sure, sir, it should be Star Oil because that's where quality and affordability a year on hallmark. In the message of Star Oil, that's how the Juman Kwandia. So, Emirates, so, Kyle said, they. 1 second flight, no, and once you share BBA and I'm the quan so if only you are planning a business trip, and I say, oh, to quack, who now for nebusia phobia. Emirates says, they wait to enjoy more convenience and flexibility with 3 additional weekly flights from Accra into Omnibia. It is a total acquire 10 weekly flights from Dubai to choose from with connections to over 140 destinations, including destinations across Far East. Sebase Utu Kwan Kwadia, as I said to me, enjoy now relaxing in comfort. That's why, yeah, Kyle say, with all that choices, I be mauno, premium drinks and other stuff seen on, you over 6,500 channels. Ghana for favorite channels so kan wa ye dey mawo ti bebi awon nbia no bebi awoko bia no bebi ada person fa wi nbia no it should be on Emirates. So person think come ya see dia emirates.com and fly better from Accra. One bebo ama san come we wet me at ya see yepa the channel show na tusa anamo we. It's very important. CBG so say men ka so say wono China trade production aircrado. CBG China trade production bibia de na kwam enei okọ eye Guangzhou anase yu ni nyina ne se okoshiehia adjumayfo wo ho koshiehia business community no ho okọ network wo ho nom woni omokọ bon komo ahodu 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Anna Lithel Ensu 0531-019-150. And the CBG4 say, together, let's make your business dreams a reality. CBG. Osi Abribia Dano, we stand with you.
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omo sort out edu ko absa bank branch bia na you apply for an absa credit card today absa say your story matters your story matters we hear some eye one ehia sem so e better so just like I told you era Alan Kwadwo Chemantin the a household name inti make us own here any introduction just that e mu bi ne hu na comes almost about 12 years inti Alan K I mean sia era Alan Kwadwo Chemantin era Alan Kwadwo Chemantin always a pleasure talking to you and always a privilege say you be sure dear few nurse na odunim dia bo titru inchirima no that's been your long cherished dream the future of the generation after you as so dear ko e ka unko dia sebi nka baby o

0: and Peteka, a fat room is him. Casaprecon.
1: Empretec.
0: Oh, would I wish I Casaprecon? Now would be son. How he started. And the Empretec, a Yamanwa. From scratch, Dr. Tingesi, Tropical Cable. They say, margins.
1: Card.
0: They're making, these are the leading indigenous companies in Ghana.
1: In the country. They say, Caribbean Trust.
0: Where Empretec are making from 1990. So our companies are making, and many more, the leading garment company in Ghana, from DTRT.
1: Okay.
0: We have over 3,000 employees. We export on Ghana. We from Empretec, 1990.
1: But that long cherished dream, you know. It's been there. Because anytime I engage you both, public and private, the conversation ends up with a Enchiri Mano.
0: Oh, yes.
1: We need to build a Ghana that we can all be comfortable. We can point to A, point to B, and say, you can't process. No, I be doing this. World class.
0: In many countries in Africa, Nancia Meteona, Uganda, the program I may set up Uganda, Omodi Omo board delegation for Uganda by Omo Sha, the Mayen were Uganda, no Omo Pesha Omo Banumbu, a Junipana, the Wa, between the building, almost a seno, they are one of the leading Uganda.
1: I see. I'm telling you, but we are blessed to have you as a country Ghana. Let me put it this way. UP is also blessed to have you as part of our process to change the fortunes of this country. UP, and that's all.
0: Set one was as a new party, no.
1: Structures, no.
0: Structures here. You make sure, we build the structure. When we say policy, it is football. Football, we can say agroniform. What should be before Friday? When we see one nine. Now we are ready. When we say we should come pay the. I said, 2024 election, we contested on the ticket of Movement for Change.
1: Yeah.
0: And the political movement, and I the contest here, not a political party.
1: Yeah.
0: The entire Kobas and the Abraham is free MPP Mono. The time was too short. Say, make me a formal, a full political
1: party.
0: And when I had no choice, said, maybe, a movement, political movement. Now, and also, there's a warning.
1: There's
0: an independent candidate with a political movement.
1: Yeah.
0: So, nothing here, Omo Mafia, man.
1: Omo Mafia.
0: So, Ufi said, full party, no, my share, I see an angle, they could contest here.
1: Okay, you've been here.
0: You've been here. But I know there, and no, actually, what there?
1: But come once him.
0: But come once him now, me per se. May yet one or two things be anchor.
1: But this is not Alan Chemantin. This is not Alan Chemantin because Alan Chemantin vocabs, no? Mafia count. For you to say, oh, mafia to say,
0: that's it. I said, I know

0: No, it is not you, but once you say that, there's more to it.
1: No, there's no doubt about that.
0: No, there's more to it.
1: There's no doubt.
0: I just love that bit. Asembia ne bra yeka.
1: What was it? Sabi odi tunu so me dia me kama dwene bibia na che so bibia na no anu okasa
0: ma enye sane tie e shouldn't be so
1: obi a utun se okasa number 1 on time kasa ba
0: times and season
1: na utun se onim die tie o yesa
0: I see
1: asem bia e wo time ye deka
0: I see what are the things I was
1: saying I said on te me kano
0: yeah
1: master ti e
0: san san
1: no me dia once I make a forward say yes you ain't seen nothing
0: you ain't seen nothing there. Well, if you've just joined Alan Kwaje Chairman, Alan K, said the person of friend Biano, na ho bra se na fekeke e din bia o din friend bia why cry so beji or beji so dia mom na you wanted to and you still want to break that duopoly, no?
1: Yes.
0: You still think that energy, that vibe, no? Was you break that NDC, MPP, or more duopoly for years on ending, or my more good to enjoy, no?
1: Oh, my hey. Sir, me a crown come, me, nya dear, me, pesem, your crown. Now, me, be mama, who day, I'm a my side, if he said, Ghana, your problem, no, if you MPP in the NDC. I didn't tell America, sir. You buy into the new constitutional dispensation 1992.
0: Mm-hmm.
1: You share new constitution. I say two parties, MPP and NDC, and I say or more. After 34 years, she say yakwanye, yakanya insiso, insuonye. She say who call even in the health sector hospitals are. You won't even believe it, he said, between these two parties, you know, for 34 years, he intimidated simple, simple problem of health delivery.
0: But don't me contest this, how do you know? Do you contest it?
1: Nothing has been done. But what I'm saying is that
0: we could have done
1: 34
0: more.
1: Years, it's not a question of we could have done more, example. If you can see light at the end of the tunnel, tell China. It took China just about 30 years to get to become the second most powerful economy in the world. 30 years. And he said, two parties, now between the two of you, 34 years. Now, this is the state of the country. Now, China, we're over 1 billion citizens, people. Now, within a matter of 30 years, yet to me, a
0: transformation
1: to the most well say they are quiet to say they show me a second
0: by normal yeah number one and
1: so even if show me a number two grand
0: they've done well 30 years
1: it is a mekase between two parties NPP and NDC 34 years so our problems here making education sector true. How is it to say in this day and age there's a computer
0: placement
1: now simple computer placement still problem on
0: say no dear we are bunches of dishonest people we are a bunch of dishonest people who doesn't have Ghana at heart it will be painful
1: I feel you are back a quadaya bombarding a bit from sixth grade six, a bit a 10, a bit 12. Even class 15 pa. Now,
0: you have
1: to place you on. Now, you have even first three in your form to be there. Even with aggregate 6 and not 10.
0: Oh, yeah, baby, crumfer.
1: Yeah. Well, the affair class, we are common, we are cotton actually, baby. Now, yeah, it's a Sunday school crown man who cry. You see, we try 30,000, 300 million.
0: And Sama.
1: Now, Ghana, you're serious, Anna. No way, it's a Tumuna, you're a Jim Romaso, NPP type, the same thing. Mm-hmm. NDC time, the same thing. Now, first, the ANMC, I say, computer there, and can, no lie, computer no lie, want
0: to say.
1: Nadia, yet to me, I should share no man. If you say computerized,
0: yeah.
1: Share no man, I have
0: so we
1: can't. The maker says, I'm to say, Ghana for any, and he said, Copa say, Alan, Anquan, Ekasa, ask me, because Sabio, well, or Pepa, and Timo Casa. And to Ghana for you, say, 34 years.
0: This is the challenge we have.
1: And your crown, with your mama or Monco, a quatrefi cacra. Not be before from Nanay,
0: yes, Shadia.
1: Eti, when you are China, eti, let me say, 2028, Ghana for a bachelor, Sabi, say, woman, Sabi, Zomotu, Omunum, Adipapa.
0: I see. You remember all those conversations, maybe the economy, gold board, Galamse, and, you know, big push and other stuff. So everybody in also, but just a bit on your party. So political party funding, I don't know whether you have been following that conversation. Now, any capital intensive,
1: yes.
0: It UP, yes. On your shoulders. Who went to me?
1: Campaign financing, a problem. America near Dina, which was a campaign financing, is a major problem. Now, media for it.
0: Yeah.
1: Anna, much Ghana for Migusuce, Ghana for the Metmia Abua, Ama Ghana Apija. And see, my friend, Dom, we won't nip up appointment for say, or didn't see Cabe, and I say, my year campaign from 1992.
0: Yeah.
1: From 1992, yeah. I year through, you know. So, Nanina, Yame, and a Gofo, and I just said, a boa, I'm not met me, Drube, yeah, Medri. But the other name, no, your friend, Dom, said a bear, and young Alan Nguan, I said, oh, Scasso or the year party. Now, I go for or more what you dear war, Ghana, say Ghana can be better. Now, almost so, Eddie, or more, more Abba, Abba Becamo, Ama, yet me, Ama, Ghana, according to him. And you find an idea, you are right. But again, you papa Akusika, say, you papa Dubonwa, a believer in Ghana first, you know, which is the motto of the United Party. You know. In Cabo Mabai, and at the FFA, the FFA United, you can't get a phone in our boom, and your NDCSM, and then your NPPSM, Ghana, and a constituency. It is the motto, Ghana first.
0: But, party are you who free, you know?
1: Yes.
0: Do you know, sir, a binimu daso, a hunu, sir, oh, yeah, a part of them, just that. A certain, maybe, for lack of a better definition or description of the situation, a certain group of people or individuals be, and, one of those far, quite be, na, enye feso.
1: Yes.
0: Na, ene, omonshi, ebwe, bra.
1: Yes.
0: And a man, unya, sa, you know, say, debi, kane, de na, woman, nyan, na, dasu, he,
1: so,
0: betcha, won, kakra. And, ye, binum, jidi, ene, se, unya, nko, fukua, udi, wo, momo, wo, a pepa, momo, wo, a domo, ma, you will come back, to that party, MPP.
1: Yes.
0: And this phobia should still,
1: yes.
0: They will say, Papa, we, on course, how? Na, koma da sudi, MPP. Even though, akoye, United Party, Ghana First, no.
1: Yeah.
0: Osho, abako samusu wa party of Mubaya, a UP tradition.
1: Yes.
0: And
1: yes.
0: I only,
1: who am I?
0: So who are you? Jesus, I know. Paul, I know.
1: Who do they say? So, but the point is that, but they are good, so we'll be sacred.
0: Yeah, yeah.
1: So, if my free party,
0: yeah.
1: My ma reasons there with the free party.
0: Yeah, yeah, yeah.
1: Now, so still, said the
0: woman. Omani Duwachi.
1: Said Omani Duwachi.
0: Yeah.
1: Now, actually, say what you mean?
0: Your relevance is there.
1: The relevance is there.
0: Relevance is there.
1: Oma ye propaganda so
0: Omo
1: cry. So Omo cry no cry. Omo ni njia zobi ya. It is said the woman.
0: Yeah.
1: The padudro na Omo dahu bomi midimu. Mafrimu. Enti Omo enim se mafrimu. Na detia Omo rem filmu ni se. Nasa mesa babako. But Omo train se. Se ampa pa se misi mi beshe bi before frase. na de ideals no a na first e me
0: the crowd no
1: you know say no na me dey church in India
0: and
1: then they are ready to join and e so bi say hey enti e dey na 2024 election abai kwoto 2.1 million people are omoye members of MPP and sympathizers are omoto abama MPP 2020
0: yeah
1: 2024 election
0: Omanto
1: abana. I said, that's the question.
0: You're a factor. So, I know you're a factor for that. Your belief is that Unawa Momantu Aba.
1: So, sir, you see, Professor Makoko, your manuko, or say, Chairman, Ulidi, another team, the Nipamoa, Womuko Bisa, Omasem. Ah, ye bisa se, emu bi kan se ala ninti na oman to abana. Na media, minti mi kan se, sa 2.1 million
0: people
1: ala ninti na oman to abana. Na so so, pati mpani fona di, aba out, openly abe kase, omu ko around, no. One of the reasons why, yen kase it was the only reason, one of the reasons why oman to abana, because of Alan Efremun. Now propaganda fe when we join and say, hey, ura, nani say the people doing ya say untina yan to aba I didn't know man to aba amount. A very simple explanation. When we say the same nipanwa na womu wa and people propaganda you know. Woman and that gusu kaso Alan okay uncle or no independent candidate there. There's no way in Ghana with me Ababe.
0: But I'm not sure they are still singing that song so called go. No, they can't do.
1: But they are not
0: I'm not sure because now yes. The narrative is changing. In fact, one of the lead contenders for the general secretary position, Sylvester Tete, I think. Yeah.
1: Okay.
0: He's made it clear.
1: Yes.
0: Say Ono binya kwenye betro trofo penya. Na kumaswa diye bakupa. Ne se obeti miya enya adumu wanim. Na weti miya mawa ba back to a year o party ni petrote party. So it's not what you are saying. They can't say oko onko debi. They have plans.
1: Yeah. So may can't say to say. Say MPP, the party as it stands now. Nipano bibri wumwa. Ome lusu faith and trust.
0: In the party.
1: In the party. There's no doubt about that.
0: In the party, do not a woman. They've lost it.
1: Men can't say, Ubia, Zene, it is not.
0: As it stands now.
1: Nipa
0: binum of
1: woman. Nipa nibi woman. Woman will say, no man enkuye. For a number of reasons. And she say, no, the attraction no, of the United Party, no. And
0: it's
1: a. Alan, or say, Bibinti no di free woman, so a bad one, but take. Another party, United Party. No change the man walk Canada. On can be anti Obi.
0: There be the policies in
1: Guam. Only also on a matter of principle, we're free. But Nipano Bibri apart United Party.
0: By your principles, your principles, it collapses the MPP. If that is the reality of the situation, what you stood for in breaking away,
1: yes,
0: majority of them is good for party cohesion, development, and winning power.
1: Absolutely.
0: But are you dangerous for the party on the position that you took in breaking away from them?
1: So basically, nothing an America say, Nipano, they are not talking. But say, see, United Party, Abana. Yes, you see, your 9 year old structures, no. Ubehu Nipa, or Mono Bekase, say, UP, a Wodia, and ye bear could join UP. If you say, Kai, we say, Butam, dear Simonisuno, Usha, the name of the party, we say, one nation, one destiny. Aye, Kabum, we need the whole of Ghana to make Ghana become what it should be. It's not about NDC and MPP. Ghana first. It is the message, you know, of united Ghana. It's a very powerful message. Because Usha, say, Nipa Bibromun Nimdia, they are tied with this.
0: Omatiakoda.
1: Omatiakoda. ni papa won dem je o Ghana ha se ah je
0: on be so don be for for sir MPP and
1: this because she say o mama politician no she be anya ko no na mum se wanya another political organization e focus on Ghana e focus on meritocracy e focus on not winner takes all a focus of continuity in governance, a focus on the mindset change for Ghanaians, a focus on leadership. Oh, now, what we say, this is the type of narrative Sabi, Ghana, Penifonu, Bibri, and if Okra is the young people now, Omukra, lose hope in both MPP and this in Okra, because for them, it is about their future. And you are committed to in a tradition, in a tradition. And you not a party there. So, it is there as a new party for the young people of Ghana.
0: You represent integrity. You represent honesty. You yes. represent credibility.
1: Yes.
0: You represent the forward march of the Ghanaian, hey, especially the youth. But the platform, the choice of where you are continues to be a challenge. Looking at mindset orientation of the Ghanaian.
1: Yes.
0: At what point now be consider
1: yes.
0: the coming back to your old party?
1: Every before I have said, the campaign,
0: you represent these values, sir, of mine here.
1: Yes.
0: Honesty, integrity, credibility, forward-looking, open.
1: Meritocracy.
0: I'm telling you, you represent all the good factors
1: yes.
0: that
1: yes.
0: among mine, it's me conquering.
1: Yes.
0: I'm
1: yes.
0: not surprised, say what you make us say.
1: Yeah.
0: The Ghana agenda, no, at the Wakuma Chen, sir, MPP, NDC, no,
1: yes.
0: and the sharp division we're experiencing now.
1: Absolutely.
0: With this thing, Unyamedia Chow, whether Nipani Pill, on Pill, that's who you are.
1: Yeah, that's, there's no debate about that.
0: That's who you are.
1: Yeah.
0: These functions, no, mm-hmm. how do we feel it? And I'm saying the conduit, I just
1: said,
0: Usi Akwain or Honene, Yadjin, and Akwain, Faso Yadjin. How do we kill off that duopoly?
1: Let me change it, because, sir, Nameka say, Bibia Wanemre. There's it's also a thing can seasons and times. So one would imagine. So acquired to say you know, like you're saying, you know, these are the values. Ah, a bit uplifted Ghana. This is the man who is preaching some values, you know. And the other thing I say, who were MPP amount, who were NDC one. Now umba MBD the new I to say vehicle energy. To, mm-hmm. Like I said,
0: mm-hmm.
1: these are the values that transform.
0: It shouldn't be when it is a crew, it is a nipa, it is a mine.
1: Yes.
0: So any panel or the economy.
1: I don't need medinachi. Now, what can I say? One sank, I just say, putting new wine into old ship skin.
0: Yes.
1: So, what can I say? Alan, a woman say, You are putting new wine into old sheepskin. The values of Bema Ghana are pigeon. I don't know where you're preaching, particularly for the young people. Such almost a dozen. Now, I didn't think any yen tumbum, yen kodinachi. Ne kodinachi, Nasa Ghana bet me as Sadia. And yet, so that's the destination. Yeah, come once. Because it is not about preaching MPP or preaching NDC. It's a preacher about preaching Ghana. So one would
0: say,
1: and yen tear, Mr. Ghana for say. Yenjai MPP ni NDC no because of kind 30 years within 30 years, China etmia transform themselves into the second most powerful economy. 30 years, 34 years, two parties. Mintmi can say money.
0: And
1: so Usha
0: is not appreciable.
1: No, the China etmia in 30 years. Who compared to Ghana 34 years?
0: Yeah.
1: There's no basis for comparison. It is a me preachy extra Ghana for say, Yenjai NDC ni MPP DNO. Because, I don't know, the old sheepskin. And if we want to move forward, if we want the new Ghana noir, we cannot obtain some new Ghana through our two vehicles.
0: Okay, so me da say Alan K. Alan Kwadwo Shremantin is my special guest in Anope with Jason 7 Adom 106.3 FM. Moshe Bruno are coming to be inumna non kono ebo. Lots of messages on our YouTube space on them. Lots of people are commenting to va personal phones. I know. Maybe a Kwadwo Shremantin will be an ultimate cause aqua. An advocate for 1D1F now. Member, so I want us to start with the economy.
1: Okay.
0: And then under this administration, John Dramani Mahama, His Excellency, the claim, that is the reality, that stability in terms of the cedi to the dollar. Now they talk about inflation 50 to 20 or 24. All these pointers, no, are very healthy.
1: Yes.
0: But what do you name them?
1: Yeah.
0: What's I'm just saying? Is it artificial? Is it reflecting? Say the Ghana in ordinarily or the Ghana? How do you see it?
1: Yes. Well, you posed the right question. Mm-hmm. My assessment, you say, so far they are doing well with respect to the macro economy. I'm choosing my words carefully. Because NDC, the main, is about having been able to create stability within the macro economy. Now, so the question we should be asking ourselves as Ghanaians is, can they sustain it? That is the question. Whilst saying, Now, to be able to answer that question, there are six criteria. Because he used to answer this.
0: No
1: question.
0: Problem.
1: Me can no actual. So no be me. Number one.
0: Yeah.
1: To what extent? And I, Rebecca said, the NDC achieving on a modern bo, or partly because of IMF programmer. Yeah, Haiti. That is number one.
0: To what extent?
1: To what extent? Now, if that is the case, then by exiting IMF, can we sustain what we have achieved? That's number one. Post IMF analysis.
0: Mm-hmm.
1: Number two, there were a reasonable level of macroeconomic stability.
0: Mm-hmm.
1: Now, stability without growth, and yet sustainable. And you know, so say you interrogate this idea. No, now you know, so she say, some stability you see you are achieving. Is it sustainable without accompanying growth? That's number two. Number three, if say SNDC idea, how do we explain the fact you say unemployment has become even more serious than ever before?
0: Says your my idea, dear.
1: Yes.
0: How? What is the explanation to that? Unemployment.
1: Unemployment. And today you say, is it a question of jobless growth? Or my idea, there's no problem. But say, you evaluating your idea, no. Along these six lines I make, and that's number three. Number four, is it the case that NDC is becoming complacent based on whatever they've been able to achieve, as you evaluate and also. Number five, the financing of infrastructure projects.
0: Say,
1: for the first time, the government is pumping money into the infrastructure sector. Over and above first road fund, Patuka Ofia, big push now. And then 24-hour market infrastructure now, NDC person, but they see a business and they say the financing of these infrastructure projects, is it the best
0: model
1: or we use now? The fact that we finance infrastructure, and not just say as an end in itself, are there other options? I see you use the last one, corruption.
0: Okay.
1: To what extent can we evaluate the NDC's performance in light of the fact, corruption is still a major problem. So I'm number six now. Now open say me person you use one by one. The first one was the impact of IMF.
0: IMF impact. Yes.
1: Who beside me? I made you know.
2: So, so you've said this six points.
1: Yes, yes.
2: Maybe bottom top in Bebo on corruption. Because you started from bottom top, no? And okay. Because you ended with, and one of the being the queen.
1: Yes.
2: And they be a damika.
1: Yes.
2: Oh, dear, oh, yeah. You continue to be.
1: Yes.
2: And a pressure for native for Fanchemi. But that is the man. That's why I feel comfortable using certain words to describe him. Yeah. So, oh, dear, oh, no. Corruptionless. If you say Okrana,
1: yeah.
2: Then see about to be a ball. And then na Oba memu.
1: Yes.
2: What bema be seen ne a gusu a womb. Nemum say ye befa say a son, ye be a ye catash the project.
1: Yes.
2: Ato osono. I mean, yes, sure, say it be simple. Because baby, what do you have in our bed pesa catasumo? So you are. An authority.
1: Yes.
2: When we want to speak to policies that will shape matters on corruption.
1: Yes, yes.
2: At this point, the number 6 point was on corruption.
1: On corruption.
2: What is being done?
1: The mommy introduced you as one of the criteria.
2: Yeah.
1: CAD evaluating the sustainability of the NDC
2: for IE. Yeah.
1: When we say, "Uche the narrative now," let's just say NDC started off say. You deal with corruption decisively. How far have we been able to do it
2: in dealing with corruption?
1: Decisively.
2: That was the word.
1: Decisively. Talking about Yebeyeno is one thing. I see it to me. It is see it. How to what extent, you know, have they been able to deal with the issue of corruption?
2: But they'll tell you that number one.
1: Yes.
2: They are empowering agencies and bodies that are already fighting corruption. Two, they are adding new offices or agencies. For instance, now we have the value added office or authority, which I don't know if for yet. But the president just appointed someone, Dr. Sadat, to head it.
1: Yes.
2: And no cried any of the other issues about,
1: absolutely.
2: So that's one of the basic things they will tell you that, well, yeah, the nyoma egu akwem, yehwese shraj, yehwese yoku, yehwese special prosecutor, yehwese attorney general, yehwese other service, yehwese procurement office, and they require the additional office as
1: a
2: value for money as a.
1: And you cry in the church, sebi, with due respect. Now you say, still no, they haven't understood what it would take to deal decisively with corruption. By trying to look at these institutions and add them more, no, it's not the fundamental point, you know. Because Usha corruption, in terms of the institutional architecture for dealing with corruption, the reason why the existing institutions have never been able to deal with corruption, because we have dispersed the functions of dealing with corruption. I said, you might an institution dealing with it.
2: Mm-hmm.
1: You're distributing amongst so many institutions. Literally, none of them can optimize their use of almost institution to deal with it. For example, who are OSP? Who are Yoko?
2: Mm-hmm.
1: Who are Shraj? Who are CID, police? Yeah, the value for money, the
2: account.
1: Procurement
2: authority. Internal and external auditors.
1: I just said, a scattered institutional architecture, which is the main reason here, you need to be dealing with corruption, because there's no even single definition of corruption. So, we share the way they've distributed the...
2: And you coordinate.
1: Yes. Hey, coordinated. And they're adding more institutions, you are even making it even more,
2: open for another
1: for leakage. Simple, United Party, Usha, ye planner, ye manifesto, I said, planner, ye proposal, Nanka should have been part of the constitutional reforms. You know? Yes, see, we must consolidate all corruption related institutions, under one. Omnibus institution.
2: Consolidation. Then not all branches. There's a central pooler.
1: Consolidation. So what I say, and not dispersion. Because if you want to deal with a problem, you first have to consolidate. Say, okay, mm-hmm. even say nyampo say uber uber uber
2: because dynamic. Could you name me when it who wabe for fachemi? Because dynamic. There's even a rift between the OSP and the Attorney General.
1: So, serious one.
2: So working is even difficult.
1: Yes.
2: Number two, what the value for money office bar?
1: Yes.
2: Now to treat you about the procurement and value.
1: This is exactly what I'm saying.
2: Yeah.
1: You are actually deepening the problem, no? You are creating even more. Oh, now then, I quite say, your man also. Now, me sometimes you believe me, Ghana, you need a Ghana phone because who can someone utmo say nipano say oji politics free now you know. Obi also
2: the other thing is the right thing.
1: So what I say, you are dispersing over the years. It is a good idea. Now internal. Are quite a conflict.
2: Yeah. 3 months.
1: I said institutional, because what you are saying, OSPC,
2: higher media.
1: Higher media. And then I said, everybody's game is nobody's game. That's all the major. And the media, me feel said, right from the beginning, you know, meant to make us say, they are not doing anything.
2: Yeah.
1: In fact, they are trying to make an effort.
2: Yeah.
1: However, no. Direction we're taking, and yet sustainable. In fact, it will make corruption even worse. Unless they sit back and then understand, say, the institutional consolidation, you know.
2: A key.
1: In the example you propose, you say, you create an anti-corruption czar. On say, Aboriginal, your friend, overlord. So what do I say?
2: Mm-hmm.
1: And this will require, consolidating the legislative instruments now, accreting all these, structures, you know. So what do I say? Now, I mean, Upper Grandpa, funny say, if all these institutions can deal with corruption, I didn't think that corruption is here.
2: Kwame
1: Koso. I didn't think there's a problem. I mean, this validates the American. If by creating different institutions would have solved the problem, wouldn't tell me you set it up, Shiraj? Wouldn't hear you set it up all these here? It means it's a failed policy. Now, the NDC for creating more institutions, you know, it will even deepen the problem. No?
2: All right.
1: But in case starting from,
2: we don't cut up, because here is a government that claims that.
1: But your answer on corruption, also, so, no? The cost of corruption to the nation. So, Usha, Enka. Yet we deal with that and kwa and can look and get mobusia over
2: here. Even for sure, baby.
1: Get mobusia credit you. So what I say, with the upper just back of the envelope calculation, all government expenditure over the last 5 years, government expenditure. So when you say, practices 10%, and
2: I know. I know.
1: Say a year service expenditure or capital investor. Anye biya gan had the practice and he say anye biya and he say obidi dim and I'm a
2: boy.
1: And for that total figure of public expenditure, whether service or investment, not for 10% of it. Now we na calculate we mu the value and I say the quantum of and I say the value of corruption.
2: Okay. All right. So, if you've just joined the area, Alan Kojo Shemantin, UP Penny, and NNH Trinkomo, I'm saying, former Minister of Trade, and OI. Well, start to work. IMF and infrastructure, then yes. We'll hang it and get to other areas.
1: Okay. Very quickly, the point is that we have been here before. So, because
2: my Ghana.
1: This is not the first time I buy and buy a castle on my idea, particularly within the first 2 years. Now, so, yesterday, even who said, anytime here, even who said, a government about or more perform well, no? Check, even who said, immediately after an IMF program has been established. Time here, and we've tried 2015, now, under Mahama one, you call IMF. So, okay. By the time it do 2017, they were already 2 years into the program. And the MPP power, So 2 years between 2017 and 2018, 19, mm-hmm. Anna MPP enjoy so honeymoon and near we boast about the performance of the Ministry of Finance near you know. A lot of it na the harvests that we were reaping from having gone
2: the previous one
1: from the IMF program, because who caught under an IMF program by extension, you will create a source, maybe at least will stability for a certain period of time. And the figures are very clear. So, who you see from 2015 and you're back 2024 as well. MPP call IMF 2023 and NDC it take you over 2024. And he said 2025, we evaluate the numbers now, particularly with the macro now. You cannot say because of NDC performance. And you know, so part of it here, the effect and the impact of the IMF program, no? And the conditionalities now, a more fiscal discipline. And yeah, you know. And to time the NMT, but inflation are about from debt to GDP, yeah, about from, so macro indicators in improving in. If you go back to 2016, Uba will say, after inheriting the NDC IMF program, the results were showing positively when the new government took over. And say NDC is careful, not in attributing the
2: no.
1: solely to one way, because a lot of it, following through the IMF program. And the question then becomes, exiting IMF, to what extent can we sustain
2: the gains?
1: No? That's number one. Number two, no, they're not maker about stability without growth. Many NDC government say they've achieved stability in the macroeconomy. And from next year onwards, you know, they're introducing the new economy. It doesn't work like that. Stability and growth. Yes, it doesn't work like that. Stability and growth must go together.
2: That's what our finance minister is telling us. The new economy.
1: No, the new.
2: After recovery, there's a new economy.
1: The stability and growth are two sides of the same coin. They must go together. Won't you make us say my stability and may train after that, you know? Now, my baby, and within 2 years, you know, not say, nipper. You know how long it takes? Not a minimum of 2 years to achieve growth, no? And yet, an event.
2: So it can be a new economy.
1: It can be an event. It is a process. It takes you not less than 2 years to be able to create some growth now. Meaning that now say for 4 years, no, 1 year. Now say, and what the NDC should have done, no, right from the beginning, say, whilst they were focusing on stabilization, which is something that they've done well with, you know, that growth part, you know, which can only come from the private sector, should have been a parallel program, not sequential. So what I say, it's not sequential, a parallel. What kind of sequential idea? He said, "And is
2: your coffee?"
1: Now he said, "Yeah, yeah, stability. I feel you have growth. It doesn't work like that. The two should go together. And it's the stabilization that then creates the environment for the growth. And the growth, you know, is driven by the private sector. And he said, one more tier of futua. Nanka, we should be to say one district, one factory. Ah, omo betu ya, omo ipemuwa. Nanka." First year now, 2025 now, omo inherit here, no. Instead of, so omo try, one to three, one factory, the same omo here, and he say, private sector, Abaya Dikaabuamu under the previous government. Say, ye pese, ye 24-hour economy. Momo, you are already operational, you're on the ground. And why will it take for you to move from one shift to three shifts? Because they're already on the ground. And to say, who is starting in your first year now? So growth now, sikane and hupo ebano. You can achieve that within that same 2 years, you know, without waiting, say,
2: but you championed it 1D1F. In fact, beyond 1D1F, why no more be now? Well, how these things are lying idle, and we're worried, Anna.
1: But you're very worried because apart from one district, one factory, you know, at the time, at least me free office, you know, now there are about 300 1D1F projects in various parts of the country. So can you imagine, say, in 2025, now, and this is by no more, say, said, we are free churches. I papa. Say, yeah, even 100% to cry, and yeah, bad. And she, Sadia, yem so, sa companies, him, may I share how they can then now contribute to the 24-hour economy. Now, cause what, Tremwa? How, when are you going to start, supporting the private sector to build
2: it? But 1D1F, was it a failure?
1: You're one of the most successful and innovative industrialization initiatives since independence.
2: Na inya.
1: Now, when you say China, China, yeka China, inya. When you say the same formula, and China, you see one district, one factory. When we create a normal friendly township enterprises, until now, call China, every part of China is an industrial enclave. It is our one, this is one factory, you know. And that was going to be the key. And yeah, no, also, I can say, Obi Waha, no, to me, see, factory. Because, mistake, and propaganda, NDC, for at that time. So, government, these were not state enterprises. Government, saw private sector as to build factories. Nipa, no, can't show basic factory. Wuna, will say, open, so, factories. So, you have to support them. You give them incentives. It is your friend incentive, you know. You are incentivizing somebody to risk his capital to be able to establish a factory or expand his factory to create jobs.
2: In your attention, war with GDP, you
1: know. It is at the heart and center of GDP, you know. Now, the problem is, even within MPP, that's at that time, even time I'm here, yeah. Not internally in Ukraine, no. Now, acquired to say, sabotage boom. If you are then, you're creating a whole program for industrialization, which is Maji Eco Office of the President. And you're managing an industrialization program. Now, I said, my name is Ao.
2: Debbie.
1: Oh, and so Debbie. I insisted, said, it is wrong. And when we craft, if I am a craft, and I just me making sure, say, we'll get it done. Now, the private sector believes so much in initiative like this. But the AMIA Bakusu account, when I say, Obia want to mean see factory, say, so better. I'm crack, Juma, if you have a crack, no business idea, and now small business, be. And also, my AC 67 business centers, resource centers. Ah, say, Omahine, say, what's the affair, my bread? You know me, and me per se, me start a business on my own. If you are not only a home named here, it's business resource center. I want to go now. What can you church or what to do? Can you imagine, sir? And this is so a buy apart from council one day. So, our business resource centers in the soprano.
2: It's been abandoned.
1: Structures.
2: Beautiful buildings. Very beautiful buildings. Very, very beautiful buildings. Business resource centers, no? Alan K, you're Ghana Beyond Aid, you're a 24-hour economy, you're GTP. So, which one do you think, and covering in Ghana, MBA, just one embodiment, Navi branches in Brad? But do you believe in a 24-hour economy?
1: 24-hour economy, it is the result of what you do.
2: and a bad generity.
1: And a bad generity is idea. And he says, I'm no man making Kenya. He said, Kufo time, they started a presidential special initiative. And only that growth oriented, I say, initiatives, policy initiatives now. A bit me, I'm a Sikani and Hutoni, a Jumaba. So that's the difference.
2: I dear about Kawaya, Missy DBM. When I remember who didn't mean to me no coin, and a mid day, a starch factory. No, if it's in a gun, intimate cut the womb.
1: Na aya, because say, presidential special needs number four, and I'm a car say, the Anya Shay Crown Pa, Yem focus on sa number four, Missy number one, oil palm, number two, garment manufacturing, number three. Industrial salt. Also Ghana, you are one of the few countries in Africa. And the last one, industrial starch produced from. Some four sectors. He said 2001.
2: Mm-hmm.
1: 25 years. And I'm starting
2: here. If we had been deliberate about it,
1: if we have been deliberate, near for propaganda and kumwa. And by now, no, and oil palm alone will give us no less than $15 to $20 billion every year. Now, Malaysia, I have no ambition. I've been holding one. Malaysia, say, we're the leading.
2: Did you understand him? When you're to be implemented, what is the difficulty?
1: Bro, any political instability now, two political parties, NDC and NBB, Weber. Yeah, we are, you know, about young to us. Sir, winner takes all. Any lack of continuity in governance, you know. And no, not creative, because can you imagine, say, after 25 years, NDC, I think no more care about oil palm. They care about garment.
2: Yeah.
1: The last time,
2: yeah.
1: The factory bill or not. After 25 years, when you fall through, the same NDC for now and then, propaganda. Oh, any a bunch of crowd and crowd with the car goes to oil palm. All those.
2: They rubbished.
1: They rubbished, presidential special initiatives. And so, UFA 1D1F. Now, UFA PSIs now. These are probably, in Africa, not Ghana, the most comprehensive industrial sector programs are. Say, Ghana for Senka, and your politics now came so much. Minya, Ghana. After all that before company, your number one problem still jobs. On any third one. So you see NDCI idea. Now say NDCI idea, now people are still saying
2: unemployment
1: is going
2: on. Unemployment.
1: That, then it means you say what we are experiencing is jobless growth. So what you say?
2: Sambre BM jobless growth.
1: It now is a stability, no? And to be uncreaty a juma. The time then you can say, sir, a juma. Is it a new economy? Now, how long does it take to create?
2: But what diffuse new economy? No, that means that we cannot expect any new economy next year, just like the finance minister and prime minister. Also, it's not an event. It's a process.
1: Yes.
2: Built on after years.
1: Yes.
2: Carefully thought through. Yes. And planned.
1: And that is why they should have started. So I don't know what is contained in their new economy.
2: Mm-hmm.
1: But I suspect it's a private sector support. And now, that should have started in 2025, the first year, not in the third year.
2: Well, be part of Abanwe, a good story. Now, I think the mantra is that, but for gold board, our recovery as a country, as an economy, would have been extremely difficult. Indeed, Abasubodu Dianakoma, that young man, lawyer, no, Rira Samijenfi, the president anywhere, Obijine Bia, at any time, Bia, no, making sure, say, or tout through the good works, gold board for a year. In fact, the finance minister, some cabinet ministers, the NDC as a party, they think and they believe and they are saying that the success of this economy and Ghana moving forward, no, is hinge. Tie into a gold board success. It's a gold board here. A green hole. From where you sit and your exposure and experience in this game, gold board number as an antidote to year challenges, one, in the gold sector, two, as a buffer for a economy. Nana.
1: I think they are overstating the problem. The Inter-Americans are saying, oh, say, gold board issue you buy, everybody has become an expert. Anna, the loss is
2: BOG.
1: BOG
2: is gold board.
1: The gold board
2: is BOG.
1: That can help you with your name. How can we spend executive time on air debating this matter?
2: Eka, enyeka, BOG.
1: Can you believe that? And the unfortunate thing is that, you must separate facts from issues. A fact is like a truism. You cannot debate a fact. And let's separate the facts now. What are the facts? Is there a loss? Is it a fact? Yes, there's a loss. Number two, the loss, no. One, I want the books.
2: The books, and I say I want the books.
1: One,
2: I want the books.
1: Because we are now talking about facts.
2: Reality.
1: Is there a loss?
2: Yes.
1: Yes, that is a fact. You should not waste time to debate it. Number two, what has my friend said loss? No, where is it reflecting? Where should it have reflected?
2: Where is it?
1: Because that's what
2: as it stands now. Where is it?
1: And also, how can that be a debate? Because for sure, my counsel, clear, said the debate, the
2: loss
1: is totally unnecessary. Because the loss are on the books of the central bank and not on gold board. So why should we have a national debate on the
2: loss,
1: on fact? On a fact.
2: But fact,
1: but no, that's number, number two. Number three, third fact. Then, occasion, loss. No? And also, it's a fact. And no, I am a checking number five. Am I lost by asset fees, name service fees, drama, and also so foreign exchange? I said loss, name premium, gold board, drama. Some money now, these are facts, and no, it should not be a matter of debate. What should be a matter of debate, you know, is the issues arising from the facts. Now, issues arising from the facts, you know, number one. So, if it is true, say, the loss is on the books of the central banker, what are the issues arising from that? That is where the debate should be. Because, let's face it, sir, loss, you know, it has increased the negative equity of the central bank.
2: It has increased the negative equity. Sir,
1: normally, because we are not for no MC, say you turn your attention to facts. So what you say? She say we share the person amount the right figures. You know, she say we share central banker. We share central banker. The central bank has gone into negative equity for about 5 successive years. You can say negative equity. Now the central bank,
2: Omudidi Jumano.
1: A SWAT, I must say, I am negative. There's a difference between operational results, loss or surplus, and equity. That's what
2: it is. Yeah. Mm-hmm.
1: There's a difference between the two. Ubetimi aboka. Now, aboka na e affective equity, ujetina. That is where the problem is.
2: So, what can I affect you, Gitra?
1: Now, number one, say, Ufa, the year, ma'am, just 1 minute.
2: Okay, once you look out for it, no problem. Mamika will say, Societe Generale Ghana say, factoring and invoicing, discounting, ama wanya solutions to challenges ama enyome fa ujume diya wudi hunu enti mi wepe ona enti mi endimo enti ose your that business of yours, no, as I say, a move con any, I say, mu page ye, the movie and shares from Kubinti, a man eight to see, Society General say, one branch be our Ghana Biano, just visit that branch, now if only on Kobon Kobo, but from 0302-214-314, now what you mean when I say, EcoBank Junior Saver Account, you know, I'll tell you much about that. Yes, Alan K.
1: First, you know, negative equity. This the result of the loss, you know, mm-hmm. continuous loss, you know, mm-hmm. problem it poses. Mm-hmm. And we should not be celebrating the loss. So, what I say, and now even Professor Snivia, oh, and there is,
2: it should not be celebrated.
1: It's an accounting loss.
2: And hold on, it's an accounting loss.
1: Yes, yes. But the point is that, what is the effect or the impact of that accounting loss? It is eroding the capital of Central Bank. And yet, and this time ago, mm-hmm. from mm-hmm. 2022, mm-hmm. because mm-hmm. of the NDC, NPP at that

0: is boiling.
1: The tilapia is ready.
2: Hey, the pepper.
0: Relax. I know what every pot needs.
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13: It's not about the 90 minutes, it's what you put into the 90 minutes. It's not just about the win, it's about the will to win. It's not just about the jello, it's about what's inside.
14: It's not just about the game, it's what you put into it.
15: Engineer train agent away. 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
16: Hey, nana, me who watch she?
15: Hey, engineer train wini. 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Who wants to try your papa?
16: Yeah, me, a free bra would me call thanks to you computer clinic by you know. And na mama me who are fe. Na me ye di engineer kwasa no.
15: Hey, send you pay ira yon bodu ya. 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
16: Aye, me, me, ma. 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Nansho, ye free thanks to you computer clinic by ye. Mm. 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
15: Oh,
16: mi fiefo mebusuafo wo bia yade a ehwa na ekro.
15: Oh sa.
16: Ai.
15: 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Thanks to you computer clinic. 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E free so hun kwa samanka se quantum pon so pe. 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
22: Yeah, how you doing, sweetheart? 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
21: Good. 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
22: I'm good. 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
21: Oh, come on. 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

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Never need been so the NSA and online driving and you may have bay and webby no and no clocky in now for a course no air back no picking crop for never need been so the awa or chin quada and school bus and whoopie that's what I say now make up or how near money a driver for the be firm said I turn in a term one madame the bed in a term ah driver for the be blow. And some young someone at time, I draw a phone be at here. I brought one more performing on my duties. Say be a unti bida. Say be a unhu bida. You knew what I'm sada. I'm quite uncut and getting what of wow. Who performing with duties? Not Sikanini Bano. Who do or be papa tem? I had your name. For the fact that Nippon performing the duties, you know. I was here di ebo any ni die. E de ma driver for. Ati as here. 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E Jimmy. 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And go for to be trouble driver for. I have you. But I no pay. And we are driver in the woods here. E do baby. Yeah, they can see quanso, echo quanso. A man, you know how I am from. Yana, it is a yabini. They said, yeah. A juma, oh yeah, Emma on sa, echo one. 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I was here di a boni ni de. Edema driver for. That's it. Oh yes.

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How many boss on amwa? 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That would drive an EB. 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Someone who do not a secret in Pia Bontain Dames. That drive an in Sunumuye. On the wasse or yet drive an ear. The wasse ultimi Sunumuye. Now ultimi a boy with Juma. Oh, yeah. 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

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Who pay and chance at the ball dance or my dining si wa unya or how beer within 20 years dear. And they been my boy more dying so a boy cry 5 years I'm ma a dino was 30 licky with him send for a board dinosaur more dining so ye or T DBS Industries Limited no and or catch a cap in tenin a cap in tenin so differ baby free say or pesicani be a gunubotum or be a aqua ball dance.

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on radio product and a work gun a grasso, a be any on him, feminine missa. 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

Rapid Hair Group dia na me kanfo Jeffy's Hair Group na e de amawo upe eye emabobo so nyina bi supermarket on sabe kan bi na dodo ne de ajudu ani chiremu ye ben East Legon AH Hotel ho ne ben man so ye opoga furniture Tech Junction ye number ne 059 6611 277 0596611277 na that is in your panel.

Adam 106.3 FM. So, and that's a brewer, so go so out here and can't wait. Now, my young and TSA national security, a kwachi woman be a woman, so so say or no, and a Ghana Jollof. Yes, obi fumu kumwa. Obi su enfumu enya. Yet your mind Ghana mu. And you want to say, Atem, did you ever did in Crawford Temoa? You've been young penny in Fobi. I'm almost Asha Wachi. I'm Atem, did you know? Yea, Dino. Yea, Dim Penny Fono. Nipano for whom any of us were Atem did ye act to be a Macassa and your cry. Now Crawford in Crawford Temo Cremo. Social media cry by a cry, dear. A bit of social media, no, Wachi. 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

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I say binu mabebe frefre munti wo mo ese no. National security can employ obia. 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National security can employ you because they collect information. That is say information on the adwuma. 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

0: 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But ebinu wa send national security adwuma no. 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Uye juma wa national security cry. 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No. But I don't know. 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High authority. Higher authority. Baby omufri no. Anyhow, womu si operate no. 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But according to Joy News, ene mkoma, one aye mame no aya chene no aye, omususu se onene Ghana Jollof no. 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Oya national security ampa obekwa koye official report ho se asimasi we ye hwehwe no na omo ne police station no awakoye report no akor the grounds baby omo so se nipa kro no that jurisdiction no. No, ma kwa yesa arrest. No, ma yesa arrest ni wia. Ome sa di nipa nasa hako. Station ho. 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Ne, ye dene kwa ebi ya national security. Se omu headquarters, ministry of national security yo. Se hini fan wu. 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Interrogation bini adia. 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But ene minim se. Se di omu si ye juma no. Omu ya employer omu so omu ye national security ya juma no. Omu ye ne papasu anase sa ene tia di amidi ye mi minim. Minimo wu. 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National security have power to arrest, they have power to do everything, but at the end wo mo ni police na ye adwuma together. 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
1: yeah.
0: Heart Builders Real Estate. 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
0: 16,000 there no and also
1: be was
0: Shy Hills. There's a new Enochi
1: Kakra.
0: Okay. Good. And also a promo price.
1: And your promo price.
0: And we are not more demand, more than us.
1: But you're good to Emma. Yeah, man, we are. Emma,
0: but twice as you are.
1: Yeah, I'm here. And no, I was 30s, ni mo 30s, ni 50s.
0: Wow, better as I see, I never won free 30,000 air chrono.
1: Yeah,
0: but more, I'm here.
1: And we are nebu a year about 2,800, 2,500.
0: Yeah,
1: yeah, yeah,
0: solid.
1: Yeah. And at 16,000, so it comes with your document.
0: Okay, 16,000, yeah. No, it comes with your document. There's a 30,000 acquired, there's a wood dem grab.
1: Yeah.
0: And to say, Yem Fisher Hills, Yemra, Hifa, Ningo Pram Pram.
1: Aye.
0: Ningo Pram Pram.
1: Aye.
0: And Ubefa Pram Pram, Wako. 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
0: 30,000. Okay, they say, Yemra Dawa. 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
0: 30,000 there and a promo near 16,000 there a hobby na was me begin but no me nya mai ba meba and a you be gasa ko any zero and a ehfa die bim and
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6: The pressure is on, the clock is ticking, and everything is riding on one dish. 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
1: And some now work canoe, and ye are the ministry in your way. So this particular operation now, all canoe was a ministry led operation. The human trafficking unit were police ministry. And then, of course, challenge height in your operation. And it's not even a day, even within the regions now, almost all the government agencies and law enforcement agencies. And so, a part of the operation. Now, purely trafficking syndicate. As you rightly said, the young girls are recruited from Nigeria and they are lured into Ghana with the promise of Sebemo Majuma, they will go to school, they will have good living, and then the leaders often distribute them to this irregular or illegal mining site for prostitution. So yes, it's a worrying situation, it's also a security issue, and of course it leads to early pregnancy and also it's also linked to the infection of sexually transmitted diseases.
0: Ana wote se wote mu no na nuno wose wo mo beye hwehwemu ehwehwemu mo beye nyina ne se ekwan ben na nipa itumi borom wo Nigeria ekofa nkwada no ekwan ben so wone awofo kokasa wo mu wiya wo mo den ne ba ena otumi den kwada ne famu a ebedru gan ha se bedi se juma no eye hwehwemu a wo mo beye na ni manim ya
1: I think the situation in war my fan say in 4 different parts the first part here child protection part I think the parental irresponsibility and the desire to make money and get rich quick. Emma, some of this situation, A to me, C, both on the part of Ghanaian parents and then also on the part of Nkwalani parents, Omoja Omoma at this age, Omo Etumia migrate Abba Ghana, and I say, Omo Ghana, Yede Omo ASA Ejumanu. And the second part is the fact that we are still investigating to understand how our recruitment processes, young ones. 16, 17, 18 because children are not supposed to migrate without any parental accompaniment. And so the government of Ghana, the police, any Interpol, any the various embassies aiding Kitaho.
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3: 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And as I say, ye intimi enko ye nimu in terms of arrest, prosecution, NGOs be

0: 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It's nik na it na aban commitment and se look, we have the act. Ya spell it out all the niame wase ye ye. 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Yen nim. Your system, you are ratify, you know, the convention against human trafficking. You are yelling, you know, man, there, you are.
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5: 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I don't think that is lawful. That is very, very wrong. It is not supported anywhere in any law in Ghana. You know, that is not right. And in with the greatest of respect, they are embarrassing this government of the day. We have some of these police officers or security officers, you know, they are overzealous. They will want to do this and let it do that. If say, yes, I do, we to protect certain personalities. Meanwhile, those people, they don't need it. That Ghana job in Bafono, they are not better. They are not Ghana Bafono.
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2: 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It is software crew baby. I will be happy.
1: Humble servant.
2: Yeah.
1: Amen.
2: On your case, baby. And you know about also. I was to get Germany. One also so Papa Kojo Adams. And then your 60th birthday. Or say your day the Lisa. Efie wusua eke mame kuna du Stugard no wo inti sister birthday die ano she happy birthday na abina obisi mi misa o Adriana ba bright to Amsterdam right his boss was see mi misa say Salome no e chere say
1: hey Salome o se oba de Salome ba ye kase be ma de Salome ya se mon kwa
2: adie inti ya o se chere mu anka say
1: ya se ah die minim ni sa se na na se de oko
2: Yabina pokia toma na
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5: 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And then some was easy. I was easy for no, or the owner of the meeting. And if you are going to call a crack, easy to him, I could try.
7: said to try to get near them. As an organ, eh? Or my money are, or your potent dancing, my money are, the condemn them, or your absent.
2: Eti esumunu ho enkomo na artist assembly man Ebenezer Adams Potin electoral area odi tudwa no na omanfo wo Potin enso na se oh asembi enu ba ye sika twitwa ye ano na ye de kanti yisijifo munya botre no munsiesi asem na nkane an nsamra
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9: yes, I don't know. Lights, that's a bit of one. It's a homonymous. Yes, I see you for.
2: One who's so sad. Coffee, I take a fire by coffee. Can you know? Easy for another summer.
10: I'm not sure you.
2: Hey, Nay, sir, almost in the band number so.
10: Just say, look at that. Easy for.
2: I'm saying,
10: particular funeral. You meet on a fourth one. I was just up with Kamitanibia. It was the last week I won't chat. Now you see the barrow by this connection. Oh, no, because I don't know what I can manage him. Sir, 3 times me. A dome was up when he's trouble. A dome by Rose Gabby. I call it trauma. Rather so, John, rather so, yeah. And yet, Omeya Homana from Anomia Homano Mutu Mita. Tomu Tumita and if I've done to friend and go for buy. And I used to work as bare for now, and I don't want to go soon or move broom while they are there, pay back with him. But he almost a fellow engineer for Winiba, and I was okay, Sanity, and you're missing young man, and I'm not as a diffuse now. And when you're making the airfield, I might say, only that, so I have to have a crowd with that, Mr. And if you're all crowd with only light.
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2: 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And say e wose Iraq nansa abu, ani tigwo mo hwe no mu troop mu.
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2: 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What I tell you say.
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1: 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Waso wa drive ye kwa juma so otie news no sa. 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Waso otie news no sa. Yeda se.
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2: 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Yeda se.
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0: That's right.
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1: and if how much was the food Bruno and America for more every so when you say for much was the food in Bruno if you UK and about my mom one more a year near a dean that's what if I invite UK invite 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William said Nipper be a deep pass, Oko car, oof, shiny body noir, was a media mess on Sulu classroom, O boy, a bee, a bit me a banner, say, Oh, yum, and I said, Would it didn't quite this on Sulu, Oh, yum, it's a bombardier, nepper trans of 400. 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
0: Thanks to you computer clinic e wo kwia no suhum as a market second temple also a whole and a thanks to you computer clinic a doctor say a whole uba unka wasem uba two fidi sune fidi na da da watch 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

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Compassionate, trustworthy, reliable, dependable. That's who you are, Lord. 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

0: fighting on one dish. Season 5 brings you tougher challenges, sharper judges, and the most fearless young chefs Ghana has ever seen before. One will sweat, one will cry, and one will lift up that trophy. Who's got what it takes? This is where the next generation of great chefs get their start. And this season, they are not holding back. So pull up a seat, or grab a popcorn, or better still, join us in the kitchen. Big Chef Junior Season 5 shows every Sunday at 4 p.m. only on Joy Prime. 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
15: O jam no no nanse dia wo jiwani asa confidence level so asa kosoro pa
16: e wo se manage e fe se ma fa Mr. Kill aye be man kasa
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16: Mr. Kill our pharmacies Heba and over the counter medicine shops. 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
21: 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Wukai Fia for 2000. Now you fly for Cinema Paris, Kabila Ban, and you money. If you fear because he Batman, Quadet, Booba, or Prof Wani Lord Kenya, I can go on and on. Yes, celebrating those sounds and memories of when from Gosokra. I am Duma from Y2K Jam. My share of the dome. La Palm Royal Beach Hotel. A theater. 2nd October 2026. Yes, fee. Sinclair 150. And a top boy at 256. Better to be swept on online. Star 725 star. 3404 hash. Dress code. A memo. Show baggy jeans. Never oversized t-shirt. Sister man and swear. Munjabo crop top. Any high waist jeans. Papa B. Name of my real food dancing shoes. Let's say. The best surprises to be. And to catch no brino no song can't you say at Doma FM Y2K Jam 2nd October 8 p.m. at Doma FM Y2K Jam powered by Eco Bank, the Pan African Bank, sponsored by Tac Toothpaste and Mouthwash, Mawano Monte, 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Bitters, Ginger Woman and Show. Beep, beep.

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14: Hello, Oba.
15: Tell me what library. 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

0: 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MTN.
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I can go on and on and on. Yes, celebrate those songs and memories of Quest from Kosokra. I am Drummer from Y2K Jam. My Asia or the Dome. La Palm Royal Beach Hotel. 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Papa B. Name of my real food dancing shoes. Let's say. Besa Tola. Surprise CP. And to catch your bino no song can't show. Say, I do my friend Y2K Jam. 2nd October, 8 p.m. I do my friend Y2K Jam. 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
1: 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Mama, Mr. Sengin, I come to Musa.
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3: 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Ever call more, a bra, oh, quay, a dear crown crow. 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Impo, Wakodaya, Sabia, every name. So what the 18, a cop in 59, oh, Wapomodia, who bet me ever come my way, Busiano. Our phone, net dial is *165#. Oh, MTN, so says, see ya. 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

afe muntie me wo great news at the mouth. 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We are juma kakra bwa boys kano kakra. E wo mu ana onso wa yo hu bibe kakra o. Nye da bia na ben na na na the future. Do you know the future? Do you even know what will happen tomorrow? You don't know. So da no achiri kakra. Enti this November ene ye ko Dubai. Na ye ko gye ni kakra. We aye quality class travel and tour. Ena edo ekwa ko pim e wo Dubai. Na we no de aye fofofo. What I say? 20,000 cedis. Yeah, chese no no o ticket e ka ho. O visa e jam account hotel akodam ka ho. Ye do Dubai a transportation bibia e covered. Afi all the tourist sites e be ko nyina so kra no entry fee bibia e covered. What I say? Do be chinchinya yen so de one e ko Dubai ma chile mo. What I say? Activities ne be brief. So let's go to Dubai this November. Na yen ko chile kakra. It's about time you take a break, a crack. Oh, you work hard, you play hard, you enjoy, you know what I'm saying? So let's go to Dubai this November, from my year 23rd to 29th November 2026. You better any power. It will an answer or be free. Now we book you spot sharp near the Waka home. Near Ko Dubai, near Kwako GNE this November. Let ye if you sabre ya copim say be called a Dubai no. One lucky listener of Ofie Kwanso. Obenya all expense paid. Ye fan ho kanyina na yed na ko Dubai. 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E be kakra ye bi se bi sa questions kakra kakra. 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A obe the ultimate winner no. Quality class travel and tour. 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What I say? Aha. I won't be on him, so the head, then I'll be winning. I'm so persuaded me a kubia. Shall see, it's going to be maybe 20,000. Your bar office, yeah, yeah, bar front desk will now be catch your mom, your baby, baby, Judy, fast. Near issue receipt amount, but call. Time no swan, near no call. Between 23rd and then 29th November. You could try you take a cow Dubai and chili kakra ni mra. So what I say? It be bien ya, ya na wabo ahumanu ni akasa. Fre 059. 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We wa person ni yoko Dubai this November. Una offer sa number we 059-147-2905. Ofra me anam no beka sa. You see, I am a TAD, Ofra, a Kufi Scott says, Scott Scrabby Timin Wakasa. 059-147-2905. Ofra, sir, number we are, Netro Udin. Sikano, untimin 20 now, try to cry. Ubet me a tweet and kakra kra. Fisa Bria, Kopem, a mid-October, on there. I will tweet you 20k. Near Noah Kudubai. Adika Kacho said, 20,000 now, Utiano. A bit taking care of visa out they could Dubai. A fee of flight out they could Dubai as I they are back. A fee hotel out them. You could do Dubai a transportation now. All the tourist sites in a beconing now. Entry fee a jet. Banina as well air covered. So what I say, Utiashi. It is free now. Any young code Dubai this November. 059-147-2905. That's our video now, ready?

0: say we made difficult being a dear dear. But we patrol, mommy and Shane may be you, Krumman, and you're fine. Independent be why I'm in the Omoji. Sometimes go for me, your videos be, meaning say, eh, beer, Omasha Dow, said dear you, that one I don't know. You won't come take your thing. Program ready. Becky, I'd say. Yeah, talk to the microphone. Yeah. You're looking good this afternoon.
1: Thank you so much.
0: Yeah.
1: Thank you so much.
0: Most of us on me here, you may be proud, but wrong. That program, yo. Casa no does, no. Which has yes, all casa, all casa, sir. But when will you need it? Who be using this tonight?
1: And you may, yeah, Nyamiaduma. Confonche TV.
0: But how to be soon, so they can come in Crawford, your power. How to be. Oh, Charlie. I mean, because I quite remember. I mean, when they first came into the scene, you know, as a young boy, when I heard about R2Bs, I was like, R2Bs, what's that? And then later on, they explained it to us, refused to be broke. I was like, wow, this is great. I mean, these were young guys from the communities and they were trying to make it.
1: Yeah.
0: Crime BR, so you see that vibe. Like, Charlie, come with me, even if we're born into not so good homes, we will refuse to be broke. We'll try and break out from that, and you know, and now they are living that dream, you know what I'm saying? And I'm just so glad seeing where they've gotten to. Last time I was watching their show in the UK, and I was like, wow, this is it. And I mean, from the expression of a mouth for a pneumonia, dear, you could tell they were actually having a good time with them.
1: And these are people who don't, they're not loud.
0: Yeah, I mean,
1: that's the weird part of it.
0: That's it. I mean, cool and collected, but they will deliver. That's how they do it. And I mean, they've been very, very amazing over the years. And I mean, they keep growing and keep giving us hits. Sometimes R2Bs can just go into hibernation. Like, you won't even hear from them.
1: Correct.
0: Not on social media. You just be at their corner as if they are no more. And people say, group. I mean, they are no more. They are no more producer. But from nowhere, then they will just drop something back. Banger. Then everybody will be jamming to it. And then put them on any show and they will deliver. Mm. I mean, they are doing well. And I wish them well. I want to see them on much, much bigger platforms. I mean, R2Bs to the world. That's all I need from them, yeah? Because they are my people, you know what I'm saying? All right, so Ugutu Tio 106.3 FM. Yeah, you know what I'm saying? Motion, Gary, now I'm coming from Food Babies. Brah, come here and let them see you. When I'm coming from Food Babies, I know.
2: Well, we can't see me.
0: You know,
2: Hi everybody, we're so grateful. Happy birthday to Mercury Quay.
0: Oh, today is his birthday.
2: Yeah, today is his birthday.
0: Turn up, sir. Videos of our time. And I'm making a say, me name says sometimes, I am crophobic, share that normal, yes, I didn't know, say, then you say, be on person, may be for views on social media, and now so say, for real, say, sign it here, yeah, sometimes we feel they chop for outside, so because, like I said, this morning, I go chop some fufu, because now come the me kasa me ba be do as am akwa ko didi a jo maso be shipa 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say o show de ka kan fifie ne fidi no na o de ne nsa na o de ka fufu na sa hwe de ni mu fifie no ah Kasai Charlie, I feel now when you're full video. Sorry, why not? And you're fine. I did be one way and you're fine. Join here on YouTube. Join here on YouTube, sis. Yeah, now wow, there's when you saw there. Say, this is the year, and I'm making a year. The uncle for you, I'm more year. They are pay views. And I say, I mean, what is this? washa da na na like for real it be so it they drive the fufu way they do things rasta for video no to so the sun na na mo hini mu na ade ade na o san de ka fufu na eno so e kasen ye ka uni dia o siam na o we what the nsa na every fun animu eyi e fifire no wa san de akoto ensuo na o de ka fufu no mu. Ah, you said what you said him. No, but where they said Jamawa. Ah, Rasta be like sister and Washeda.
3: That's what I think.
0: Washeda. But you see, sabi sabi anything. Even at your for the mumra YouTube no number. Even if Washeda na oye kwa na, she adi we nyan sabi anim. You don't have to be doing things. She Rodney said na namoto mi now. Say oh yeah, we now when your views now when you say show na etche say we we we. Where they wash that pa, where they were on the, where two Naduku grad in the sun and them the team. Excuse my French, where engineer. Oh, yeah, there is all the GVs for what? Yeah, Shabu Mammy can't say me, Jeff, eh? Some social media, they're not bana. One share, yeah, and then my idea, Nyansa be any more. And two, yeah, there way to get views. Oh, yeah, there in Uncle Fasha can want some, then what would this add to your life? Okay, or the next question, look at that. Oh my goodness. We will be mammy mwa. Nantu ye wenti wa nti wa dia wenti nyansan ben pa ne wo we mu. Senti no, wako fa. We bro, e de woman ba ama fufuwe pa pa pa wo. I mean, how can you do that? And yes, wo ya dia we for education say bia, if you be ya dia me. I mean, what is this? What is this? Nyansan bia ni sadi wo wa wo sister kwa wo te wa wo yes adi mo amabusu ani no mo nkan san kire no te adi we yenim guase adi no wa you are just doing this just to get views ah enti mo social media bo wura ma adwi mu sa che say there are some people I say che say on ma social media nso me ye bibi ma ko fo nkan say they are not living I say omo abra bonasi why tinya san be pa na ho sadie we anti wo ba besia mu apa tena ho e de camera si so e yes sadie we. What's the sense in this? What is hwe baby odi plate na hwe plate na odi fufu ni betum no yes odi akwohye na ham enim guasi ni we e ka sen. Ah, you can't tell me say you are doing this to educate people say e bia wo ka fufu amen yes look hwe say what sneeze egu adie ni hwe. I rasta if you so if you do it if you so kwa mkwa de mkwa fuku kwa. How can you do this? Eh? 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Now some of these girls when they are doing live videos, both are fe na wa ya na ni nufuku e ba beto because onim se no de be attracting nkrofo to come and watch the video. 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What is this? Yeah, they mammy friends here, yeah, I will have that. Now my casa no more, Mrs. Mitu, me booming. So I tell me. Oh, Mitu, me booming. So Babe, I know, you know, I can say. Ah, we'll be there better because of this. Only fool, my patron, you'll be on a comfortable, you see. Get on Sabbath, Jimmy and Wojimino. Why shut that pan or you see, yeah, for views. But nyansa bia ni ade a wi nim nyansa bia ni de wi nim. What is this? O me hwe hu yi o sa social media no so o me hwe hu yi pa no anhwe ye didu tim dako ebe hu ana u jina camera nim no wa fe wo to de kira man san nye mo sa na mo ye sa. E patro MTN ride with Momo aba na ride with Momo na aba no very simple. 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Eboa increases sexual energy, improve libido, and support a longer lasting performance. Mr. Keo also eboa promote quick and firm erections. Na face no aboa amwetimi manage premature ejaculation. In addition, a strengthen waist any unis who could be new sisi. A boost to immune system no na fe I energize unipedriano to overcome stress and fatigue. Nani ni nemo a support to daily physical activities. 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Which means our phrase 0302-752-020 and I send a WhatsApp message for 0243-143-143 for any inquiries BI. You know what I'm saying? CompuGhana has a passion for technology. Right, yeah, we ain't saying it there. Not just say, I would say, I'm out for the dates next to us. I need to that's what they're for. I'm the big chapu. Prof. Akwaba.
4: Yeah, Joe.
0: Nah, I put him to say,
4: Yehua, don't be our call.
0: Great. And then Yamiasi say what the kind sir. And then so now son I bet to ask for a queen on the rest of the now one my various locations in the days now body share one of the contact numbers no that fee ya twa and then come also.
4: We say baby shian in the year edu crew equipment Eastern region and why your Fridays and Saturdays. We are doing water wash. Now, yes, I was so to you so Sunday, Monday, and Wednesday. Yes, our Thursday, be honest, yes, our time I come to three. And also, your organizer. Now, your number is 0544 94 2110 0544 94 2110 0504 90 40 176 0504 70 476 0504 70 476. Yeah.
0: Random numbers, no?
4: Yeah.
0: Great. Now, yes, at some back would be now. Woman who crown crime is a him from Puno. Is it UK and not US? I've forgotten. I mean, say, or joining or YouTube no subi.
4: Okay.
0: And or then a date, a buy, a ma, who can't the woman, a train or, it's a woman number. Tiena, Ubisa say, and you be a no, and somewhere I'll come far. Nay, no, and I'm sir. Oh, no, dear, did you all come a crown? I mean, kind of zoo. May I honor the minimum be as I do. And also, what the date in the fauna? Okay, do you can't tell me now? Okay, fine, dear woman. And now, oh, be some say. Now, and you be a no. Me meet me assign uti. Say, Utuesi come on, say, you who be mana, who bet me a ye. Edia mana pam pam pana adena sasa na na anye bia wa ibia mama huna ni judi sana to kind of see edwuma ya de mbre mi die
4: edwuma kashi
0: edwuma modru iti e ba atwe no no aba tina na mpese me this asem no epem first no ya na nkofu pi na wenye umani of free pe kofu pi na no aya na se omo wo doubt bi kakra se ah. Now, since I didn't see any ampere, then it just will be in your baby
4: account. You know, I say, when you pay your boss, I say so. Boss, I say so. What the answer, Shama?
0: Great.
4: Near what the when you any pass with me, Yama, I quite say when you manage your brains, your to. Yeah, what brains, your to. Yeah, what bra? Because since you were racist, there be a better at time of racist in you are. Now, please, you me to pipe with you. And so now, why then? When you use you.
0: Okay.
4: And you, oh no, if you said, yeah, when you're going to say, why, what time you're going to talk? The time you're here, you're going to the races, you know. And you're there when you're going to say, but you need to bet my way then, when you use you. As I say, yeah, I travel say, I did betting, you're going to be more kind of daytime. And this time, you soon remember. You soon remember, and you're going to be more kind of woofy. It is a canyon on a ya quantereno. I bear you will fear as you are the sun, as you smooth drew out when your canyon also. What you matter, Hemu?
0: With a yes, bea, me, be chess, actually, what you might, and my quibi. But so we know. How do you do it? 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
0: wo she ahaban
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4: sanet ye na e be de no ajelo be yire anka anka anka ba ha anka ko fon fro da da da Go Frank, I just offered a gun for you in the morning. Go for Papa. As I guess, I'll pay Gallon for Papa. Go for my name. Go for that. Yeah, Habana, Mekani, Mabu, Namayama. Okay, Boo, baby, I got 9 days. It'll be 21 days. It'll be 7 days. The people will be on the day. If you see a slacker, it was a watch, it will be idea. Yeah, it'll be on there. Find a fast year day. Yeah, it will be on any problem. Ubu and up, Sablon de Bani. 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
0: 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Tiwan ye and Tia Shasi. Richard the end near the chassis. And the bar first. Or say 8th August 2017.
4: Sandy Panadia, dear. Oh yeah, they are seen years.
0: Befa.
4: Oh, Abrabora Bob one idea. Yeah, da ba kune damin will be si da bring yes coco school and cool school a befa. No no so I dear bakon so behana say. Or ye bremo bell pema papa sicano. But we be bire problem no
0: the road draws
4: or be we be cry with school on any idea back one first awale mean first and second in an awale abe wo mo school time it is any amount of engine a chile no but sika die we be share sika papa we we are
0: say okay
4: because I won't quite intend so
0: pretty day first November 2005
4: first I
0: November
4: ono so ono obenya sika o bet chon waye na dwuma na de ba ko ba be shia yare be ha no sani pa yare be ha no yare we ko na we aba we ko na be bra wale so ho on ni problem ka so ba be shia yare ni awale sam But she can't die. Eba be dino ho. Obe she can't so ni aho aden. She can't die. Obe niya she can't rough.
0: All right. Makati die 11th September 1999.
4: Sani panos obe niya she can't so obe ti mako school pa. Obe yu wa die pa pa pa pa pa pa. Obe niya she can't pa obe aso obe anonso wale first fan ye ye. First na wale ye ye. Non si si yari ye. Ne a con in a span call, yes, I in the book on so about 13 and 10, 20, I tried 35. I started working on. The way she wants to mean the 70. But she can't hear, oh, baby, Jay, when we ask a papa, papa, papa.
0: Mariama, there is 6th July, 1, 2, 3, 4, 5, 6, July 2018.
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0: okay so Raphael there eye 10th June 1981
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0: Hmm.
4: Oh, problem wa wale yon.
0: Then is there 31st March 2000.
4: Sunday panon so be di ye panon so be bre pa we be di pa be tane pa pa pa pa pa pa pa. Na yadi so be hane pa wo kwem. No no so ni be bre yadi so pa pa pa pa. Oh, sende be be tane no. Adi ya ya di ya kobe da so be jay.
0: Wow.
4: Inti ono sika du be nye bi. Yadi so be hano. Obe tu metu tu kwain. Aye, dream baby, dream baby, obey what I say, be. How about family? Say, you probably wouldn't quite say, woman, no problem, you have a ton. I will quite yard a ton of problem. Police case, a quarter, you know, could be.
0: Okay. Stephen, that day, 5th January 2022.
4: 5th
0: January.
4: Sunday, Paya, I say, the uncle, ye. Asha she die obefama to be 36 years and say ni obe start to step down be ebe fa that onu adwuma e san ko be ya power wi as a bank adwuma as so die adwuma and a kitri and ya ne noa say we no be pedu ano so papa papa we na nu be there to seek a half
0: ni o be train
4: sad that here on pedu ano fo
0: Wow. Quite woo, I'm going
4: to say that here.
0: All right. So, Ian Trasso, Keshi, on only DNA, 30th November 1994.
4: 30th November.
0: didn't cry, say, Jama, I shame you something.
4: 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above a call to win a hondo. Oh, you deep and bufua, and yet, Chester Kakara.
0: Roland, dear, 18th August
4: 1994. 18th,
0: what? No, there be 18th August
4: 1994. 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
0: All right. Yeah. And number 5 for the B50. Yemfa calls kakrebin fan so so na yemfansi. 0302216561. 0302216562. 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
0: here. All right, that's nice. Enti yan fa course e ka kan so so hello.
5: Hello, Mr. Jerry.
0: Yes, good evening.
5: What's up? Maybe time I'm back.
0: 1985.
4: 14th May, 1985.
5: Okay.
4: On a disappointment about Hanukkah, see where we are, say. When
0: you pay your share, no boy, ma'am.
4: Oh. Obi a sha ne ba ipa be bunu kwa so no bi adwuma kwa si bi asika tua na problem se ho a ono kwa kwa ware first wa be shake ya mba and her first way ya na se problem be mu an se timi e de ejina
0: okay
5: aha trooper
0: eh ojina so say trooper
5: so 41 years
0: se si our 41 years
5: our 41 years na eh there do you know in no way.
0: Mr. Trouble, some continue to say, I want to say, I want to
5: say,
0: I want
5: to say, I want to say, I want to say, I want to say, I want to say, I want to say, I want to say, I want to say, I want to say, I want to say, I want to say, I want to say, I want to say, I want to say, I want to say, I want to say, I
0: want to say, okay.
6: Good evening. 15th June 1987.
0: 15 June.
4: Ah no, obedi ye kakreska beba. No so you be a papa de boni beti aneka. No so kwa wali ya angel. Beti ma wale first one we be 3 and now 4. Awale begu. Engu a problem bebe mu a onye ni je ba kokra de.

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0: 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Awale some be problem so e da ma. Ono so ye adwuma bi a obenya problem adwuma. 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So ono atena ho. 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Adwuma na be wa se betu kwan. Na mo be ye okay. Nte sa de onye ska bi e bit mash.
2: Okay. Yeah, for last one. Hello.
3: Yeah.
2: Hey, open it. I bet too much on. Yeah, but hello.
3: What's up, gang?
2: Yeah, you.
3: Maybe 14th June 1972.
2: 14th June 1972. Okay.
0: 14th June. And also disappointment. So be hard a pal. And also wanting me will be brave. But I want three. But this is a near match me quay a man, no, no, so or while a yard so back home. First, I while I know, no permit my back home. I while I know. No, yet you may be a segment page, you know, a sign there, Abenechi. In the Ablabani on off, near my quay, I didn't hear my sign there at Tiago, but I started. I probably signed a life in the other day, a tick. And I said, you didn't submit me a few.
2: Why, Prof, the inference in our SIMI contact numbers, meeting places, and dates.
0: I said, baby, it's Yanadi. A Yadukrum, a crap, Mr. Reddy, a Wadukrum, what I wish. A wire Friday, BIM Pibo. Not Saturday, so I cancel a 1-on-1. Now, you also to Sunday service, I know by 8 o'clock to 11 o'clock. Now, Monday, so I cancel a 1-on-1 cancel. Monday, so to you. You will mumble, Zim Felices, and you know, one is the Zim and Pibo. And also, I know by 9 o'clock to 1 o'clock. Now, time I come to three now, so a yawada bra, a yawada Thursday, every Thursday be a yaw, time I come to three. Organizer can sell more furniture, so when you want to every day be a, every Thursday be a, you share a no pa 8 o'clock to 2 o'clock. Or when you share a normal is 0540 94 2110 0540 94 2110 0540 94 13 1 7 4 7 6 0540 8 0 17 4 7 6 0540 94 13 1 0 53 0540 94 13 1 0 53 Now, yeah, upon what back door be no. Can I say 200 Ghana city and a YED?
2: Yeah,
0: away the Amania Daho,
2: Tafri,
0: and the Yeti, yes, a son, to our old TMA. Now, person show date to a bear fans, and yeah, we open social body or show off us, it will be idea. A 200 Ghana city, Oyako Kuru, Oyabu, Oyako low, surprising and now. Now, as I said, so our person would to be our farmland, I told you a year full, and as our pet half lot now cast one so turns one, which my friend near the edim komo onyanko pon onsho ni pe bia oti e nyamenka obi bia ho
2: aka onso prof. 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Obedaya da good waso da good Australia good na fi wetimi akodwuma good eno ano no latest form your partner for life pebi soda na fele fine what you say eh na ye tried and tested brand for almost 60 years here in Ghana. 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

0: 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Sir Scott.
1: Ghana's afternoon voice.
0: Sir Scott.
1: The imitable Jerry Justice.
0: Akwa bakufi.
1: Yenu ya brapeni.
0: Eti zeng.
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0: Yamia dumi inti mihwe pa.
1: Yada tredi ya mponya nkupo umba sa yada mno asu. Yada nasepa. Mr. Benza.
0: Mm-hmm.
1: And then say that for now.
0: Mm-hmm.
1: I said, I'm not TV and Zani a better than that time. No, now a poor man knows he is poor. Only you him.
0: Yeah.
1: But you see, a poor woman thinks she's with the wrong man. Nah, I'm
0: only you him.
1: Oh, there, baby, baby. Ah,
0: yeah.
1: Last
0: yeah, yeah.
1: On him. On him.
0: Are you true?
1: Oh, yeah. Uganda's answer. Diana Makay, you true. But before you call a girl a gold digger, mm-hmm, ask yourself, do you even have a gold? I say, who? Uni gold. I didn't know who would be a gold digger. He knows when your period starts and ends. He.
0: Okay.
1: On him. Abra, Omen says, ba. Anytime, I try. But onim ebra esese o mauska me pacho
0: run for your life.
1: It is my prayer so we be journey every day gynecologist journey free no why journey free no na o amanim. You see, the biggest mistake in a relationship is giving your heart to someone who is in need of a brain.
0: The biggest mistake
1: is giving your heart to someone who is in need of a brain.
0: Yeah.
1: Or better wakuma. Emo ubia.
0: Own to me and then
1: baby. Yeah. No, uhia. Yeah. Yeah.
0: Or better.
1: Sanetinen. Onza deba kuniza brother. Yeah, ma'am. No. Onze. Ye wufi kura who say bia. They are making love and I say bia. Chese. No. Like ebia mo hage omu. Like onze. Like cuddling and all that.
0: But you are on your
1: 11. Okay. Ube to it. No, I will 11. When you are the papa,
0: when you fast to say,
1: when you are the papa, Mister, when you are the pa,
0: experience,
1: experience, yeah. And sanity,
0: yeah.
1: It didn't assess God. So it's region. You feel chronic KJB. To work out now, the way then.
0: No way, JB.
1: French, you need to catch yourself. Javel,
0: Capel.
1: Let us say, Mister, I have to test it. Test it. Then grab
0: it.
1: When you want to,
0: when baby mo pa,
1: makra.
0: And I say, Kofi Scott, and I have seen in Canada. Adaroma, Puma Kula for Adama, and almost as name here the Brew. So when the vibe is right, refreshment matters. But you can catch us at Puma Kula, a whole new vibe. 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Make sure you grab yours. 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Yaman Penny Phone Casana Fire Irrigated Sports. And to us.
2: 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This is Hassan Ayerga. Keep listening to Irrigated Sports. It's real sports. Good, best for you, good for you.
0: Yaman. 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
3: 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Well. 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Irrigated Sports.
0: Mm-hmm.
3: 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Perfect engaging and perfect unrespected. Irrigated Sports. Hey, papa. So listen to Irrigated Stop. You grow old and you die old. Thank you.
0: Thank you too.
4: 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So you listen, Prophet Kumchacha. I'm listening and I'm here. God bless you.
0: Bless you too. Langabell.
5: Ladies and gentlemen, my name is Joseph Langabell, King of the Jews, the chief general for the national team. I irrigated soap at Doom FM. Number one, the whole Ghana. If you jealousy go quench, observers are worried, believers are enjoyed. I irrigated sports. 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After the criminal war, take it to the dances.
0: Sisi.
6: Order for me, didn't this Sisi Chum? Now, they be a meeting, I irrigated sports. There's no day. Minty I irrigated because Mitya Minigi, now Mr.
0: Nice one, Kwame Akwaba.
7: Welcome to your
0: show. So,
7: I'm not going to be a
0: nice, nice, nice. Mary Akwaba.
8: Yeah, you're going to
0: go. Apun Muye.
8: I'm going to go.
0: I'm going to go. I'm going to
8: go.
7: Ne expose yi onye bi eti
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7: ada zo ko e meet
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7: expose na zo ko e ko ye ni video audio no je da hu ni ye
0: audio zi hu ka ze bi audio je da
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0: ha o maza. Now they are COVID pain. Now you need my mouth for what you do.
8: Kwaku.
7: Hey, yo!
8: Kwaku. Hey, you can't change national security for.
7: Hey, yo!
8: So I'm up at your law for Chenwa.
0: Hey.
8: What you want to do? Ghana.
0: How do you want to do? You two, how do you know?
8: And SLT video video was on your
7: back. Oh, David T.T.
0: Me say.
8: Ah, no more ni mono suwa manone.
0: Me bao.
8: Mamam fwo ni mono papa.
0: Me bao, me say.
7: Ya bao, boy, mwini kofo.
8: Kwa kumamen kasa, yona kwa kumani abre. So, baby, o tini baby.
0: Oh, T.T.
8: This is the kente mwa kofo ni panaba, say.
0: Me ba.
8: Wani jolo. 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
0: Me yo, me yo. Opa ni.
8: This is the second time mwa chiyo bise jolo. Ni pensu nyo anwa.
0: Any of chain that you are going to find
8: it. I'm not sure.
7: Now, I was only would you have to check
8: this? I'm not in what you want to be.
7: I'm not in fine. I'm not on your Dawson. Crobus,
8: I'm not in
7: war.
8: I'm not in war. I'm not in war. I'm not in war. I'm
7: not in war. I'm not in war. I'm
8: not in war. I'm not in war. I'm
7: not in war.
8: I'm not in war. I'm not in war. I'm not in war.
7: David, now you are smart. Say about defense.
8: Kwa kunye defense, o. The only one, kwa ku, anya de papa o. Say about
7: who are. We are supposed for the family, ana.
8: Ah, kwa ku. The main chance, say my, a baby drum, min ni abiswa ansana makasa.
7: David.
8: Min, anya de papa.
7: Na sim so wa.
8: Obi achini, anya brisi ebi obi achini. Me and she wrong person.
7: Ah, papa ni tia.
0: Me
7: ebi. 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
0: Oni paya mo kwa
8: tia. Last 2 weeks, how much lady visa o.
7: Me kwa mi ni biya di kwa mbeso mochino, o mochino so wa.
8: Kwa mi. 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
8: 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Because against the criminal code no.
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0: Kwa mi.
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0: kwani o da
7: message yesi police you hear me
8: 3 days
7: enye bibia sa o
8: eko 3 days o
7: oda self ana
8: eh that's what the fee
0: tie
7: Openi. On what crime? No,
8: that's the epic jollof. You acquire go be. You have
7: fun. But what could the police for us? Man, I said the
8: police assemble be. You acquire go be. Lawyer, police assemble be. You acquire go be. Kasa, ni kuna kasa. Yeah, yeah. Goku, yeah, no, no. If you do hire force for me, man, come here and kasa. Yeah, young condemn is such. We have no penny pan. I'm not wrong persons. I'm not cheating. My day.
7: They say wrong person. Only see you, man. The answer is wrongfully no. Obet me see you, my better no. When I win,
9: just say na mika say. Obet me see family no. Family na kasa kran po kran no. Omu kasa, omu kran no. Omu kasa na tuse say the whole kasa. Abusi openi ni kasa kran huni ni tonation ni say the.
8: So omu ni mami. Omu dia omu. Me zidi mami video. Ah me share yani dia miti yano. It's so sad.
9: The obin kasa ni sad. We all agree to the fact that.
8: DM now far.
9: Evia, I'm confident. I'm not winning maku. And lawyer dia miki. So I'm confident. I'm not winning maku. Na
8: kuchang.
9: No,
8: say you on one part.
7: Let me
8: have you on one.
10: I think he's asking a legitimate.
8: No, no,
9: nobody is disputing that, but the Obi and say, Obi is posing as if say he knows the lady and knows where she is.
8: One man can say,
9: that is what
8: lady Nankasa cry. TikTok, I didn't be asking the bachelor baby off. O de ni ase we jolo so ati amano ni
9: wo kuna mo kan mi ni
8: je ni mu no
9: na
8: me so da la bi boys ni la ko
9: be mo amon kama se
8: we bi a jiso di computer to so but the ever na one person
7: bi kwa na ni ko be
10: prele na lawyer ni kan na na kwa gu omde born na omde ka kwa na mi say o say ma me no ene jolo fo ni person mu tu abangu
7: and just say jolo fo na ko mo fa jolo o jolo maybe I'm not going to say, I accomplish of Jollof.
10: How do you?
7: And you're going to establish it. And I'm not going to be here.
8: Last 2 weeks, I'm going to call a lady, say Jollof.
10: The hand for Red October.
9: Maybe I've watched back.
10: Whether the hand for your love.
9: Jerry, keep on defending. One day they will arrest you. Nonsense.
10: But you know,
7: We are defending you.
9: Dan who say now be castle will be a two Japa effect. Me maintain the voice. I don't know. You are the people you follow. One casano.
8: Because me,
9: there are a lot of people are omoye well known pa ubom dinya baby, but me, I still don't know those people because me could follow such a person. Social media, me sorry anopa. Minim places I go to fetch out for information. I hear credible. Those are the places are. Omo ami follow. Omo ma ken me me follow. Obi o kodi atem. Na ma spending me data to listen to somebody who is insulting people.
7: What why? Instagram na kasa.
9: Dabi. Why me?
7: Anyway,
9: yeah, they are going to
8: TikTok. Na onim.
9: If yeah, uko watch video bi of so nipa ko di atem no. The best side in the video for a girl. Aside the other people who did attempt to sound the number count. So, who the opener? That is what they will feed your timeline with. Limit to they don't push those things to me. Maybe I will move once in a while, be not sad to be a but I just grow off. No, my quack of shadi is important. Let you best spend your time now to listen to people who insult there.
10: I say,
9: hey, I will lie.
10: Obi, I will be a code cards be. Now they are caught to status.
8: Yeah.
10: wa fa die bi na wa
8: yeah we actually
10: you know subscribe to that
8: to that yes na me kwa de lady die dem am kwati
10: e bia na ofolo no
8: me kwa de dem am kwati na asem no o sia ma focus odi atem o adan kwa so kwa ba kan bi
7: o ye me na ma
8: na me kwati so ti mi si bi ti ma nru ba bi ara me ntimi ntimi ti kwa nru ba bi a
0: me I won't spend my time on those things
8: I'm not easy
7: I'm not
8: you
7: I'm not in the bad media me
8: very bad.
7: I mean, I'm sure you're young, Kuala Lumpur. I mean, I'm a crack rider. You're rolling. I'm sure you're Ghana president. But out of me, you're caught public toilet. You're finna buy TF. You're a man for it.
10: Treat him.
7: Now, Ukwa, you're a toilet through her, and you're a paper for her. But you're in this candidate, Ukwa, a paper was straight now.
10: Yes.
7: Now Rollins time now, so me name Mr. Dia. There's no dear people be back at Rollins and the front page.
8: Especially Chronicle.
7: Every paper.
8: Yeah, you know,
7: almost all of them.
8: So,
7: so we opposition.
10: Free press.
8: Yes.
7: So we opposition. Grab a can of some. I don't picture remember. It's old graphic, no. The another old paper, no. And yeah, yeah, about TF, no. Now the case here, I'm calling back. We are caught. We are mob paper. Now
10: Rollins. That's why. Nobody use it.
8: And
10: you said that out of respect.
7: Yes.
10: Don't say I am Kualano.
8: How did we get here?
10: The top one thing.
7: No, I don't go. No, this is not to do. I'm on putting that there. Man, waiting in the die. And some of the
10: people are like,
7: and then we just sit there. We don't know this way. You're wounded in physical. But, Obu,
8: as we speak, a bit more home, say, Carol Rollins time, pa. Didn't you? Not discipline, no.
10: Democracy is a breedy child discipline.
0: But lawyer, I think get out of my seat to me, Katie Linkakra, because
10: how do we get
7: here? The solution is there. The people who can solve it don't want to solve it.
0: And you make us a
8: so be a
10: better.
7: I'm going to be a young man.
0: Unim se mi refi asem kono asem bi se yes ye ma me be camp se senka eye mini sampanifu bi kura na if those people ni bi eye bibi on my behalf ah dey a favor me but yeah. Wadi mi opponent na temo a anka de betimi amomo be jai sa dey na senka wo no then you come out to say say yes even though minim se o ka we dey ma me but this is not the way to go men and did you onipa kono tem I don't like that, so apologize to the person.
7: And the people don't want to associate themselves.
10: They are with them.
8: But what is the benefit?
10: What in the radio station? It did the attempt.
11: and confusion. Listening to him much more than
12: what
11: I would tell you.
12: Yes,
11: and that is the nature of the guy.
12: Yes,
13: it's the end of make us say, hey, you should be a bind here. Penalty.
14: We have to say, I'm a penny and Kazakasa. Had to make for the time. I'm a state of the nation address. Not any past 17 ever. The same time as my meal called daily. It's just like, oh, what do you say? When the corner, 1.6
12: K. Wow. My media.
14: My ingo going.
12: On one in your bar.
14: I got a lot of time.
12: Nah, COVID day. And Christmas time.
15: Politicians no baako na eba no
12: woni
15: wo wo wo wo wo wo wo wo wo wo wo wo wo wo wo wo wo wo wo wo wo wo wo wo wo wo wo
12: wo
14: wo wo wo
12: wo wo wo
14: wo wo
12: wo wo wo wo wo wo And you are branded, who cried his own, Sanyman, who you be out in America. And then you are branded. Now, who for support will be no good to be at and what's happening, Uncle Porfigal. Now, so how could we level be? Once to be the bail.
16: I entertain all. Because, you will be in, you know, Emma, I'm married to my cousin there. What's it more? One yano.
14: No, great.
16: And see, Ibu is a ma, obi a ye penis no obi a. In fact, why go for crying wunzi? I go cry no. Most are anyone zi, enkita wunzi no, oche ifi.
14: And a cry.
16: And see, ahroba shishere de, ame, wanfan tatsum, nsa minimi ye. Ma nui mama ye yeo, osande, no kron no dubi bia, ne kano ye yeo. But ma kank. But ma ka ahroba no, onyim. At this time, no, and for some reason, no, and Ankasa politicians, you must encourage
17: Too much.
18: And a brand here was offering kitchen blogger.
17: Kitchen blogger.
18: Kevin Taylor was the one. Assembly. What's an issue on the dog can?
17: So easily.
18: Put him on the
17: and the
18: man I'm catching. And Lady Bissou, also from Ghana Jollof. Should we even get to this point?
17: Unfortunately, I'm former deputy energy minister, former minister for tourism.
19: I think 2015, ho baby. Before say Obabe MP for second team. The koye program otakrade.
20: Okay.
19: Nti oba mene nana ya abrefu ni obi ya no bi eso. Yenko ni enko hu.
20: Honorable.
19: Honorable. Oye astute lawyer wa bone bra. That time ye koye wura ni fie ya. Ona onyamba parliament mm.
20: Mpo. Okay.
19: Asema meke onkai.
18: Oh, mkai.
19: Wura ni fie na ko hebra wa bo a. Ansan ne dia oba.
20: Oba ban mu krampo.
19: Parliament abenya minister ne ho ngeka ho. And so many obia,
17: But the issue is that a back akra ni yan crofo be serve.
18: No, Adusia, na yempe kona yenim painful titi awo Ghana menmu ha. Obotun wa engage yem political leadership. Na ye begin the process. Edano meti da Martin Pigbu o make call be in that regard. Mm-hmm. I think it's in the right direction.
20: Yeah.
18: Because two wrongs certainly do not make a right.
20: Sure, sure.
18: The fact that obi mo abo bi pa mo wa sheshe before Ghana in na Roban. Doesn't mean that or there yes or so do say be worry be in retaliation.
20: Mm.
18: There has to be a stop at some point.
20: So when the status are not stopping, how do you stop them?
17: Yeah, same.
18: Mishu de and wanna walk by pair day be more you know. Say when you be crono bonus.
20: So be as well and you to move about power.
21: To be at yes, you
17: know that's what they will say. But they know themselves.
19: Only pane pana. Who went to Chilinwa?
18: I'm not going to be able to do that.
19: Say me metiwe na obi pema asem nti odidi nkrofa tema I will call the person and tell the person
17: asem wa na me kan ani
19: I don't stand for
17: said do I know you are trying to support me but this is not my stand
19: now what this only nipa no
17: we come
19: say
17: it's
19: odidi nkrofo
17: no no asan crack catch say o apologize to nipa kuno
19: and this I'm what I say.
13: Yes, I'm on our same beam.
20: What do you for you? What is
19: it? Then
20: why do you
19: politicians on Bejina? Now, on one name was same in Nipa, yes, and then I can be me stopping. Because Nipa was saying, I didn't mean you cross any penny in your one. One about to but you Uber who sent for you, Dean Nipa, no benefit, no, or a Dean, near Dragum, and kind of dining the way, okay.
1: When they come to pay, when they can't go for the pay, also or quite sorry, or call in Kremosum, or imams, or a soft walk, our mutti, when I say our man church or mutti, and to whom to one for.
20: Upon the attendant said, they say no, I'm an astro Japan, I'm one in the jurisdiction. And before you any age, so now is the best. So now is the best. I cannot be so. And before so, yeah, more fire. Every day he's always casting out.
21: He was studying the year. He was on Akufo-Addo, right?
20: Mm-hmm. And now Akufo-Addo is not sellable anymore.
21: He said, "But I'm
20: you." And the old Mahama says, "No, I'm not selling so much."
21: Yeah, very, very worrying.
20: When you be so Germany, maybe you need 24. 24 hours what you're 24.
19: There
22: was wrong.
20: I'll give you 24 hours.
1: Send your person stop. It's so easy to do.
20: I prefer from the old just
1: hearing you. You bet me.
20: Who called them and yada? I call the attempt to offend the
1: judge. Oh, Debbie. You bet me. You bet me. Your embassies. These are people who have registered with various embassies. Only passport. A person bagan or magana.
20: I'm back.
1: I know I call your passport.
20: I'm back.
1: I know I call your visa. They know where they live.
20: And yet,
1: the embassy, Ghana embassy. When in baby a jollof, no. When in baby a mutu, no. When in baby a. When in baby a. And it is a woody bonia. E o kwembi shi wano yibiti mia faswe dey. Achi waba.
20: Ebi ya too complicated.
1: And you're complicated. Government is not interested in that. That's simple.
20: Yeah.
1: Simple.
20: And then you see nyo ye. So omo ye pwede fona ye diyo matam kwenye interested ya. Ya kwenye
1: ya. You know what I'm saying? If they want to do it, you can do it. Oni pani ya gane ni. Oni panu uni mbebi ote. This is what the person is causing to our nation. Wati Germany. Oko Ghana embassy. Oh, they've registered with the Ghana embassy. They have associations. It will be in Jolof. Jolof will be in baby. And I'm saying, I'm person who am I here? I said, your Ghanaians.
20: But some of them could not even hide. They come with their faces.
1: Exactly.
20: About them Jolof, no. The rest of them, they come with their faces and cut their mind and go.
1: They say, Opa, say, Adia, your gun by Adi here. And one say, who collaborate with your ambassador and our high commissioner, noni eye home affairs, I was our country.
20: Na se ayiti o me ba o se afọ. Komo wi aye di akoye yi bebe.
21: Na se we are sure said okay.
20: Obi this thing when you dwuma din bi asa o. With cyber security.
21: Any attack from am na do
20: say. Etna wose omo. Ah, I don't even akuro nye.
19: No, one say for match o.
20: If you want to fish them out, you can do it.
1: But
20: what we said, we the adults are very insulting, disrespectful, dishonest, indisciplined, etc. And the young ones are just a result of what we the adults are. So if anyone needs some correction, beatings, grooming, etc. Okay. I say it is we the adults, and that's how it will trickle down to our kids. You can't beat what you are. You are out of your child.
21: This is the opposite of children.
19: That is the truth.

0: chese suba e tu mu un timi tu mu fesu be o dia wo no
1: ana ana bayo bi ka chamse we wono abruche wono so ye mbere ho adumo say very complicated yeah how much say very complicated
2: and you're complicated if they want to do it they can do it if they want to do it
1: it's not from who is offense bi asa so from another come che wono
2: no they can make catch us
1: say ana ko che wono ho
2: ana make catch us
0: you understand ta obitimi akwa ko do
2: me say oh na so mo mo timi e bitimi ya me trust me
1: pick up
2: and I'm saying hey Ghana fwe yeah oh yeah. Sanko fwe ye kika kika see any more you know Sanko fwe dia da pie but the pie to a young peer left and right
1: I say Adam for a minute while oh take a team blogger I will knock the quote yeah take a question what you want it's not a bien ho
0: what
1: you want what you want what you want what you want
2: what you
0: want
1: what you want people are beginning to love that is my fear even children now for the past 3 weeks, he's been leading the trend.
2: On TikTok. Oba no Obema.
1: Kwaku, for the past 3 weeks continuous, he's been leading the trend.
2: Ebi Krampa na ne voice no kwa no Ebi na wa master no.
1: Oti no o tetire cheye. Ene hu kwa ba fast wa ba. The man that's me so see no. A boy cheye or relax here.
0: So o steady ya.
1: I'm for the kumu ano so no me is this way.
2: It's not Krampa no Ebema.
1: It's a bad thing. It's a bad thing.
0: Na o the video no see o.
1: O tika se me no dey me kwa so ya ba na ma ba beto.
0: Because the video you see us and or describing your mum.
2: Ah, or the video see you.
1: Okay, so what obey did you MBP for a terminal? Or for video no? No, I reply. You say only my inner because I'm back to back.
2: It's back, but I'm not
1: going to say your video, dear, but or train. We are part of our coffer.
0: No, they are too.
1: And they say, just what your money, one woman named Yatra.
2: How do you do this? We'll be according to the same old New York Rambo.
1: That's another
2: one, man. Seriously.
1: Of an individual, it's all boss and call our
2: no, but who could boss us?
0: A bombo.
1: Sit down and be exercise. And now, if you don't have one, I could do no so.
2: Hey!
1: That's not a phone. I'm talking about the phone. You can't.
0: Bombo.
1: Bombo. Hey, you want some?
0: Papa Kojo Adams ewo Germany Stuttgart. O se na ni re 68 birthday.
3: Yes.
0: Karanka be na wa send 500 Ghana cedis. O se kwaku buy lunch for Kwame Alata.
1: Okay.
0: Obri. Okay. Kwaku Mensa. Okay. And Rasterman.
2: Okay.
0: Iti
2: when do Kwame Alata?
3: Yeah, did that.
1: I just don't know Obusa say your lunch
3: yesterday. Yeah, did that. Why? Iti no.
0: Iti wa send 500.
3: Yeah, did that.
0: Now what you send 500 nanso?
1: Ah, me Obusa na me ka say 120. So they said, no, I call so much every 100 call 120.
0: Oh, man, that's what I'm at. I'm not going to be a chair. Every day car no epim pim.
2: Oh, now
0: I'm about to see a tree.
2: No, what kind of picture?
0: Oh, I'm
2: going to
0: get a video.
2: Aha, miss me what kind of picture?
0: So, I'm here for
2: moment. Miss me what kind of picture?
0: Come. What? Yes.

0: ma sam kon.
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0: Ma hodon.
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2: Your judgment is wrong. You know why?
1: Why?
2: Okay. So, when you make a
1: man,
3: Masse ni kwa jofo jo. 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
4: Move your matrix in.
1: Therefore, yeah, any amoye musu na. Aye, Obi.
3: Oi, oh,
1: I'm not going to be able to do it.
3: Oye, ya jiska ni wie na wo mpaa sabe enu mieko
4: slash be careful what you want to say lawyers
1: okay eti na no ada any wa ha na ese ya kidnap obi a we dey giska ne ade ade
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4: ye 1000 Ghana cedis
1: eti en komoni na betwa e wa de ba ko so say
4: telecel cash
1: fraudulent issues e sisi si ni na no what be say telecel cash no and unti ya de be transfer kwantene ne ye chire
2: wo no ba ma
1: telecel cash usika da wa o wa somdwie
0: no
1: atete sem bia anim Tiemamisu bia no long story bia nyo. 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
4: Any issue.
1: Afen so kra no, utimi download di Telecel Play app no from the Google Play Store or App Store. Then the I simple crowd the amount two app no so. System said the
2: idea of it.
1: We got a symbiosis in you. So we be new sika we are telling sell catches. This is a war one or do pin a movie.
4: Yes, sir.
1: So we can share we pin with somebody.
2: I know we're coming to.
1: Because we are dear, so we be able to we are. And the your mama no, your papa no, I'm with you. Say your places be where. Okwa. Who to be far physical cash crown your transaction.
2: Daddy.
1: This is mobile, yeah, now they are. And the abandoned sana say, oh, telecel cash now. You are protected. What do you do? The BIA or person, you BIA, we are.
2: A dear BIA,
1: you are a baby. A quack or talk, and you are a quack or quack. And we just have no discussion on our own. That will be the answer.
2: You must come for your
1: quack. What I say? Now, I yes, simple, Eddie amount. And here, can you know? Found with Jimby. Now, also bad, telecel cash, no, so. It's answer, how day. Then how many people say, ahayo,
2: ahayo. Ghana's safest
1: yes.
2: And secure mobile money service.
1: Thank you.
2: Oda.
1: Simple. It's about your *110#. *110#. And I'll be called telecel play app. No, so. Now the one share telecel cash. Maybe be a simple. A day amount. Abusha, you're to apoy.
4: You're to apoy the African. Fana to a mamina. Yeah, breya. Osi wa ma EIM fani di Efrano Paakoju Adams o Stuttgart Germany and then here any 60 years
1: okay
4: Nigeria nyam finish ya do sia
2: na scan ko
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2: ko jama adwa
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2: Ha rank 70 St. Peter's Yeshiawa University of Ghana. Na ya di anniversary no and komo ya komrika marathon ya di na ye be di dear dear sa ti aman for mre to suffer Ghana for nyina say mumra na mama boy yesterday 19th of September
1: okay.
2: 2026.
1: Petrol rounds what on Crafty Canada back. Also Chichi Amunina or check on team Petrol rounds with Chichi Amunina.
2: But you,
1: my man,
2: I'm going to go to the bottom soon.
1: Minia, Minia.

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We also say Kofi Safo, or say it's my birthday today, and I want to thank the Almighty God for blessing me with yet another year. So enjoy your birthday and enjoy the blessings of the Lord as well as we celebrate your birthday today, Kofi Safo of East Legon. 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
1: aspirants and all the other representatives as preparations continue towards the new patriotic parties national delegates conference and election of national officers on Saturday 3rd October 2026 at the Obaira Sports Stadium in Kumasi. The meeting provided an opportunity for the committee to brief aspirants on the final rules, regulations and guidelines and operational arrangements for the election and to address outstanding matters required for clarification ahead of the conference. We are pleased to report that preparations continue to progress according to schedule. The final delegates register has been completed and will be available for collection by aspirants or their authorized representatives from tomorrow, Thursday, 17th September 2026. The completion of the register represents another important milestone in preparations for the election. We have also established an online verification facility to enable delegates to check their eligibility.
0: Eti wei aya nsamu a Owura Frederick Opare Ansa de tubia na owie na wo kire se abedwakuo no wonom ate se eye group sabre ya nipa ni bi wo honom a wonbe wo ho akonya so mbeto aba na so moni ho akonya so mbeto aba na hunchinwa ekoso e nonso no wonwo tu ni nyina ho anamo a unia sabe se e wo se obo kire hwe se akonya wo so mbeto aba bo kire ansa na dane dru na wankofa ha obi am
1: themselves will be conducted by the Electoral Commission of Ghana under the supervision of this committee and in accordance with the rules, regulations and guidelines provided by the committee. The committee continues to work closely with the Electoral Commission and the Ghana Police Service on the detailed arrangements necessary to ensure an orderly, secure, transparent electoral process. Delegates are expected to arrive in Kumasi on the evening of Friday, 2nd October 2026 and proceed to their assigned accommodation facilities. The conference will commence promptly at 9 a.m. on Saturday, 3rd October.
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3: 152 survivors of domestic violence

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0: In 2024, government allocated 1.393 billion to the program, feeding 4,029,580 pupils at a grant of 1 cedi 50 pesos per meal. In 2025, however, the government of His Excellency John Dramani Mahama raised the grant to 2 Ghana cedis per meal, the first increase in years, backed by a budget of 1.788 billion, reaching 4.23 million pupils. The increase is clear. The 2026 years allocation saw further increment to 1.982 billion, a 42% increment.
1: We are so for sure, Ma and Mama, and I think 1 year, dear Bamboso, Doctor Agnes Namu, Nene, and our tea.
2: Also for Kruya, ne Waboman, ye, sir, a woman, sir, and Prewenin saying, Wu Bum Conta and Sissia, Akofom Kaka, Nanso, Wu share in Krutua, ah, and no, a war and Puanon. I want a 7 crore for a fan quad up. Say, the Etienne Government Accountability Series. I see a swap within 7 equal to Jar, watch the say. And they, or may upon the Agumacuno, and the Arabic Trouble, and Tinse, and Prewenin Senguan, Puma Junumian, and I, any a year Junum, 53,415, and a buyer, a free a year, a fee, a year, a woman, or a pombusman, a bar, and the baby sick it on January, ABC July. 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
3: So the first one about the teenage pregnancy, I think the situation has improved, but along the coast, we are seeing that there are huge challenges now. There's been so many contributing factors to this issues along the coast. Some sex trades for items that girls need, and that is why the initiative of His Excellency John Dramani Mahama, where he is giving sanitary pads to girls in school, comes in handy, solving part of the problem. The girls, the issue or challenge used to be with girls not being able to continue their education when they get pregnant. Thankfully, with GES and the Ministry of Education, that is a thing of the past. What we are doing as a ministry is collaborating with all other ministries, departments, and agencies to send the information down.
2: Anyway, and in someone Mame Agnes Namomo Lati wode etu igwa na owie ye na wo chirim se eye leap livelihood empowerment against poverty no eye sika wonpena da kofo abreso no no de sadie ibaye se ye mbo boni pa bi asabe ohia buruburu adokro wo no mo mfie kwa nimu na kohoma no eno nsusu wa chirim se wasakra ne mpa wo chirim.
3: The program ceiling has expanded from 350,000 to 450,000 households. New grant rates take effect this month. This is the news, and this is where we need the media to let the general public know. Following the national reassessment about 450,000 eligible households are being retained or enrolled within the approved program ceiling. From Monday, the 14th of September 2026, the Ministry of Gender, Children and Social Protection began disbursing the first and second payment cycles of 2026. Each eligible household will receive twice the applicable bi-monthly amount, as the two cycles will be paid together.
2: Agnes na Mumu Lati ene kura de aya na won de doctor aka ne di ho wono ne so afo hwe ma mofra ene asechem yidi nsem so ene otene kan
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5: 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And they deny the lawyer's access to the woman whilst in the interrogation room. We also told them, say, look, se omo se omo ma wo lawyer for mawa. 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
6: And yes, so what is only a politically active man, the social media or Facebook or TikTok. In any case, or mobile funeral, or my mama come was in. Almost a mobile money fraud, and on the family fifth. I'm not too surprised because I think, sir, in April, Hopsinadoye. Hopsinadoye did, or next there's another lady, your friend is saying. Facebook post. Say on only the office. And make a say and say on contacting you know, so we contacted them to say hey, and you're on one. It's your no crown rebuttal. It was social media. Emma the other lady no I withdraw it. Emma the year TikTok post said that the and you're on one.
1: We Salome Niku I fair if I am a yao nene and our tea.
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0: also the court. 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
1: Amani boy, yeah, the brown, a prince, Owusu, a siedu. Many minia ba, Teresa, Owusu.
2: 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One would see Cassibu, papa. Na Belgium, they may come once a monamera, which is elder. Jordan. Frimo, na a yen and a mean who down will be. Now, unim, sir, African, Doctor Manfred.
3: Manfred, Dr. Harrison.
2: One Dr. Harrison, and Dr. Surgeon.
3: Surgeon, yeah, Dr.
2: Omo mame, et form.
3: Yeah,
2: Joy Daddy.
3: Joy Industries.
2: Ejumekuno, Ivranum, Omo mame, et form.
3: Yamia,
2: I say, October, Bosom in a week, Mame, ne din, ene, mame, edit, de.
3: Because
2: you don't the friend on da, ajo.
3: That
2: Joy Mame.
3: It's a Bekosu or Mohono.
2: Jubilee Park. Galloway, Kufudia. Yeah, 31st October. Dr. Manfred, Dr. Harris. Joy Industries, na dear too many. Mame Joy, and a daffom, Ninti, na and also a Mosam, Yonke anymore.
3: Yakwe anymore, make us a penny than your furry. Was so on us will butu. Durham, North Carolina, USA. And Dudu na friend Sony was so on Fadum Cassi in Yagro Cra, Yachiaqua. Na ya twakas yet so yeah they won't yebo. So when him say Enya Manasi Azure Aoni. The near breeding dindin dia washas yebo de rubi set. 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Now by you and me, I am Shahan, one who's a dear way of food, where you are good one, eh? I am from Zwaka Seka Sepa Tiamamra. But when you are Abusuminum, a Kopum Frinchianum in the moon, a fias in the moon, but them Abusuminum Kopum, Abusumin Sakopum Frinchianum, or say a bonnie, it's ya, a manumra, and to say ya, ma, would you maybe say ya, to any nine ye?
4: Accountant or the Nuhuko Shesa under declaration Yimua. Watum brackets impono Institute of Chartered Accountant Mbrana Ibu accountant numediano Watu Umbra. As Ambrano say Nipa no can yeah accountant for who they are and the over who quite saw the number disciplinary committee. So Institute of Chartered Accountant and only a bit in a license, you know. Say Nipa no ye accountant. Na why any friend and under declaration now. I will be saying generally. That's so my main contextualizing the kakra. Say a dear waboka and I say a brain and now will be a tria ebia 100,000 edia to bibi. Na ubu hun konta. Na wa report to say utria 80,000 and no sano. Say we ye a bay in you may niya. Mbra wa formono eye the Public Financial Management Act. Aye ye no 2016 Act 91. That's a bit my name you know. Waba by clone no. I will say utria say. The next one the bay say catch and that's say or bo I say ube tria the cabo ama standard declaration no ufa critique be so and a yeah. Ah, we need the whole kind and our bar by chronodia. And no, your friend of financial indiscipliner. I hear a criminal actor. You bet you not could do a kuchina court.
3: Dr. Eric Odruosai. 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Ewa saha kwa yeno suo.
5: Sure, so the under declaration it means that you didn't tell us the exact amount of money that you ought to have told us you had. into that one, the Auditor General will search that person and ask him to pay without prejudice to any criminal charges which may be brought against you. It you know, sir, on the declaration, you know, the mere on the declaration you may not necessarily show, say, the patrono he had the mens rea, that he had the intention to deceive or he had the intention to defraud. It you know, what will happen is, if you're on the declaration, you know, it is established, you say, you didn't have any real intention of wanting to defraud that one song. But, say, evidence actually said you intended to defraud, but for the auditing which was done, no, they will surcharge you to pay that amount of money that was declared, you know. And then, aside that, you know, the very Edoberman, either the police, or to the AG, or to the Office of Special Prosecutor, or to you go to ensure that you be brought before a court and then tried accordingly.
3: Lawyer Paul Kumi, Nene, and our TN. As it appears here, and call Bright Senior High School, I'm number 0242 071185. Mr. Ofo, Free Sir Placement Center, house is here, channel papa, for what are the and I'm to make a monk, I'm going to me, and a why, yes, I am a hot to war. Ubano Becosuku, no, ye, I'll just obey a brimpon, pa. Some months and science quiz across with Danny. On Babu cut off a semi final, po, car de, comco fana, a young crank crusuku, is a free such as no more brabu panty, Yadoma Kahu, Kahuan Faban Korakundi. Franco Trade Enterprise, semi, me can't just what in Shibia, we are to do Franco, Franco Speed Shopping. The Atiana, sir, I don't share the Nadako. The moon, and I said that to money in our bosso. How much you would be an 40% too? Some make say, say a free Joe, blender, microwave, you know, TV, smartphone, in 40%. How much you would be an eye? Nyami had no October, I was ready to talk to you. Ufri wana jese, anye wa shia ya Y2K nasi. 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
0: Yes.
1: Obejinamo. And Kwesiade Benson. Tuaso.
0: Okay.
1: Tuaso. Ewa Doom TV.
0: You're live.
1: 8:30 came.
0: PM.
1: And you this time, that. Obi Kofi did that. Obi Kofi. You also obey Kofi. Oh no, Kofi. Iti Aka. Entertainment phone. Ne. Paul A.E. phone. News phone. Newscasters. 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Adeno. Iti Abehe said. No. So. Ebeti me ako. Now, young room kakana yenre, ena down koma etuja from the Ghana Football Association. 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
2: Our course clubs cannot find pitches to play on. The pitches that we used to play on have been taken over by investors. Now, my appeal is simple. Let us make the government own AstroTurfs available for free to our coast clubs. Because at the moment, coast club owners are struggling. You want to play a 90 minutes game on a pitch and you have to pay between what? 500 and 1,500. So our appeal is very simple. We appreciate the investments in the construction of the AstroTurfs, but we want to use those facilities for our coast football for free. I'm very sure that President John Mahama, given his interest in football and in coast football, would grant this request.
1: Eti wani sema ura kete di simo na kaku wadi etuja ate se kus football hon semo omeimo si se nonso abede ja yehe se ebe timi asan afan entuma pa efra kamapa enso el honoma elumbi jade enonso munchie 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
3: Yeah, yeah, pass yeah, they said next year AFCON no, yeah, be kubi. Kwa yeah, be kubi no so no sebi. Yeah, in front of Bojo so yeah, 2-1 among. I was say yeah, one juma. And part of it is to start well. We have Ivory Coast away and now we are home. And you know, yeah, this one who say we have good results in both matches. Say be ya, and I know DBC yeah. Me kai pa se e bo baba ya rana ngola be se 1-0 na fe ama okuno ayede ei e koni se ni ni e ko Morocco ni ni ni je ko bo 1-1 ei e be yi ni na e ba akra ni ni Sudan be bo 0-0 still na e ojidi se e be ten 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na on beti ene e hu se the dream is over. Because if we had won that game, because Niger Ashe Sudan MC 4-0 Ewo Togo, if we had won that Angola game, Anka, we would have been in contention. And a draw with Angola and Abibia, Niger Sambeshe or Haiti is always good to start well. That is what we want to do this time. The first two games are very crucial.
1: And somehow Henry Asantechum Oko Ghana Football Association Communication Team Numua Juma Wobono Yana Anuadine One out say what is the same way a two ja and then you may yen so yes so at the amount

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1: The positive thing here is that the FA have shown signs, or we've seen positive responses as compared to the past, where the conversation is, yes, we need to look at investing back into our infrastructure, the very venues or places that help us to get to the World Cup. It only makes football sense to do more so that the cycle continues. So that's a positive one. Nobody's kicking against it. Maybe in the past it wasn't driven enough, and maybe in the past it wasn't a policy that all parties agreed on, but now I think the conversation clearly is that we need to invest heavily in our infrastructure. And so if there's an availability of funding, especially with the World Cup that we've been, you know, qualifying for, you know, five times now, the last count, it means that we should go back, reinvest, and then reap the reward,
0: Eti yema gugudo na sanone nsama ya mpofanka wade etuja enyumre mede emunche muka kanso mede ama wo life ewo kasafidie suno yemkwi ya nime na fiyehe sere nsamino esifa etietia nese yoboro muka kanso 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
2: We are here to prepare the team for the World Cup, so every match is preparation match for Ghana, so we are happy. We have started in a good note and we are hoping that we are going to end up in a good note. We used to score more goals when we were playing the qualifiers, and we have about three or four players in U20 that went to Poland, and they are back. They are not in the team, so we have quality all the time, and we are happy to have them all the time. So we are going to continue and score more goals, but at the same time, we can defend. You can see from the field, we can defend at any given time. So we are happy for all round team. Every department of our team is good. We always wanted to do something that will help the team, not individual play. So you can see from the fact that we play as collective play. So that's our motivation, and we are going to continue with whatever we are doing. We started it from the qualifiers. We won so many matches. We can score goals at any time, but we want to continue here so that when you get there.
0: When is Sama Joe Nana Dakwa, one of the coach, Edman National under 17 team, you know, what they are to draw. She said, Ghana next game. Saturday 3 PM against Nigeria. And your match bakwa. Ebetimi across Yuya. 22nd September Ghana ni Togo. And so Edibe Pim Sunafi Ghana Asan Asia Niger. And a Thursday 24th. Sadana yene eye Cote d'Ivoire Edibe Pim Suno. Sadano no monso ejina kunwa. 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Someone say, "Neka kem," Guma say, "Neka wum." And as they see a triumph and chia, as they say, "Oma starti asene letters," and their member players, no. They amount $2,000. Say, "Oj," a part payment. Na and a squad in the member. Someone who say, "Oma first kana unqua."
3: Abiubiama.
0: Oma ma. The general said, "Asene $2,000."
3: Abiubiama.
0: But a car, Oma do Oma, abu $2,000. Ejama boys in so omaja.
3: No.
0: Few ones that know my din komono, omaja pa. It's ye hese and on say and a beko akusi and also komono yedi and also ebro. Mna mamedibe you know aye mechanics championship jumedia ye heard him say no ebetime akoso ewo East Legon. We no aye mechanics football tournament 2026. Na sera debi ame kacho no yura bakwa wano NSC jumedia e Douglas. Na wachichi mo atle sampai se die qualified teams. Teams are uma qualify omo babi siya kaino wadimunchi mo kakra atu yenim.
4: The ISL teams nina ISL. All the 18 nina ISL. Nji ehe kwa nse. Town version nafe it's me our manasona. Oh yeah, a day's tournament, a day's tournament that I compare. About for the 26th of this month, Saturday, we made a bay now tree. Inti anapa no tree ma chassis, a chassis. Inti because I play 18 in Timo, on the one, yes, yeah, grouping, on the book, and we have a bona, I reserve everything the best 5D, and I'm done, and they are cancelling in our career. Okay, so because we are quite meeting time, yeah, cash prizes are, if I say they mark the winners, yeah, and say cash prices are a one baby, you know, because this versus the meeting to my back. I'm like, I don't know, I said, going for a rich man, sponsorship more, and sponsor more will increase it. But for the beginning, yeah, cash prices are not first, second, third teams. I have, and we are working around 3,000 for the winner, 2,000 for the next person, 1,000 for the third person. That's what we're working around currently. Yeah, you know, I think I'm not strict.
0: It's Yami Altuma Saturday 26th. 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
1: Adenta School Junction.
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0: You have anopana, anopana, no, what you say from. It's Yaroko, Yaroko, Yaku jinem come up. It's young country, Mr. Mati,
1: Solomon Mati.
0: Mr. Solomon Mati. 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
1: Nasi.
0: If you want Kanakuma, the other than India, I don't Kanakuma,
1: Yamano.
0: Yaba, the
1: other than you know.
0: And you know, any baby. MTN Fire Dama say, everywhere you go, network, papa, papa, no, download the, my MTN app, no, Fegu, mobile phone, so, and up, what you may be a Udi, you know, na, and also, etch me every payo, and so, etch the amount. Uber drivers, taxi drivers, plaga drivers, ride with MTN Momo, and Koma, Debia, Yade, and also, Ejao, Edward Robert Tete, African Joe B, Medase, Yadamunyanase.

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Now employ Putinam Barry, Sabela Ban, and Yumpani, Fifia, Picosi Batman, Quade, Kuba, and Prof Wadilo Kenya. 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Yes, celebrate those songs and memories of Quest from Gosokra. I am Drama from Y2K Jam. My Asia or the Dome. La Palm Royal Beach Hotel. Efieda, 2nd October 2026. Yes, fee. Single year 150. And a double year 256. 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MMA. 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Papa B.

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1: You know the football season is back. 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

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Oto no online family di sha no. Ha? Oto online na reference bibi wo. What's the bag 2? Aha. 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I wa auto ticket no me hono. 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Ticket to 150 Ghana cedis for Sangre. And then double no aye 250. Obia auto ticket ni bi wa me ho.

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1: Eya Doma from Y2K Jam. My show the door. La Palm Royal Beach Hotel. And theater. 2nd October 2026.
0: Fee. 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
1: 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MM. Show bunky jeans. Several oversized t-shirts. 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Surprise is to be. And to catch your binono from Kentro. Say, I do my from Y2K Jam. 2nd October. 8 p.m. I do my from Y2K Jam. 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
1: Musical theater, ekakuma na eda manibun gidiye guaseto, eni enita suwa edi, esenyankupo ayikoyomua, eni trese unigo. 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Now, two tickets. One bad is better. Only a couple of

0: 10 years of worship, 10 years of praise, 10 years of prayers, a generation of women lifting one sound to heaven. Now, we gather again, but this time, we're not just gathering to worship, we're gathering to say thank you. Join Women in Worship as we celebrate a decade of grace, our Thanksgiving offering with an extraordinary lineup of anointed voices, including Mercy Chinwo, Judy Kay, Celestine Doncor, PSA Esther, Empress Gifty, Tego Sisters, Naomi Rain, Epiasa Wabonsu, Sarah Pia, and Sandra Bwache. Sunday, 27 September 2026, Sports Complex opposite the University of Ghana Sports Stadium, Accra, 4 p.m. Come, ready to give God the glory he deserves, because 10 years later, we know one thing for sure. It has all been grace. Women in Worship 2026, a decade of grace. Our Thanksgiving offering, 27 September, 4 p.m. Come and give thanks. 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
1: It's been 19 years of God's goodness. 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
2: Have to invest long term in infrastructure, more dormitories for girls and boys, more classrooms, more laboratories, more workshops. We will expand the category A schools, but we will be deliberate about expanding infrastructure in the much preferred category A. That is where the problem emanates from. And we are working with some World Bank support to build 10 new model category A schools in deprived parts of the country. As I stated earlier, if you have applications of 313,000 against vacancies of 76,000, you have a real difficulty accommodating everybody within the numbers. So be patient, be tolerant, be accommodating. I've asked the CSPS team.
3: Food soldiers said they will have none of it. They stormed the venue. Chop boxes to GSS graduates who are going into SHS. And food soldiers said they will have none of it. They stormed the venue, beating up everybody, beating parents, beating the GSS graduates. There are no way. They are angry with their MP, the MC, the party leadership. They don't have jobs. The 24 economy is not coming. Nothing is working. The economy is not good. And these small items that will be given to them to also leverage on it, they are giving it to the general public. This is the lawlessness that is happening in the NDC. This is
4: NDC. Ohuru eji na bedwam na oka we na bi nso bo omunsam e ma no na wo wie we ya where is the fairness pepe ye no kure no e honna se se meka se we find the mind the whole process nipa bebre nya adwin se se enye no kure adwuma na ye ye.

0: Mame Mawajo, Emradom 106.3. 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
4: I'm going to say, minim say be a school baby mayor chobos ama manyeska. They say ye be just a chobos a joy frame. It's not technical na me kwa na for sovereign also. And as a plastic baby, and ya dia omo mo kota technical school no more bears are plastic baby. And till the time dia I am paying for politicians because of my finance part in Timo. I was say a fucking beer so many mistake I feel mine. Maybe dear coming quite cassa plastic and yet you think well because I know no yeah dear compact one who they were here. And so also a door in pa a bear worse than Domo Kekano. And I'm so going so near and near Maudi Co. Obey me as a set now the name Krumne beat him Mupun him. And the other issue, crowd, I mean, if you are not on my end, you see, and near my, you see, I mean, the reason went here. I said, be a boy, minor, and my individual, as I call man, no, you pet, if you are man.
0: Okay.
4: Abra, bye bye.
0: Made us say, me for from me, my June.
5: Hello.
0: But you're first, mommy, not everything.
5: But I am first in the face of the world.
0: Okay. First, my mint you.
5: Ah, Miss Miko, Miko, Mibakovi, Nanyoman and that form. Made a 3,000 call market school, your man away in the town, so Neddy DMIU. If you're not for mankind, and send a son in our school, Monsia, your marketing, say, Quakuchia, you see. Send your cane amper.
0: Now, what to say, Uko school, you see, Edupak, no, Obetra, no one, I say.
6: Okay. But what's me and top bag? Meme and top Bibia, Yamaka Crebet, or your best ever to Sasha Yaman, I didn't see.
0: Ntiriche se hono edu park ni bo school mu no no.
6: Yeah.
0: Aha. Na wabi so mo say sen.
6: Yen bi say ye say edu of Friday.
0: Na mo be hu.
6: Mm.
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8: yeah no
0: be my first in everything
8: match from Alex me ta fi ke bi amon from nanado former president in peso atu
0: yo ya ti hie ti o
8: ah me pa cha me ba first one obi ss na e ka ye boy no ano odin na second one so anya ono so o two this is third one o abe ku na prospect of aya kwaje ni ama ya to na ya sem ketwa.
0: Mm.
8: Oh, you know, it's a baby. And you man, I'm here to turn on what the obedo and away, and away, and I teach a funny be so far. Quite a coin be so I know the hour for no. And yes, Ramo. I am not most of my own senior. Obey me a boar for now, and you is, and I am my auto turn and you is a
0: crab.
8: Oh, I'm only be a fact with the coins, maybe you tell me. I'm only be a fact with the coins, so I know the hour for no. And you know, I know what thing. 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
0: ah
8: na de ko nyame bo ama ni ka mi su week.
0: Oh, okay. And I don't know what
8: you're doing.
0: See, I saw movie if you didn't know what you're doing.
8: Ah, the prospectors in the school in the choir, and the other man, you're winning them.
0: Ah,
8: I think my choir is the first and second idea. In your prospectors in the man, you're mounted to Tony and Tentum.
0: Mate, Mate.
8: Oh, and here, I'm more Mutimika Sama, Edu Germano. Now, Maka Sama, I often be bringing you home to me, Frank Colana and Kusku because of. 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
8: bacho yo mate
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9: good evening
0: eja but you're frost and everything. 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
9: Madam.
0: Eja.
9: Hey, more generous, no more high.
0: Adey.
9: Mumayanka. Because Muna Mukasa, my man. Why do we buy yet one sole proprietor? About Tom Ade Ama Nipa. About 600,000. Na ye so sodo. It's very bad. We shouldn't encourage certain politicians what I am. All them generalists in Mokasa Mayan. A year for no mbana wogu a classy. Hey, I don't know. How can they buy it? What's it? Hey, what find a troubles in that? Hey, I don't know. 1,017 million. One catch, what catch him with the man a troubles in Emma, so close you. What the empana, what that do know, troubles empana, what that do know, troubles in a sinch. Empana, what that dinner in some close to navy won't know. And I, yet I said, troubles now. I didn't a gun, a mumma, uncle for that dying, sir. My journalist, more munim at the panel, mumma must so. Politicians, no, no. I didn't go, ma, and your papa. You people have to voice out. Wafene, sebe. 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
0: Okay. 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
9: Mama.
0: Yate.
9: School, no.
0: Matija, mabena se, uye me last caller, Mike, uye parent, maminti yo.
1: Abra, I about 3 years ago, ena me did a course into guestings. At that time, me spende almost 10,000 Ghana cedis. Eno kram pe du baby no. Now me catch my wife said maybe we'll cry into answer because so here na ojo washing powder ebi a three ojo prayer tankers tintini bi ojo no ebi a three ojo se kan a ojo two ojo prayer na wasaje ifie 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It wouldn't name an
0: double, double.
1: Me information, I'm a war. Any near yet, tennis, I am with Santon Cayano. Sentessa. Almost the Ningina, the teacher for no more Ningina, the Tinquara 3000. Our Jim washing powder, Macoma Cottery. What the time is the number of Vina Edo saying? Second. I never pray, can say,
0: Crocodile.
1: I guess I want the specifics about Ghana. Any across, you need to be Ohio, your liberals or Hamodo. Ye kwa ye kwa school wo, ye between those years, aptek. 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Sa mo ba be ka che Ghana for say omo ni mo ho hwe menwa. Mrs. Sapon, I was your chief operation officer. Aka sa a kire se ne omo ye no GES ensa wo mu. Nti se on was sent say why e be an say na wura no. E be ka che ye se. 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

0: to them for them to either accept or reject. Memo organization na ono ne working team se o ma appointment di sa juma na ono ne yemi ne kosisi juma dia e pesi ye dino no aka se to ni bile dina ya na ye na sa authority no sa body na o duwa sa 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your need bodies in a work down education service to EBSC access the young community in access to home. But as you said, bodies need to be charged when you will be charged in Penny-Fuashia. Your need an education service in Penny-Fuashia. Your council, your organ education service, your new Mashia. But for us as prospective organic in the school, say, you literally invite parents, the parents, mumra. Now, again, for set of Ghana, you don't want to ask for a beer, especially a young woman. You need that look, so you miss out of the you miss out to me. And she said,
1: but now more upon your same will be to me a friend, some cheerful and see a moon. A dear to some cheerful and you, I said, Mr. Namu Akonya say, mobile friends, some cheerful and see a moon, dear to Ghana for Nimu say, dear Insusianuni, dear Yeshanimuni, now a Sakonyanuni Homamwana.
0: Their lunch program, the lunch program early this year, February. Lunch in Arsenal, yes, I think the moment of lunch in Arsenal, and possibly any Yaman, and that's the only platform we have.
1: But
0: the only money, say, I can't get in at the end of this year, it's how full and your button, so how old
1: you
0: are, what you need to look at. Yes, I if I was so needy, so actually,
1: it is a school, Sahina, more or Mamma, your mojay, my school, so saying,
0: yeah, I say, no, so you can make us a public school, so maybe, yeah, I'm getting to do about 70-80% of the public schools, you know, yeah, can't do many ones and actually, no, do one, I see, so I am, yeah, I trust more than one.
1: Now, Sam Padan saw Modas on the year, won't you? And also, and cross or no, and when cross one, and then also more besses. I
0: know.
1: And Pana, and Pana, what the mattress you got to so no. Said be one may in ya, and also send fan cross or ma, and an in ambassador. A
0: yes, Tatan, wouldn't Tatan?
1: Aye.
0: And say, my name is Nikatrawa. And you're part of the work and course, you know. And yet, a cabinet, not a work committee on a work and course, you know, baby, and work. Now, say, what if she baby, but who in your shaft? No, a pipe. And I make her come and say, suppose you know the donor, even you can, or much community, the affinity, you know, but what's true, school, you know, you get. Anyway, the way you was really illuminated, the young person who was that young man in your kuno.
1: The young
0: person who was that cabinet in your kuno. The young man in your kuno. I am found to say, you know, we are on the
1: moon. But the
0: question is, at the end, you say, you come home in the air, you know, for the best one. Who is the man who now to me, now my son, I can say, I come here, I said, look, one now, one, one,
1: Matter, you see, I don't want to be a young person. As in, they want to be in farmer, trunk, want to be in farmer. In the moment, the NDS, some day, I'm crossing across them in Yemen. Now, me bet you bag, no, Eddie Gusua, and I say, Nasabo Plastic, Lady Mania Manishim. Now, I'm crossing Mukurana. I receive when they say, I'm crossing on Ompi, and a bag, and a plastic bag, no, a bekuno, and no, I pass your tears. Yes, answer questions, sir. Bebre na de bano, a honefa. But, me name say, production, only naswa, and I say, any new ye. But Eddie Jude, Mamina was saying, no bra when you're there, my name.
0: Yes, that's the only one. But come you are also, and say, I'm going to get our team and

0: Nate yemfasi ye besambo nkomo biem Jude ofosu jemfi eye CEO Prospectus Ghana Limited na Mike wa meba Mike wa ba mamenkwa homa so na mene yura Joseph Azuma oye masimejeni ewo akrofuma baton pesu yana so anabo majwe
1: mi yaba mejoso
0: na boko die As a member of parliament and as a parent, who view what you're doing, I know what you're doing, and that's normal.
1: About a relative, because normal, it depends on your capacity. And I'll cast an aboard here. And I'm saying the same capacity in terms of ability to operate in power. But, you will be. Another one, especially in class MPC there. They do say Abreya. And yet it work. Last year, let me tell you, say, but that's who it is there. And say, Abroso. Obia man of respect or so. Not or not or the other. Second, so my office work from. M say, a girl you may know from here. The numbers now are there, my men. An wedding. Or more answer, give me a number, direct normal from an wedding. And I buy idea by introducing the free senior high school and if you sent a noah by you. Anka, a ye at this one. Because me kai time and next three senior high school by him komodino. And I must commend the previous government that policy at least. Heard the sustainability of it. Challenges by a bay by so no. Oguswa to Tony Amasa challenges and I buy mono obey ye through the timenya 3 years each other. A be my quality and a accessibility no me adie nyina beye papa. Na you see say no free wa admission ni free wa na nka wo fo no embre wo prospectus no but me yema ka say prospectus no kra ya ye and this one kra thing admission no kra na nka wo to kutia. That is the reality. Se wo hwe niama ye de amount say koto na. Now your calculation you are. Now what we say on the 8th? Any admission, the difference in be paana and kebebem. The other one is a move on a banya fa. The move on a da hoya day. A war. Now, yeah, right? See, no, I'm saying, MPC, no. No, do na I be here, say. I was a yebum.
0: Okay.
1: And so, a nyasem kutwa. Because, in Kualabe 2008, the Kobase, a move 500 okra na woma support to be kra, they say 2000 each kra.
0: Yeah.
1: But, we need to say nyasem kutwa. May decide say for instance maybe say of the get fund may invest in the basic level in terms of other teaching and learning materials and other facilities are a bit more because me kakra me man who ne say as a government I over concentrated a war secondary cycle no. And you hear even results are ever baba bana ye hear performance and kwala no putu na up at basic level now go say to some extent no aye indication say secondary level no your investment no do na ko nti wo ko your school are aye mpitiase na aye basic level na now ko rural areas na infrastructure da ho ye challenge e fie pa wo me ka say last year there was a metropolis and sana me take supervisors I was on more monitoring and that's on more supervision go say I just want to send teachers and work on more study any idea. Me buy no. Me first week is I know work on. Omo mama tia tia say. Omo any even one motorbike into say. Second supervisor Omo friend and say. Esu sunu be ko monitoring supervisiona. I just Omo ko hang obi moto.
0: Then
1: Omo di ako. And then I was a minister. I can't turn on to turn laptops. Apple plant any idea the mom. This year me imagine say at least. My share project be as a three unit classroom block for the concession of some of the schools are in the panel also. Yet the being so ever bought to motorbikes ama other staff no most of their money training at the other. But why we are now you call you young fans support on Kalana Momunko, young third trouble strengths near the near ma. I can't ever prepare Kalana to my multi-ministry idea. Teacher 40 match idea. I'm a multi-mabetry channels. Nan so akutu sini. Enti yeah. Because I will for be so you're very justified, sir. And you be anna nenia ma yet. Enti me ubia bakosa tibian mufeng.
0: Okay.
1: And enti a dusa briya na ma kai. Baby, I'm free. Nami, a pejan and some do, baby, I'm a jabna. Name free, baby. Nyamin kwa, nyamin kwa. Because, me real school as Abreno, me if you admission fee 2005, no. Admission fee KSTS, now you 170 Ghana cities, Abna. A new 200 Ghana cities in new. But, me papa bre papa. In fact, I'm a mubu crabby. Namin and Baka will be a coma. An opinion, a yes, or because you admission fee, and my brother Jim may resort or who say, oh, a crown or two, what you mean, I get 12. I will cry hard there, and what's your boy?
0: I just say, wabbing.
1: Namin a boy.
0: Yeah.
1: Saying, Namin a boy, and 117 to make a man at 3 years, it's a banner. Name come more. Me voice wound and then say, a woman saying, my bank. And a neighbor, there was here. You put your new year now, your jay, prospectors. Dabra, fork and knife for crying, and I'm in fact being who did that. And I'm in fact being did that. Any idea? But what's that, my making? You put to Tony, and near Manoto Tonquan, after say I'm my 170 gun, I could hear school in a year, and Manoto Tonquan, and also ask him, guess yet. And also crying. Who could do me a good job was only expecting the Amanzana? Yet the way around and also yes and guess it. And make a bra, me bray and son will be by my Uchan admission fee, my mathematical school, and school who swam a coin, I bought me a man and I talk a cra. Yamia said the one in my mamma may do her. Me who will be not so friendly catcher, me send a banner. My mamma won't mean co school, and I have to send me the NIC and a brass of Miss Mitchell Bika.
0: Yes,
1: and they are my fan of Tesla. And that's any of them.
0: Okay. Now, minima dear, what constituency, no? Chobos and the trunk, to be my own.
1: I'm glad that the Antono, Senye, man who will be one for you more, and me uncle for the idea, dear pa. Will be decided, says an American, or the name, dear Bayesa. Will be so made, dear Mayer, no, last year, and I said, make sure, and you'll be na the mayor and the selecting. Omoa, no, mo, a bomb home, or the empire was 3 centers.
0: Okay.
1: Exam centers. And you may pick it 10, best 10. And Omo, dear, the more 3,000 each. The more fun to more prospectors. And need the Omo de Beto. And now, the account need based on needs and requests. obi wo ha na wa ba se ohia mo ana wa yede watimi akọ na mo ana ohia no me de ama no so me de sika me de yes adwuma no na ye 200,000 Ghana cedis ana me de ye sa de no
0: okay
1: but sa 200 Ghana cedis no na eye mia na mia mi sika enye fana I was in the MIC and Fankoye, the MP of the Gafanyana Mediye. This year, when we decided, say, Tati Kana, I 250,000, I was there. Yeah, de Bois, I know I got to a more, I don't got to accounts to move, district level, main for Minsan, Kana, me, I'm a Pekwa, I'm a Faswa, me, Boom.
0: Okay.
1: And now, the last 2 weeks in Sufa, I'm a Chung Bay, 150,000 and so, and go, baby, but me, Mediano, man, talk.
0: So boss ni adie no die ntia maybe sano eye edupa campaign for ye say ekobi from Prospectors Ghana Limited yes say no eba jubeto skumu ye mama tres ni ye hon ye mane de keka ho minima semra sibedafo mate ho asem dada ya bo mama ne ye a mo hunu ne say ye bibia beboa awofo ne kwada nana
1: me na me tie mo nkobo na me ti ne papa bat ubusa question bia I'm saying that Tibobusa Maya pa because for the first time I'm meeting you and you were feeding you.
0: In
1: two with you, brother. In two with you. Maybe I'm in your matter there, but me, Joseph Azuma, Menteda. Say you were.
0: Prospectors Ghana Limited.
1: Prospectors Ghana Limited.
0: Aye. Omoye,
1: Omoye, private. Institution and
0: a private company no money GES a MOU and the one more dear and so who provided Sunny Mano or Monsusu Mono Tobos near the Nanko Dana de Kono Yana and Crosso any idea woman to know when you beboa na 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
0: dada na
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0: Ba hunu se eye anamontuo papa yanke wo se engagement bana manfo jitum etiasie na implementation naka akosumut
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0: aha so cross
1: ene
0: em cross ana
1: em cross okay obi ana o mo fre no well, some benefit, you know, say, or my almost scientific research, you say, whatever research, and I say, I can say, some means in a bit in my eliminate, and I bet to me, and you will never go, a very reduced cost, why not? And say, you who detailed information of the Omade banner, and you bet to my compared to the current one, I will be a corner, I could market, but on the other corner, you compare.
0: Razuma, oh, Lino. It's Gira Joseph Azuma, you know, Edin Kobono. Na Mike,
2: They
0: were convinced you, Judah convinced you,
2: convinced me.
0: Samuel.
2: He even goofed.
0: Eh.
2: Okay. There's no scientific proof, I just say. And cross on our bed bugs, you know.
0: Mm-hmm.
2: And your trouble bosses in the back. Opa, we be me the causes of bed bugs.
0: Mm-hmm.
2: Was in your film pun at the back. Mm-hmm. Ubi say, what causes bed bugs?
0: Okay. But you didn't, MP in the now, no question, so, on our Zuma, you see.
1: Yeah, so, the American says, I'm off to me by catcher, and you won't say the scientific proof in your more canoe. And also, cost factor, no. Omo di ene be ye lesser than the year spending on a student na ye won say ye ko ye nko di dwa moka, why not? But until ye benya comprehensive information of the omo ke ka omo di akan omo kan di ye ntimi nka say aye e ya sempa ana say ya sembo
0: na mate na on press protest ne di no ye wie Sese no yese dross no do na ne bo no sese prince bi afie bi boka be 10,000 bi boka 8,000 eno kra won wie yokodru school so a ho de ka ho bibi wo ho no ma e wo se schools no eye ne ma ne bo no ma woto me ensa me ensa enan mienu mienu
1: sorry
0: ombetimi atete so na no so
1: mo be push side na ma hena ya me mpese me bobo ne ma ne bidi
0: yeah
1: but me feel say sebe mpredi as I was say any money be over. And you need me now, and I was here. Digo, I will also say, will be our best school, be our own turn at once, and yet, and famra. I was a year outside, you know, because, maybe, you're sharing your Maya normal listing now. If you say, do I hear you before one? Be you need me now, and I am not. I was here, they are this one.
0: Mate, Mamma Nassi, and no bro, and your Jamaican energy. Honorable Joseph Azuma, a year, Mrashibi Jenny wore a crufum abatron persuaso. Mike, Mamiti,
2: yeah, and the American say initiative there, announce innovation there, the papa, Sebri Biar, only power, very creative. And this is one of the ways, yeah, or more edit creativity, I perform. Yaye, who advert in Pokra Pain, one of the schools, also Trump Boss BBB, near your home advert. Enti enye wenkwa na ba edumi ebeboa but innovation dey here but some of be catch here say eye enkroso no e trouble so na dey enkroso ne ba enye no kra obi ankwasechi what causes bed bugs enye trouble so no afi no ka say omo dey dey efu na ye maame no ye yire no dey no moton ne boy den in business when you are dealing in bulk purchases at bulk sales no o dey no unya mfaso ododo. And this our supply schools 80% of the schools in Ghana now.
0: See the say idea.
2: And now I'm quite confused. The chief operation officer, I say 1,007. Ono say see, ono say
0: 1,600.
2: What is the confusion 17. Here? And the dodo na waton na unyesika. And the obi waton bako bako no. Untimi kaso ono di na I say ya 47 di ano. After GS phones also. And also omani wu e wan niaba yehu. Only normal statement. Normal say we don't have contract. Lawyer na wahai. MOU. Aye. Except and also a binding contract to a legal.
0: I say NTSC pam ya tumuse.
2: Ya wo sha say now the contract na beba. It MOU no is also a legal binding contract. It dey na mo person ka say any contract na dey na MOU na say jesey. MOU pa no bi be ye MOU as say chere.
0: We dey counsel ha.
2: My counsel me me chere mu.
0: Lawyer.
2: I don't know, okay, MOU, and he's saying.
0: Listen, what could you for your square? But you have a MOU new contract, no?
2: Yes, but we don't have contract with them. And they have debunked the assertion that say, among Kahoo. Almost one with you, you know, new contract. But Papa is no more MOU. So are they hiding, refusing to accept that it is a contract?
0: And
2: it
0: engagement thing in so many years. Engagement thing in
2: And cross to near the maintenance trunk and troubles in the MP. Now, when the catcher said, dear, any chancing, and what they say, a plastic no rubber wa hoden se a trunk one the cars rubber wa hoden se dia ye ye nim se obi wo ha ohia ni ba te se me mi ko school no na me miss ti ade bi a wodi kan dia ko no de ban ye bi ko ye
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3: oh, but the other over. When he did, you say, Yamofreya, ye do Moha Kunia Bayana, ya. 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
3: 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body system for secondary school. But I tell you, say, after 60 years of independence, you know, I was say, yes, I should give. I said, Sabi, Amaya, Womasu, or Mabrabo, ah, Womon Poya, Kwamucha, and Kwaji, Womucha, the Kano. What was second education, you know? A mo, or Hansem, and your song, and your watching, a day school. It is, but over Ghana, yadi and yadi, opposite. Your second education now, no, do not per se your body. Body is also a very, very expensive. Share a quada or that school. Ah, I buy a man a guane and a pa a ria near numere. Put your finances and quantity 1 million in poop. Now, Bofano AD 1 city and a pa, 1 city a ria, 1 city a numere. You have 3 cities to know that could not multiply 1 million. Never motor pride was so many and sir and a funk when you could be a school. Sanyama winama say a more family secondary school. No co red bestia. A bad yes can be a human man plan. But if you me free say, ye queen nimono. A maya, I would do a baby or a maya so mumpo or mukuta quality education, best education in the world, you know. About 70 to 80% of second education, no, at this school.
0: Yeah, okay.
3: Say yeah, ye best school are ye free KG and a copium GSS. A movie about giving away a boarding house. Baby, all 4 years, Jumano, what per school be a beno? The Macubuo. The moment you second school year, you'll be a set back where your body. And schedule who you are. I might soon think I said, offer feeding in school fees and enlighten. And they was high ever more prosperous free. And yet, quit in the free set because they say, and they category A, beer, maybe war. And that body has no mudano. What would you prepay? It told me that life in a doom. How for or say, coach, yeah, 50-50. Now you get a talk, keep it, and then my and my panel on body house. And the GPS say, yeah, on my ancient, yes, I'm in book of here, Tinere, dear bit me, I'm my sign, I'm not saying, yes, I dear, and maybe you are, say, Cassie, school going free. I'll for the knowing, yes, come from a manco.
0: That's
3: right, I can say, no one more, a current admission of a select a place of Muni, your blessing could be our boarding house. One more 40 there be. Yeah, you can in free body house from 2 days to the bear or which my show movie.
0: Okay. It's a reason my yen share a dear yen fan se tem go ya mobi, you know, and na genius and then cratcher by se Ejuma Kobia from Prospectors Ghana Limited. It's almost the Edupa Keba Utima almost 1,700 yen canasa. Now almost troubles now kwa dani di kosku no. 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
3: Many of GES, institution, Ankran Krabia Betimino, Ako Ediga. Na, sa, Ikuya Ubudino. Womu sentia, womu kase. Womu de, womu chop was air plastic. Any tranka air plastic. And on a bema, and so could you say, bed batono, aswateno. And on the somo kase. Sad reason into the Omode and Yamane bar. Media, a son baby, no money, I just say, yes, I want to
4: hear
3: about. Obi, a cock or top original shoe. Obi, so, a toss in tech. But your assassin tenu, Unia Brescia Suyeno, Sentinel, the Nichol Genius. Now your cotto original shoe, and maybe I have 500, another 1,000, and in answer. And as I original shoe say it mean you say a ye trunk and daddy and the chobos in Yano and Amma sa bed basono it what you see I was school anymore. It is say yes I can almost the idea. And I make I say and Kulana one more school is here. A binum a usu sat plastic chobosy and a plastic trunky and so yeah you copy it here. So, and pray on, yes, I be last year, and pray on, last 3 weeks, Nico, meeting Bakubi, oh no, yeah, come back to Matam. And from Kuena to Sukuta, the same plastic, trunk and any plastic troubles,
0: okay,
3: yeah, bed bath to Matam. It is a company, Billy GS, Equaye, MOU, and now Koya agreement, no matter, agent of Moody, but no move from Mugano, yes, sir, Mugiano, and a yes, Obia Tobia. And the so close to school. And the Mupa, Modi Etna, Mupa Mosentra phone call, category A school kwa na making. But the Mupa Mose, and quality issues are plastic, trunk, and nail. It's
0: not. Richard, Reverend Richard, plastic as a ma yekin. School sleeping, quadani buono, mode quada down crown, yes, eh? 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
3: La,
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3: Mini abame se, yeso obese, me, me ba or the plastic side yamani bi ne ko ye enso baby omo da no ye ko pt ye say awo en kwane de fe so improve ka wo mo re yen enso ko nsuo wo mo re yen bom etino enye se u ve ye o se bi ye ko dwom a enye ba ko fo ton tomatoes na so so obi o ho a se no si fire the tomatoes no mi ni aba dru ho ape ebe kache o be atache mu akoto
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3: 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Why so kids? 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We require iron mask. One monitor, no, we be a monitor. 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Sabi, a man paying a couple of the money, I'm not a chance in a course school.
0: Say no more, Cassa, if you are sending a condemn, you know my sister. 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

0: Aofono, Ebia, Sabi, books are a toy. You will publish it, but don't publish books. It would be kind of say, who publisher A? What Naka? I'm not approved to unqua books. They're going to Ghana. There be many about you near could you not book a person or Tommy? Will be recommended man now or call you or better.
1: I say, and your compulsory, minimum a year necessary. What about for us? Said the old Simon.
0: Sister, bro, and your composing necessary. No, so necessary. No, and I know Mudi, Emrati, headmasters, and headmistress Kong. And your composing was necessary. The Shena, a year thousand Abrewa, her thousand copies and answer. Not when I had done on the Ubi nwa o ka se bibi nya kompo ka necessary. E necessary fa fa to fa ko out e. Adena wa ko ji kata o, GS wo. De onim sa nya necessary no. On ko GS what a GS say, man permission na men ko schools. Ma jo ati ati.
1: Aha.
0: De o ton tank ni chop bus ni bi no. A onim sa ni de enya compose, enya necessary no. O pa beto no. On ko GS what a GS say, man me MOU na men ko schools. On this SOT connecting market, it's marketing market. Oh, all for now, about marketing, who offer about connection, who do you are? The open amateur. But I would have the profuma so, and yet compose the minimum and necessary. Like I said, I want the pressure and the burden, and for two school authorities also. So, I'm going to say, and yet compose the pay, hey, Master, who GS Nicka Saman out in the day, not Fina, I'm no more extra mountain.
1: The richer son can the papa moa and can prospectors for say, Bibi senior deba. 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
0: Wangu se, enuti na nano mete se. 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
1: Aha, sani yete ye.
0: And I say, companies will buy so, then you, yes, you're no more MOU. You're no more meeting. GS in him say, so, yes, Adina, or you're set indirectly, or just schools, you know. But school, I have three secondary schools, you know, would they compulsion, everything. Say, we've got a chumbo, 1007, and now 1005.
2: Debbie,
0: would you judge the panel? Uncle Jim, need you understand school now, finally, ending a manacon, or do parents as well. School master no teacher sir. One way a proper inspection. Yeah, unprescribable, no. Yeah, my own farmer. Omu, and in the school, nobody to me, it's a cook for Paku room. Never go to school. Why the first one? One bed your wooden. Oh, school, one and one year old. And not here, you know.
1: Mate.
0: And the Koyashi, yeah, it's company about so, Miso, Mimet Pen, and other tro, what's here? What pass it? Because the MOU would GS war, one Tommy Penna, Wilfredi, yeah, you can say. I feel no Bishop, hey, there you, Mr. So, me, Maconia, not Nasua, Wilfredi comfortable. Now it's my party, it's a GS, Mamma, Kata, Namifa, Guyano, Mifa, Guyanunco. Daddy, Jai, our phono. Not, a company also would be air for. Air quality, no. Come on with them, go. Call a dumb FM. Coco J. A. Invoice, let's hear. No money, I'll bet you. I'll follow 10 or more power, mother talk. But say, one of us were there 2,000. Akobu, Agri Memorial. Oswa, there 5,000. Akobu, Precept. Like I said, one of 5,000, you have sent because of the total number of students there. If you have the resources, so in that, you know, of that set. How far are they going? Mumaji. Upo fuka kodi. Because one kodi ya. Na fe na if we plan on airbag for us so. After the canane, you see, eh, just school fees no. Unja ya, hey, can't go school fees bra. Meanwhile no, I can't get just school fees so. How far in chair? Near better plan to go school fees bra. It's immediate. So we be so yet business ah. Omai no, Obi and so be kwan. But enina bibi so, na indirectly. And can't say for so, and you're composing, no, and necessary. Ah, not necessary, you're composing, you're the same thing.
1: Mate, Reverend, Mamina CP, and what dad here when your mame and a G, I appreciate it so much. Nature said GES, and show baby a flat gate, you know, and will be at Nedia.

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0: Bemena. You frozen everything.
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0: Mate, Mr. Medassi, Majo.
3: Hello, Mano.
0: But you're first in Afrifi.
3: I'm from Kobi. I'm from Kobi.
0: Kobi, it's you.
3: I'm from Kobi. So, I'm from Kobi. I'm from Kobi. I'm from Kobi. I'm from Kobi.
0: Yeah,
4: Maju now. Yes, I have phone and Nikasa.
0: Never to eat you.
4: You, why are you my partner? Michel, by the ABY, OBI, Michiano, Fa,
0: Chiano,
4: Abra, I think, say, and you might be the actress is in. Who for me, any asking you? Me, F4 Mito Pawa, Uba Rodis Park, Hona Mitras in a Mito Pawa. Now, I do school season, say, Niko Fa Pawa, school standards, I mean, I don't know you. Pawa, me told me to school Pawa, but I do start season winner. 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Na yesu ye yes I because I will be business.
0: Yeah.
4: What has nipa be play? E bi no ko fa trunk, e bi ko fa mattress. Na ma say do man, ma say do man. Sa mattress trunk no 1007. Abra mi do nya me say, wa o pe no o tina bra Royce Park. 1000 cedis, what mean that mattress, trunk, troubles, we na mi ka. E ti o mo die no kwa no abu ni adi. Abu ya di. E ti o mo nya do mo ye no because e mo ni say I didn't move by here. I said, but the trust only putting in any other say. This year, we know, or more beer, because before I start to get there, before I'm going to see cash, I'm also a business. Every season, we are going to be here. Now, we can't be here. I call anybody, I see, Babetta, there was school. Babetta, nothing so. After I asked you to school, never know what you call there too much. A bunny say, and that's a former for a book or school. Qualani and Bakuma could see Sunday. We'll be able to apply Baku. Are they?
0: Mate,
4: we have a top brush. It's a prior, almost to be money, but 200 in top. Na wewe sun towe kaka wote na akola ubia beto prae sisi na
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0: bema efu sana everything
5: midindi ima tafsiri ya momole
0: Yes,
4: yeah.
0: Yeah.
4: Yeah. Yeah. Yeah. Yeah. Yeah. Yeah. Yeah. Yeah. Yeah. Yeah. Yeah. Yeah. Yeah. Yeah. Yeah. Yeah. Yeah. Yeah. Yeah. Yeah. Yeah. Yeah. Yeah. Yeah. Yeah. Yeah. Yeah. Yeah. Yeah. Yeah. Yeah. Yeah. Yeah. Yeah. Yeah. Yeah. Yeah. Yeah. Yeah. Yeah. Yeah. Yeah. Yeah. Yeah. Yeah. Yeah. Na me patu papa no good tmeo also mu be few warehouses and abai 2 minutes of education how na juice so o maka say by next year na that double track no AC and it's a double track ni fear say na no be am fan ne mattress e mattress san ko bi it me bu say na warehouse no mu si no because double track o no be any more God willing next year. It is a honorable number chassis.
0: That's
4: all. Share the education are followed drastically, man. Education are followed, and there will be university to put even 2 or 3 centers together. On to me, I am normal format. Ufi primary, Uko DSS, DSS, SS, SS2, second university, and I invest as a particular for SS to be here. Ebe suya teknika, adekama na plombe ni etu kasnea diye. 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
7: Ghana President 2020 na Dr. Alhaji Mahmood Bawumia MP pimpin for you. You see, some issue education sector we na. Mimi who said there's a huge gap between the Ministry of Education and the Presidency, through cabinet, you know. As a financial no in fact. Ministry of Education, omo yo omo ha diye unko, and the Presidency, you know, and the Ministry of Finance, and so, omo yo omo ha diye unko, inti ne sa ha uwe dina ede, ewe yosui, enye wangwa shay, 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
8: President Mahama say why na na ho kika sa asem no enye na kwen say dey ta asem we dey.
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9: eh okay asha for me Mrs. Sapon.
10: What?
9: May achieve operations for Prospectors Ghana Limited. And then who me waha? Yeah, started distributing EduPack items, you know, for schools, you know. Me assure say parents be brave. I say EduPack, and there's been also some controversies around it. See, if I say I clarify, see, I'm imagine a Presec school, nimu NIA distributing, near man.

0: Crunchy in his for one sabbat one and his saw. I see Subai, it is an insane. Want to mean fancy, would you mut sign a baby? What you had on 106.3 FM? And then a year Wednesday and a week at the air door who must da. And in the Siena, I join the air Adam 106.3 FM. 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The same thing, I'm a name of Ebba Chichin, come by before then, my main car must say, and you may have checked with Samuel when you're any beer, and you're regular. 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Ye kai wu se Y2K jam ni ye de bro nyame Adom 2nd of October. 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I'll say the best indoors. Lawson Duray Ginger Bitters. I'll say Ginger Womu. Hey, Frutelli. I'll say All Natural Juice. Sana Syntex Tank. I'll say a strong, a tough. When you know, and I'm also your senior dear bro. Yentem, Nene. Hey, you could yes, I am Landy. Yebe bon komo. Yebe din komo. Join me on YouTube, Cecilia. Na yon call live. What? Join me, Cecilia. 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Ye ni ye listeners. E nebe ye show no. 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
1: Listener's choice.
0: Yes, a listener's choice. Not just say your choice. Why took a breno? Hey! 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And imagine, cause he baby bebre. So I know, say, once or so. Yeah, was, you will see that, even an idea. Bella Barbe King. Who can say? It's a word JSS. That's why I never can JHS because promise me JSS. Tiyedi JSS in common. Asa na uba SSS. Ananyesa from JSS. Asa na uba SSS. Good. Around that time, ono na classroom hono. Obro ano neso hono. There is this fine girl. There is this fine boy. Hey. 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Especially with your bar. Utiechi, then you'll be admiring this guy. Na guy is who admiring Lady B, girl B, eh, wo baby. That time, monsuna, who features, you know, dead, he just no for umpokriano. 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Utimu say, padini filu. 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Girl bay, and I will crash you on. Now there was this story. Na me mate be promise a crush on one guy. Na the most painful thing is say, oh no no, crush on the guy and the guy need crush on another lady, another girl. Oh, ewo JSS. Na girl ni feeling na menye. Oh my God. Na ya mu be between her. So we know what is going on. Okwa na wache wose na tension ya na tension wa. Uye between her, how do you come back and deliver this message? We mani broke your heart. And you say, bibi wa ha unye dia. Na u encourage adia no. And so na he, she yonko. JSS, yeah, obisi JSS, yes. Na, class prefect for no. Girls, they pay a pay omo. Hey, class prefect, yeah, bema. And our school prefect. Class prefect, put the names of talkatives, run through Udin. Enti fala. Bo Senegal, no. Senegal, no, wa. El nye, nye obe ye piara. 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Ono namu fonyi na, mo, yen through Udin. Guy Ben and I will crash on so much from JHS Ikodu Secondary School. Were you able to approach him? Were you able to approach her? What to make call ye? Hey, catch no. We ye ni ye bi. Emma ni hun se. Udrono ana. Ene. Udi won come on na. Now do favorite song no. Ebina broken heart. E wo school ho. Na that time social media any ho. All we know is television and then radio. Radio de wejine mu acho no beko so ejine mu. Na uhu bebi obeka wasem. Wonti odo ahoma so mpo. Na odi achechere wo hure. Hey, this thing is serious. Na u small girl when o kachere say when you broke your heart. Na u sum nie mu. 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I say, oo ready, oo boo. 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Because the other page in the picture, no, anywho. 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E yet day, ena wado do edi. Telephone be anywho. That time ne ya wo, line. But then ukre si kafuo, ene wobi. Mene wo, ye fi ebi anywho. Inseja. Ya dwene ye ho ebe ni mu an eja mobile eyi from say Ariba wa ma ebe say Ariba before Ariba then e wo ho e de etu be from cross say wenya ko enu mpo ye mu bi say unim na e be from say wenya ko ko ba che ni pa afre and also ta penyi be kwa ko pick call no so we are very careful. Who are obi or as space phone, thank you your current or your white to kipa unim ni yako na JSS ono. Say ye ma wa kwenya wo fie na wo krashi on obi na oni ni mpia na wunshia na. Say do jams. Ye ma ma kwenye frena awade. 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
1: Last year omu di ye pa.
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0: sheda yon. 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Yeah. 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Hey, when you're regular, me see any Jay-Z phone come on a yedio. 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
1: Yeah.
0: R&B unim say ye pe pa.
1: Yeah.
0: Inti ano ye. I was waiting for so long for a miracle to come. Oh my God. Yeah. 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
0: Che wakai ama utu mi recite without you holding the letter. 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
0: 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And so boy we letter. 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Yeah. 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Yeah. Na so I was picturing say, Ebia baby I'm calling you just here and here. It's about 12 for all by all miss. And today I'm going to be near you. And you call ye. You could do your pay. And you see, I'm going Friday. So my uncle Thursday. See, I'm going Friday. See, my uncle. And on my uncle Friday, me buff ye. Yes, you call ye. You call ye. You know, there's no letter. There's no way you can communication here some way.
2: No mobile phone.
0: No mobile phone. I'm minimum say. Me na meko takrade no. 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But me niaji meko takrade. Because this relationship started in Accra. Me huna na. Ano oko school atakrade na me makopie Kumasi. So I'm moving from Kumasi to Takrade. After 1 year. You can imagine any J or more say where did you any J na meko ba mikita me different motive kana me some de nam na me ko e me ko do poly because school mu ho ko do poly me bisa those days is who omo the people are very smart and intelligent phone ni wa bisa me shisha si me sipe oh e be hunu se sia oni ye hunu mo hana bi hunu na me yamo shi bi sei kiri hey Jesus. 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
0: Ozi ho. 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
0: Nani na ufu na muti ya ni kumno biya adani nechi.
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0: Ay, ay, yes, no, no. 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I don't know. 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
3: Oh.
0: Emma. 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I said me gume ni mo ase fresh girl say about top form, you know. Ah, Charlie. And you know, and me ni wuna edi nkomo no. Die and eye we embarrassing moment wo Y2K days mu a. Be si ne be si wutri mu a. O si ah. 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And you're so embarrassing, you know. And I'm a kind lady being so mini no kumase or send a down for girl be or call on the boy or sabi boy in an ed tana. We cry your down massi and to sabi. 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Oh. No, did you no see your kind girl and baby in an oakanis. Oh. Money.
3: Ah.
0: Oh. I'm just see. Let me see. Ah. Hey, you no question now why you see. Oh, sorry, you know why yet. Yeah.
1: Like how?
0: It's a boy in Ninja, again, I got some poor one babu.
1: Oh, obviously.
0: One babu, but boy, according to boy, not girl on it, don't. On also don't know. But, on the other hand, but girl no was so embarrassed to the sense of also to me, Ben, guy, and we were lost in a love life.
1: Born, Wanyadi. Never saw Castle Children or like
0: that. Also, when we know Kumasin to move back to Accra, or Chenessa, or so Kohosa, or who nature not is a so Accra. When you chira kwa mim unlike enye na boys boy where jay-z for ye wonim ka wa faka akra ba akra dada but who that time wo obe wo was sky di tinaka akra ko hini ha a wo ba akra na so enye ne me be phone lines no o he mo tiktoker me dey the bella the all rounder I frame is sia. Then a ma wo ferry then a ma we niji enyo me na ye wo favorite nyo me na o di to obi dom. And you men at the 12. Promise you see West Life when you may. Now come West Life when you may. I say, Udi, Udi, I you may be pain. Oh, bra! Minimum, say, mom, mamma, I'm a solidad. Me boy, solidad. Why did you leave me a jam up? Namo to San Yomono. Solidad. And at West Life, I'm warning you, be canamity. Flying without wings. I'm flying without wings. Econ lonely. How is the lonely? I have nobody. Promise I didn't have a tomb, Nene. You didn't mean to for the issue. So, me journey one more. And Mumbra. Now, Mumbra can't show me love song, Ben. And a foul la. Niehi. And a diwina. And then, uncommon. Why to keep Bruno? Hip life, air banner. Samini, nyumbe, a batman. Nyumbe, or bravo, nyumbe. Alo, aye, fe noche. And a di now. Eh, bin yim, maybe a bish, debi, cause ye, juma. O mu ye, juma, no mu catcher, almost say you are not my class. Inina, eh, King David, and a de bossy. Awula, oleno ne balo. Thank you, sis. Obisi, thank you. Aye, fe noche, no be a video. From 0302216562 and 0302216562 and 0302216561. From Mrs. Sia. They enter check on TikTok after our comments in the Fahobra. And I know, see, thank you, sis. Thank you. Westlife. Written in the, written in the skies. Hey, promise what they about quarter. Made another I'm flying without wings. Yeah. Because now baby I'm a dolphin no wa. Till now I say I'm a fly without wings. And to the promise yeah, the phone lines now to win to yen share call us a wa home and so why no all time crasher? Now won't to mean can't you say me do JSS time or no? Hello. With JSS time on the frame, this is 0302216561. Hello?
4: Hello?
0: Hello? Meka Adum FM, Meka Adum FM, and I want you to say, Y2K Jam, yeba? Why?
4: You know, better.
0: Hey, why ni Kwabi? Kwabi ni? Oh, Kobe, what a dream. Now, Kobe, what do you ticket to know?
4: I said that's the code, no.
0: And I mean the code now to drama me more bunch now. Who do you
4: mean? My show, question. The red game time is to work on that.
0: Oh, yeah, then.
4: I don't know.
0: Oh, wow. So now my wife say no.
4: Oh,
0: it's a lady. Oh, it's a guy. Young girl.
4: It's an embarrassing moment to wait. The guy way back 2002. Now I'm secondary school, Form 1. Nah. My Form 1, my classic girl. I get a whole fair, no top pressure money for that. All the dining hall, no, all down your table, no, will be out to have you. Although, I'm just saying, boom. Now, you see, and you get you better than a table. So. Now, table, so, Miss Orsafia made direct opposite, pepper.
0: A honor, or better now. Now, honor, said that, and I wouldn't know better now.
4: There be all the. So, yes, what will be for no? There will be a bench and a table. You see, you know, other bench in the world. And what will be for them? Be no, maybe I'll be near the annoyer there. One person now. Now, maybe I'm going to know. Also, I get to see what the new post is. Now, then say, if you do right, what can I see? I mean, you need to be there. Na bella me de forti essa é muya essa é nduma na é mo ba kuso na forti no so você pressa a
0: o pressa to so
4: oh
0: ba na o sha na girl no fele o
4: get me to me ka me to me ka na fa me pese me yedidie me yedidie ali na me de interest girl no so
0: no kita fork and knife now who forky now who knife
4: eh me who kwai for to grab if na fork and put me air from air the other some no bo na me sta and we are air come me sta to me put a e do di mo na ba e mo ba ku kan na fork na so
0: and the lady ni kan bibi
4: later. Yeah, we do bear form two for 10 months and maybe 5 months ahead. Crown, we be quite as you can see now.
0: Kobe, what bro?
4: As a mo.
0: What bro?
4: And you work like me.
0: You men are a phantom mao.
4: A fly without wings.
0: Flying without wings. Minimum nibi. I know a girl from a long distance relationship mo.
4: There be, and many nan, a old two or not. That's entertainment.
0: Me,
4: they say, boys are roasting gun on flu. Now, one innocent boy, dear, just a young boy, dear, so on. There's a woman you like to do. Only moment I get a new question, let the commander say, open no.
0: Girl, now, natural letter, no call.
4: Oh, that idea, why no one
0: is. I want SSS, and I can't SSS, need JSS.
4: SSS, MOSS.
0: Eh, okay.
4: 2002, isn't it?
0: Yeah.
4: Yeah. Boy, dear, no life, why not say my life?
0: Come, girl, now you are your papa.
4: No, boy, yet not, they yet not so let her come out there and say, boy, and say, or fellow. Now, boy, it's a correspondent. No, that was one. He said, I'm thinking about it.
0: Ah! Ah!
4: After now, I'm going to get a Nkasa between the media and the Nkasa.
0: Who's the other one? Who's the other one?
4: Oh,
0: Fachan, eh? I owe you.
4: Hey, yo.
0: Hey,
4: yo.
0: Hey, yo. And balance the crowd. Because of this girl.
4: Kwabi Muna.
0: Se oye bibi na o teacher kra bo wa ye wo yanso no mu owe bi a mo ye now the vim ni takasi bi aje aba no
4: oh ye te me ye mo da da o su wo ye te me ye de be ye ti age yi de le o ba chama me a mi ku ni ko mi ti tuna lai den se na so I don't
0: say ye de fa afunu kra be twa
4: it me and as intent time
0: bi ai mi ni mi ye papa ai I'm flying without wings, okay? My next call is 0302216561 and 0302216562. 0302216562 and 0302216561. Na, when a week we met one of my family who said, Michelle, school uniform or JSS. And I made me who 2 years, papa, probably when you were with the channel. Michelle, me JSS, I tell me to say, here, maybe a fresh show. Hey, hello.
4: Bella, the all-rounder.
0: Hi, darling boy. What do you want to say? What
4: you say?
0: Me 1 year. Adam FM.
4: Y2K.
0: Yeah? Y2K jam, yeah.
4: Bella.
0: John.
4: Me from Kwenwa, Anka, Nisa Anka Maba.
0: Laura.
4: Me Fefi Laura.
0: Matias.
4: I love
0: John, hello. John, if you are home, I'm so with him. John, Patrick, I'm free. I'm not going to come. Hello. Hello.
3: Hello.
0: Adam FM.
3: Why can't you?
0: Hey, yeah, buy a genem. Maybe I'll take it to the Ben House Auto.
3: Maybe I'll Madame Bella, that is all my opinion. Make them up and I'm taking it for me. You need to ask some of my money. If you say, Dimafa,
0: hmm,
3: hmm, say, if you say, would you man out here
0: now?
3: Hmm, oh, yes, manama, if you say, man, saying, you know, by upon that, who feel ready on this war? Who care about your appearance, Esther?
0: Hmm, Medassi.
3: Appearance, Esther, Madame Zindi, appearance, Esther, Papa,
0: Medassi.
3: Mamma, what it's all, no, Mamma, what it's all, hey, oh, Mamma, Papa,
0: only Bella, now, Mamma, Zindi.
3: That's the phone, hey. Mama Bella.
0: Yes.
3: Me pacho, pechele biye, me 1992 born.
0: Where 92 born?
3: Me that time na yeko school a place di, ta stoni di nane yeko, ne yeko yi yane anopa.
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5: 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Honorable Bidia Kong.
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5: So nyuma na me tuna me pe disco pa, na me pe ai na MRS. 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
5: MRS, on ba JB.
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5: me don call JB. I want to need bia go.
0: Okay.
5: JB.
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0: VIP
5: yes
0: rana VIP. 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
6: Bella de Allram
0: John
6: Mika Saito for whom
0: yeah we a legend yanko
6: me 83 born
0: wow
6: yes. That media na I was saying no na me take I can kind pa in their group the any friendship no I mean tampe but yeah one say me call real relationship that was me 32 years of age that I don't yeah I'm telling you man can't say na me boy. There are 3 days for Bella. Now, at the end of the month, I request. What do you say? But, ultimately, oh, yeah, you say, me, Danua, many lady, no, Jay, and I say, lady, no, cast, tell me, say, you know, I Jay, no. Tada, no, na, Mr. Foodie, sir.
0: Tada, no, now, yeah, day.
6: Mr. Foodie.
0: Dana, lady, Nija, Dana, who's here for Foodie?
6: Ah, me, Dibu.
0: Bananza, wouldn't be that. Na wundi bida.
6: Pesez no na mi mintam pefu kuta. 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
0: Madade ina ama udi fufu odeni. 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
6: Brofuka sembi se, every disappointment is a blessing. What did I say? In relationships, the obasi on pewa, don't force it. In meniji ka, me, tadano meniji ro.
0: Ade na ugele jao na winiaji.
6: Oh, Bella, na, genu nanu wofe, na sebe sebe me de, na me unye fe. But,
0: boys, no
6: me, I was not bothered. Me, bodakwa. It is since 2014 up to date, me, those say me woba bakuba Mr. Bella is those say a cabra bono but me ni kasa.
0: Okay. New men and I your favorite. New men and I your favorite.
6: Odowu
0: obit John me patcha na new men and I your favorite. John, new men and I your favorite.
6: Se one kasa wouldn't say me a daddy dumba fan.
0: And then I new men are ope.
7: That is number you mean.
0: There is a, there is a.
7: I'm telling
0: there
7: you.
0: Is a number, sir.
7: There is that. For me, one says I knew no baby here now. Maybe Kai Kai and Kane don't know I yet. Do you know him? Let me do you know your name is Yanwa. Me will be Bika Kakampo and I'm dear man.
0: Okay. John, why? Mate, me da si, Teresa. Me promise, I will call you mono. Okay. Mami, friend, who demi numusa brofo, nyomu na ope. Yeah, yeah, hello? Hello? 0302216561 and 0302216562 from 0302216562 and 0302216562 promise me to make me picture me JSS JS speech and now they are true or more Kyle uniform new will be an hello
8: hello
0: me ma kwa ba bodo ahoma so
8: Y2K
0: Drum FM, Yetinem, Pato Dini, baby, or Casafi.
8: Emmanuel,
0: Washington, I share my own.
8: Yeah,
0: Emmanuel, owner, a you tune, bray, my bray, maybe too.
8: Stop a pepper.
0: Didn't come on, means here.
8: Everybody, you go say you two man, I start to say a friend.
0: Yeah, that must say.
8: Media make Kaya Ayana, a young sleeper, and they say the year 2000 more. Monsieur Jumana said, you go so can out, Matro, Menoma, Diama, we gave you so my friend, and that. Or Fabrici come center, and I'm a master, or Chamber Juma Sotibo.
0: Lea France, when you call.
8: Now I'm again.
0: Yeah,
8: I'm going to say,
0: I'm going to say, it's all yeah, then when you receive a call?
8: Oh, they are so they're my friend later.
0: And one on a simple yet, yeah.
8: That's all.
0: Wow, now you may have a favorite.
8: Sadly, you may have a favorite by of rap ones. Oh, me, dear, I love you, and I love you, baby. Return my love.
0: And I'll be the love of call. Oh,
8: madam, and you will be great.
0: And a man, you may have would know. Medas, yes, I will take it to the Benna Otto.
8: Yes, and I mean, I do a requiem.
0: And one man is my tower and may you know my cotton more. I have you.
8: Oh, may I have
0: Matikasa? Me, you would do. Matikasa, Mati.
8: I have no wife, so Becasa.
0: Manenkasa, Mamia. Hi, baby girl. Yes, dear. What are you saying?
9: Yeah, me and you.
0: Somebody take it to the motor 25 for pet.
9: And then I know I'm here.
0: Now, dress a man out there by you. Then, Ejinem.
9: And your baggy, yeah.
0: Any idea?
9: Yay, baggy. Name one handy.
0: Ah, now, why took a brand BBC? BBC Dana.
9: Oh, BBC said that in C, but now I said, boy, been an old crash. Your class, I know a bomb me.
0: Ah, a bomb didn't get
9: it. I know a bomb me.
0: A bomb didn't get it.
9: Aye. Oh, to I know a bomb me, my colleague. Which way, Nino Nazi? And yes, maybe I know, can't know a bomb me. Now cry, then I'll bomb me.
0: And Banama, I'll feel the same.
9: Never.
0: Oh yes, yo, you want to mess up and cut off the little. Better not feeling the cacra, Anna.
9: Cra. Nah, I didn't mean you. That's why I'm not getting any money, my name.
0: Now what JSS?
9: I. Not getting any money, my name, my sister. But get back, Kuna. Oh, fine, Hong Kong, we've been here, Shane. I didn't need two tables, so Shane, the whole school. Ndiye teacher for one day to table so she not anana lumba nyom manya mari dede ama.
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0: 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Hmm. Maria was empowered.
9: Hmm.
0: Na guy need to
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9: Adele we pra son to me in cash.
0: Na bi we show me dey na. 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Hmm. 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
9: I'm flying without you.
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9: Bye.
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10: Hello. Adom
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10: because
0: a Y2K jam, yeba.
10: Y2K jam, yeba.
0: Now, baby, in Ufrefi, and I would do so the same.
10: Ufrefi, Kaswa.
0: Kaswa would do the same.
10: In the Jima.
0: Jima, sir, I had Kaswa in Labadi, they say, hey, ya.
10: Ah,
0: Jima. All right. Jima, you name come on. Who called JSS Nibi? Now, school, your friend is saying. Yeah, Ele. 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
10: Eh, JSS 92.
0: Hey, promise. We JSS 92. 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
10: Oh, and maybe a bit is armor. And you caught your pipe or not. No, air, they said, I'll go to get no miss Swanny. 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
0: And who is your chair?
10: A young girl.
0: And as I'm a small crow boom.
10: Oh, that is the only crying that crying off a bucket to now go with you.
0: Hey! Nana, your men are now, Peppa.
10: And you'll be on the way.
0: Chang,
10: Oh, na mi mi nye mba ati mba ati madam kubi dada obyadi di niko share ni deyo.
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0: Asa omosha wano mwanyo mnzi kama obu wawo. 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
11: 0302216561. Mimi kwa secondary school reference, also
0: educate. WJSS, no kwa wanyi.
11: Mimi kwa state boy so.
0: Oh, okay. 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
11: Onse, mi reference ni ya kwa di kumasu na. 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
0: Eya wo old friends ni bi, eya wo, omo ni omu wye SS no. 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
0: promise wey me fi mo say me nka ho.
11: Me say obi o yes single within that age from 35 to 37.
0: Pacho wanga sawa how many years?
11: I'm 39.
0: Into nya 35, 37 na. 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
1: Oh, also what your doctor now? 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
0: Never show me more.
1: Ah, me a product of a good.
0: Oh, I see.
1: You need come on.
0: Me say we come obi na makai me di na ama me free.
1: E muni ehi na oti.
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0: Your ma later will be this year. Anytime be our be kai answer na wada. Na me say one time di me di. Me in school, my boyfriend little bit of show, me neighbor, me parking in now the buy.
1: Eh, senior high, SSS and not GSS.
0: Me buy then, eh, SSS.
1: Okay.
0: Mm-hmm. And see, and then the baby, I meet me can answer.
1: No, who can you back?
0: One day, na, me friend would die, na, fan, echo bottle and party. Na, me auntie, me ja, who okay, Juma, me auntie. On the plan on Wankasa, didn't any no kindly thing. Letting the baby or time you could do your mini meeting. I who are friends, Papa, Obano was saying on you when you're
1: near me. Hey, and then send the wallet and you must also.
0: Hey, romantic ways and ask them to
1: who can be? Who can be? Okay,
0: they say when they achieve to mention that okay.
1: And I love Ukraine.
0: By then, 2005.
1: I love Ukraine.
0: What's that?
1: You are the apple of my eye.
0: You are the CP of my monitor.
1: Wow. And I was so yes. Now then, I'm out ferry pa. Okay, see on boy.
0: We be out in this time now. Never, I think primary and I say SSS, Yana, out in India, McCoy, and McCoy, too, no, McCoy, two fucking knife. Me so, me, you see, my uncle boarding house in the main, I'm in UC.
1: Okay.
0: I mean, day student. Now, can me use the fucking paper crown? I mean, call me baby.
1: Be I'm born so mau.
0: Amania lete ihu wa mensemu.
1: Ubre.
0: Mimi hui na tu meni so amanka ebi.
1: Ube si yekwa na oya mashu.
0: Oh, wow. My idea. Mama ya kaka ye pass.
1: Yeah, yeah, that's the bia ti adom FM na. Busubi ni ya yekoye chisa. Hun komo nkwa. 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Ba YouTube se si ana behe bela the all round then ma fi kese ma fi odoko si sense bi ankasa. 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Prome wati atie. Eh, yeah, scan, yeah, shut up, first come crying. And you know, you check, you're not quite so damn my fat. Neither see you, but
2: sometimes, over course, school, the break and all be fee.
1: I, Momo, dear, also, dear, no, none of our friends are normal, so yes,
2: break and all be fee, but did you know us, uncle?
1: He has some net, you
2: no money, no food.
1: It's so negligence if we, how many are the fool? We are safe, fool. I and then me burst to your mate, it's Ena parents ebi kase ena school uniform.

0: Bob, and I did. 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
1: Ah. 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
0: Yeah, when you're funny for technical school, you don't go join advocacy.
1: When you're 15, now ferry. But when you're 40, or the education.
0: Shani, only minister of education didn't come on.
1: But when you're school, no so onpe.
0: Aye, osa kwasi.
1: 40, 44. When you're school, so onpe school no.
0: I come, come,
1: 50 now this year.
0: Hey!
1: When you're 44, you're summer school.
0: 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ya 250 Ghana cedis me se bi obese wo turn online enye problem code na eya *725*3404#*725*3404# be part on a follow instructions never bano neto we take it cool ne bonye day na wone wo dofo kase mumra 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I'm flying with our wings and cheye de bremu. My main council sponsors. Our sponsor ye Y2K ne AM. 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Neonko. Yeah, I call no.

0: Wafilia femu style baby. 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
1: Where were you?
0: Where were you?
2: Nami wapa, but you see, me new village. Village.
0: Adana West Life for her.
2: Oh, now West Life said the whole world.
0: Adana West Life for now I cry.
2: No, they will be able to see. For any other, me new, if you are number me new,
0: okay,
2: region.
0: Okay.
2: Village one, you share a new bro for some be brief.
0: Okay.
2: But once, if you are, once I know, hey, how you, place.
0: Yeah.
2: It's a we are radio now here.
0: It's a
2: more memories. Yeah. Memories. We are power now and you wait. Baby, I know I'm putting a whole bowl. Obi, a beer in radio. Baby, now we are far away. Uti. And echo. Echo. Wasumusana. That feeling. No. You understand? So Obi, Nyamika say Obi at na village da. Obeti Nyamika, Nyamika nasin.
0: Yeah. What city? Nene. Churo nyomo no. Yeah, trust you.
2: Yes.
0: Mm-hmm. Oh, but I'm not going to come from
2: scooter, say book, but a new book, you got to.
0: And I'm just saying, more village in the name, you're more west, and I'm on it.
2: Yeah, yeah, ha, I say a bro.
0: Hey, baby, oh, my son.
2: Yes. You understand? Now, fisherman saw me this. But me name the reading, me name the lyrics, na
0: lyrics,
2: you know. And I mean, but okay. Rhythm, no.
0: Rhythm, no.
2: Sound, no. Wow.
0: Okay.
2: Yes, but about no look, I hear the mood. But any other thing, baby, why you name? Yes.
0: So I'm two lines, well, flying without wings.
2: No, mean west, meaning.
0: But no, me, I would dare.
2: You see, the sound, no. Give you that kind of feeling, no.
0: Yeah, if you're next one, no. Open it, you open it, God.
1: I don't know.
0: My Obeto, my uncle, sing along.
2: I mean to. But hey, mean to does not mean say mean name you know. Yeah.
0: But then you may have
2: there. Jensi, you may have been crying. Say, Bibroha, you need by.
0: And I may say next week your topic, you know. No man a year would dance when would to better west. Saturday. You have a money panato. Ali, Utube, Yika, Krana, African. Nay, I ain't in here to you. And then Shakira said, and no put the say anywhere. They were new be on Freno. But I fought to Mabaka Banamakai.

0: Mr. Lonely.
1: Mr. Lonely by Akon Way, Missy Broken Heart. Hey, one, two, be a, now one, kaho, and untino, or si lonely. 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Sam, robia, ye lonely, wofi, but me, nishi, ye, because me, mreno, aye, be, ne, me, catcher, wanna say, na, abotoyem, na, bibia, be, fine. Adam 106.3 FM, I mean, kai, was say, Ghana Hairdressers and Beauticians Association, yeah. Say makara say the program chenchenenchi eshe so. And yenye Ghana Hairdressers and Beauticians Association. GABA for short, aye. Na me ya dumwa 28th of this month. Ekosi 1st of October. Ewa mensa sabah hall legon. Ye jine mu gidi. 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Uye hairdresser. And kuadia, you are qualified to be there. Unye bimpo, unye practitioner mpo. 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Na ube shade, ube tuadia. Mese bra, manufacture se kukudam. 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Bra. Nebe sunyade, there's panel discussion. Yebe nyama bebre, yebe sunyade. Eh? Social media, how? Ube handle o TikTok, o social media, ni bibianso. Yebe me education on that. Uye beautician na. From all 16 regions of Ghana, you are back together. Me say, you are the Ghana, you are back, ra. Ose woma, ra. Ni yanko. National President, ni executive, se menkancha, mo se, ebre nasu, into biyambe se mko. Midin di bela di all rounder. Uti adum 106.3 FM, na minshura, ubi biyara, uti odo, ahumaso. 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Midi jise JSS, uwiye yenu.